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2: Me not working hard. Yeah, right, picture that with a Kodak. Or better yet, go to Times Square, take a picture of me with a Kodak. Took my life from negative to positive, I just want y'all to know that. And tonight, let's enjoy life.

It's Maury Fenn with Alicia. Going to be a late night for league fans. The Rugby League World Cup, our Kiwis taking on Australia. Build-up starts on Sky from 9 o'clock, but the game itself doesn't start until like 10 o'clock. Next, it was number 84 in our 90s countdown last year. High School Up from Wilson Phillips after Somber on More.

0: Oh, g'day there, this is Sion Lana. Tomorrow, last show live from the UK. Crew cutters up. Also, we announced the winner of our Follow in Our Footsteps trip. You could be here as well.
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0: Lucy and Aspiro on More FM with Alicia. Thursday afternoon, we are hearing a bit more about this El Nino that is going to be affecting us this summer. I guess now we're getting a clearer picture of what we're in store for. And NIWA have updated their climate outlook for New Zealand for October to December. Basically, all of the country is expected to have above normal temperatures. Most of the country will have normal or below average rainfall. The west coast of the South Island, though, looks like it's going to have above average rainfall. So it's just one of those things we've got to prepare for. You can't avoid it. Avicii on the way next on More FM.
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0: is here next month for his two massive shows in Auckland and Christchurch. Robbie Williams Strong on More FM. It is almost 2 o'clock. You know who's here before Robbie Williams, though? Olivia Dean. She is in Auckland this weekend playing at Western Springs Bowl. Tickets are sold out. They are so rare, but Sarah and Adam, they have tickets to give away. Listen at 4:20 for your chance to win. If you've already got your tickets and you're off to Auckland this weekend, add it to your wallet on your phone and it will make getting into Western Springs that much easier. We've just had that note from the promoters.
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0: After Tui left an impression when he was in the country last week, Noah Kahan's coming up. And a song from Backstreet Boys I'm expecting to be quite high up in our top 99 of the 90s countdown. It's on the way in our non-stop 10. And we'll start it with Pink right after the latest news from Bridget Omler.
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12: Good afternoon. Bridget here with the latest at 2. Police officer Constable David Cramp, who saved the lives of three people in Horowhenua during a shooting, has been recognised with the Police Association's Bravery Award. Australia is making moves to force big tech companies to allow users to switch off algorithm-driven feeds. It's tabling legislation today. The world's oldest shipwreck has been found off the coast of Turkey, believed to be around 4,500 years old. And three changes to the All Blacks starting side for the second Bledisloe Cup test in Sydney on Saturday. Nigel Yordan reports.
14: Prop George Bauer, lock Fabian Holland and wing Josh Morby come into the run on side for Ethan de Groot, Josh Lord and an injured Leroy Carter respectively. There are five more changes to the reserves with Samusanu Takiaho, Xavier Numia, Duplessis Karefi, Cortez Ratama and Timothy Tavatavanawai named on the bench.
2: Sport with Jenny and Holmes, Nelson Bays, supporting the region's sport for over 26 years.
0: More FM weather with Hubbers. Warning, showroom may cause sudden redecorating urges. Fine spells, but there is a chance of showers getting down to 6 tonight. Tomorrow, bit of high cloud in the morning, otherwise fine with a high of 15. Saturday, fine in 15. Sunday, it's fine in 16. Monday, it's fine in 18.
2: Your mix of 2000s. Just like fire, today. And all your favourites in between. It's gonna be me. Hey, this is Pink.
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It's More FM with Alicia. The All Blacks team for the second Bledisloe Cup test has been named. There are 8 changes. I guess I had to make a few right. And Bridget will have more details in our news at 3 o'clock. Coming up next, it was number 69 in our 90s countdown last year. Nirvana in 2 songs. Here's Green Day.

0: G'day there, this is Simon Lana. Tomorrow, last show live from the UK. Crew Cutters up. Also, we announced the winner of our Follow in Our Footsteps trip. You could be here as well.
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0: Ed Sheeran on Maury Family. She here for your Thursday Arvo, but Sarah and Adam, you guys are taking over after three. A big show this afternoon. You guys have the hottest tickets in the entire country, I think.
1: Oh my gosh, two more sleeps and it's Olivia Dean Day.
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0: Little Nas X on More FM with Alicia. It is almost 3 o'clock this weekend. If you want to see this live in Auckland, you don't mind a bit of last minute travel. Sarah and Adam, they have some of the last tickets in the country to Olivia Dean, and you can win yours at 4:20. Bridget's here with the latest news next, though, on More FM.
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0: Good afternoon, Bridget here with the latest at 3. The nurses' organisation has waded into a debate over the rescheduling of some children's cancer treatment at Starship. Spokesperson Kerry Nuku says Health New Zealand's claim it's managing shortages at a time of high demand doesn't wash. New Zealand First says if re-elected, it'd boost crown funding of New Zealand Coast Guard by $12 million a year. Destiny Church leader Brian Tamaki has been charged with three counts of inciting racial disharmony. The Pike River film is leading nominations for the New Zealand Screen Awards with 15 nods. Three changes to the All Blacks starting 15 for the second Bledisloe Cup test on Saturday. Coming in a prop George Bauer, lock Fabian Holland and wing Josh Morby. And Rugby League with Machinery House in a league of their own. From 10:05 tonight, the Rugby League World Cup kicks off in Sydney. There is a chance of a shower or two.
5: Sport with Jenny and Holmes, Nelson Bays, supporting the region's sport for over 26 years.
0: More FM Nelson weather with Hubbers, because carpets shouldn't have to match your drapes. It's partly cloudy with northerlies, some light rain overnight, and we drop to a low of 8. Finding cloudy patches tomorrow with southerlies and a high of 15. And it's looking pretty good for the weekend. It should be fine on Saturday.
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3: 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Olivia Dean, we've got your tickets at 4:20. 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

0: Blondes, what's up? 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
1: Okay, I picked the rock and roll one on the show today. Guess who has already been to a gig today?
0: Yeah, me. Thank you very much. It was epic. When I got a little bit emotional when they were coming out on stage. I was like, oh my gosh, here they are. It's the Blimmin' Wiggles.
1: Yeah, the big rock concert you went to this morning.
0: No, it was really cool. I took my wee boy Milo, he's nearly three, and he was fizzed to see Captain Feathersword. Oh my gosh. But before that all started, we had to find our seats, and there are those toppy sort of seats in the theatres where you've got to pull the seats down and sit on them. But if you're not heavy enough, like a 2 or 3 year old, you get stuck in the seats. They basically turn you into a little sandwich. And you'd look around the theatre and all these kids, like their feet were up by their little eyes and ears. Yeah. But thankfully, most of them did just stand up on the floor and have a wee old, like a good old boogie.
1: Do you know what's funny is that you say that? Like, oh gosh, you can only imagine being Milo's height. But even sometimes in old theatres, those chairs, those seats like that can be a bit high even for me. And if your feet aren't touching the ground properly, it sort of does the same thing. Like, even though I weigh like, you know, the weight of an adult woman, it's like if my legs aren't long enough to touch the ground, the same thing will happen to me. So, like, I'm like...
0: Do you reckon you have toddler problems as well? Like the problems that toddlers have are also Sarah Gandhi problems.
1: Okay, well, what are some other things that happen to Milo because he is itty bitty?
0: Sometimes when he goes through like an automated door, like at the supermarket where they're open for you, they don't open for him because he's too short.
1: All the time. Like literally. And it's so degrading when you're like walking back and forth and then someone of normal height, tall height, comes up and just basically opens it for you by just appearing. It's so degrading.
0: How about we do this? If you've got little people, like toddlers in your life, what are some of the things that they struggle with? Flick the text to 559 and we'll see if our very own Sarah Gandhi has these problems as well.
1: Hey. I'm up for it because you know that I have to use the kids' booster seat at the hairdressers for the basin.
0: You do. You're not even joking. Oh, my God.
1: No, I'm not. I'm not, and it's fine. Happy to be this size, but, you know.
0: There we go. 559 0800 MORE FM, American Girls, Harry Styles and more.

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1: Hey, Adam, we were just talking about your wonderful, almost 3-year-old Milo.
0: Yeah.
1: That's crazy that he's almost 3.
0: Yeah. Anyway. It's nuts. I took him to the Wiggles this morning and he friggin' loved it. And I must say, I got glassy eyed as well, seeing Anthony, the blue Wiggles, still doing his thing on stage with his daughter as well. Wags the dog. And Dorothy, the dinosaur, hasn't aged a bit.
1: Yeah, nah, she's got a good skincare routine, for sure.
0: 36 years old, she looks pretty good.
1: She may have had some work done, we're not sure. Anyway, we were talking about Milo struggling in the chairs, the seats, because it's those classic theatre ones that kind of, their default is that the seat is up and you've got to push it down to get on it.
0: That's right, they gobble you up if you're not heavy enough or if you're not tall enough.
1: Well, that's it, because you thought it was a weight thing, and I was like, nah, man, I've been in theatres, like really old ones, sometimes the seats are quite high, and if your feet don't touch the ground properly, like enough to really be on the ground, does the same thing. So I've had that issue as a grown woman.
0: Okay, so you've got toddler problems as well, being a fully grown woman. So how do you go at the supermarket? Because a couple of texts have come through here in 559, because the supermarket trolleys can be quite deep and it's quite hard to actually like reach into the trolley to put it onto the conveyor belt.
1: 1,000,000%. It's the same as like a top-loading washing machine. If you have to get a sock off the bottom, you're screwed because you're like, once you're over, you're over. You're having to like literally go caving into the washing machine. But no, I now use the trolleys. You know the ones that are a bit higher? They're smaller.
0: Oh, I see.
1: Like the half-size trolleys, not the ones that kids use, not the ones
0: you use. I can see you and your husband and you've just jumped in one of those novelty cars that are like also trolleys. pushing around the supermarket.
1: Those tiny ones they might have done. Anyway.
0: Another couple of texts here are backpacks. They always look too big for toddlers. Have you ever tried to rock a backpack recently?
1: Do you know what? At one point I really wanted to go backpacking. And I tried on Luke, my husband's, you know, like how you have like hiking backpacks?
0: Yeah.
1: And it was almost the same length as me. Like it was beyond Teenage Mutant Ninja Turtles. Beyond that.
0: Let's go to Justine on 0800 More FM. You work with kids, right?
2: Yeah, I actually work in a preschool.
1: Oh, hi Justine. And, yeah, right.
2: Hi. Yeah. And I was just wondering if Sarah has a problem walking up and down the stairs, like do you have to turn around and go backwards?
0: What, like does she have to bum shuffle down the stairs?
2: Just to keep you safe.
1: Oh my God, is that what they have to do, Justine?
2: Yeah, so getting in and out of the sandpit, like these steps are quite a hike for them. So we say, oh, turn your body around.
1: Yeah.
2: So they're not top heavy.
1: Yeah. Oh, look, not yet, Justine, but give it a few years and I'll probably be back doing that, let's be honest.
0: No, well, Justine, a little peek behind the curtain here. Sarah actually owns a 2-story house, but she's got nothing on the second floor.
3: Up next with Sarah and Adam.
0: Thanks, Justine.
1: Thank you, Justine. Hey, next Friday, which is just over a week away, how good, as we head into the long Labour weekend, we're going to be doing the Pink Ribbon All Request Show. 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But I thought, let's really look at how silly we can get. Because we can get silly.
0: Oh.
1: Like, I mean silly, silly. Like, I think some of the greatest songs ever made are not normal radio songs, but a TV theme songs.
0: Okay.
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1: 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Next Friday, we are doing an all-request show. We can play anything, and I mean anything. So if there was a TV theme song that you could hear in full, what would it be? Text us 559.
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0: G'day there, this is Sian Lana. Tomorrow, last show live from the UK. Crew cutters up. Also, we announced the winner of our Follow in Our Footsteps trip. You could be here as well.
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0: Huntrix with Golden. 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Sarah and Adam driving you home, 20 past four, the Savo. 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
2: Oh, I cannot wait for this. 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
0: Epic.
2: 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And I thought, I'll just throw it out there. It can be quite silly. Like, yes, we'll have lots of great songs, but I reckon some of the greatest songs ever made are TV theme songs from back in the day. Like, they really did it well. Do you remember the song from DuckTales?

0: Let it hurt.
1: Here we go. It's a shame because when it played, you'd only get like 20 seconds of the song, right? But they've actually written a full 3-minute song.
0: No. Back in the day, you'd get the whole thing.
1: Really?
0: Yes. I know every single word to this.
1: That's cool.
0: Yes. Okay, we're getting so many texts coming through to 559. Andrea says, what about the theme from Hong Kong Phooey and the one from Fraggle Rock? Oh my God, Andrea. How good would it be to play this in full next Friday?
1: When these songs play out, we should have like a live camera on Boss, though.
0: He'll just be sweating. We should put a heart monitor on him.
1: Yeah.
0: Yeah. And just see how his heart's going. Here's another good one from Mel. Mm. The Nanny.
1: Oh.
2: She was working in a bridal shop in Flushing, Queens.
1: Yeah.
2: Her boyfriend kicked her out in one of those crushing scenes. What was she to do? Where was she to go? She was out on her fanny.
1: That cracked me up every time.
2: Over the bridge from Flushing to the Sheffield's door. She was there to sell makeup, but the father saw
0: her. Don't you still remember? Like every word.
1: The Nanny.
0: It's honestly.
3: Oh, Mr. Sheffield.
0: Yes, hearing that song as does more than a 3 o'clock coffee ever could. Let's go to Emma. Emma, hello.
4: Hey, how are you?
0: Oh, so good, mate, so good. Now tell us, if you could hear a TV theme song next Friday on the show, what would you go with?
4: Well, I'm definitely showing my age here, but I'm going to be making a donation for you guys to play the theme song from The Greatest American Hero.
0: Oh,
4: believe it
0: or not, oh yes. Yes, Emma!
1: Oh, that's brilliant, Emma.
0: Oh, my God. Oh. Emma, we are going to be so tired by the end of the show on Friday because singing and dancing to these is going to be amazing. And you were actually going to go get your donation in now, are you?
4: Yep. Going to go send off Pink to 559 and get the date.
1: Oh, yes, that's what queen. It's all about. Thank you so much, Emma.
0: Thank you, Emma. This is going to be, it's going to be so fun on Friday. So Pink to 559, get it in and join us next Friday. I just can't wait to see how this all pans out.
1: Kelly Clarkson and more.

another star out of The Voice UK. Jamie Miller has hit TikTok stardom with a viral dance craze and a song that's catchy as hell. New Jamie Miller, Baby Doll. Your favourite new songs play...

0: Buses and Trains, Bachelor Girl, Maury Fair with Sarah and Adam.
1: Okay, I reckon this is a Christmas movie to get excited about. So it's called Guarding Stars. It's coming to Netflix in November. They've literally just put the trailer out for it today. It's The Bodyguard. Hmm. Remember that with Whitney Houston and Kevin Costner? But with the gender roles reverse, it's starring Leighton Meester, who played Blair on Gossip Girl, and Jared Padalecki, who played Dean on Gilmore Girls. So they've leaned in well to the early thousands, like, binge watchers. Hmm. And I reckon this is going to be good.
2: I'm Hannah Brooks, your executive protection agent.
3: You're my bodyguard.
2: Is there an issue?
3: For you to get me on the ground would be impossible. That was badass. I can't warn my mom, so under no circumstances do you reveal that you are my bodyguard. So would you, Hannah Brooks, be my pretend girlfriend?
2: This girlfriend stuff is exhausting.
0: Yay! Guarding Stars.
1: It's a Christmas movie. It's got a bit of country in it. Honestly, I reckon this one's going to be a hit. And I think it's got someone, like producers or something involved, who did The Holiday. With Cameron Diaz and Kate Winslet, and you know,
0: okay.
1: Come on. So there you go, Guarding Stars. It is out in November on Netflix. Cannot wait.
0: 4:20, we have your tickets to Olivia Dean and more.
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26: Good afternoon, Bridget here with the latest at 4. The Maine Nurses Union has published data showing understaffing on Starship's cancer ward is endemic. Kapiti Coast District Council is apologising for an invoicing delay that'll see some residents receive a hefty bill just before Christmas. Surface flooding is being reported on state highways across the Lower and Central South Island as a weather system moves through. 8 changes to the All Blacks matchday squad of 23 for the Bledisloe Cup test in Sydney. The 3 starting 15 changes are prop George Bauer, lock Fabian Holland and wing Josh Morby. And star Kiwi golfer Ryan Fox will play the opening round of the India Championship in Delhi this evening. He tees off at 7:30 our time.
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26: More FM Nelson weather with Hubbers, because carpets shouldn't have to match your drapes. It's partly cloudy with northerlies, some light rain overnight and we drop to a low of 8. Finding cloudy patches tomorrow with southerlies and a high of 15. And it's looking pretty good for the weekend. It should be fine on Saturday.
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0: How's things? It's 4:01.
1: Okay, are we onto something here? You know how it's up the Waz for the Warriors? Well, now it's the Kiwis, right?
0: Yeah.
1: How do we feel about up the Wees?
0: Oh.
1: Well, no, in all seriousness, I'm being serious.
0: Oh, okay.
1: Can we make it stick? 0800 More FM, text us 559.
0: Lady Gaga, Bad Romance and more. 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

0: Justin Bieber, More of Your Fame, Sarah and Adam driving you home, and people have been on Bieber watch.
1: Well, supposedly he's been spotted in New Zealand, you know, at a golf course in Northland, and then a restaurant in Mangawhai, and then kind of doing the rounds, basically.
0: Yeah.
1: But I don't know. I mean, he's, you know, there's lots of rumours swirling. He's not here for tour.
0: Well, you know. See, I have a theory why he's in New Zealand.
1: Okay. Because Hailey Bieber, his wife isn't with him or his kids or anything. You know, like, it's just him.
0: So it screams like it's a work trip. What's happening this Saturday?
1: Olivia Dean.
0: Western Springs Bowl. 35,000 people to watch Olivia Dean.
1: Yeah.
0: Who do you reckon the special guest is going to be to come out on stage to sing Rain Me In?
1: Oh, well, because usually it's Sam Fender.
0: And Sam Fender is unavailable. So I think since Olivia Dean has made the upgrade to Western Springs Bowl and is making
1: upgrade.
0: A stupid amount of money now compared to Spark Arena, she's been able to budget to fly Justin Bieber over to New Zealand to perform at Western Springs Bowl on Saturday.
1: That seems, if you're right, that will be one of the most out-the-gate New Zealand concert moments of all time.
0: Can you just imagine being there? Or I could have it completely wrong and he could be performing with Macy Gray.
1: Look, Macy Gray, who was also plays in and out of the Pacific, will be brilliant. But I think Macy Gray would quite possibly eat Justin Bieber alive.
0: Luke, if you haven't got your tickets to Olivia Dean and possibly witnessed Justin Bieber coming out on stage.
1: No, I just, look, I'll bet you are. Do you want to bet $100?
0: Oh, I'll go $10. I can't go 100.
1: We literally had someone who. You bet $100 at mini golf yesterday.
0: No.
1: So you'll do it for mini golf, but not for Justin Bieber and Olivia Dean.
0: Look, we've got your Olivia Dean tickets.
1: $100. Tell you what, $100. $100 for Breast Cancer Foundation NZ.
0: Oh, don't bring charities into this. Okay, you have yourself a deal. $100. Is it too late
1: now to say sorry? And if he comes on stage, I'll pay it.
0: Yeah.
1: If he doesn't come on stage, you'll pay it. But either way.
0: Breast Cancer Foundation NZ, they're getting $100.
1: Wins. They win, yeah.
0: Fair, fair. All right, we got your tickets, Olivia Dean, and a couple of songs or more.
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0: 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I miss you, Sarah and Adam, driving you home.
1: Sarah and Adam are sending you to see Olivia Dean live.
0: Yeah, this gig is sold out this weekend, Western Springs Bowl. It's going to go off and maybe, just maybe, a special appearance by Justin Bieber. Who knows?
2: This is your big theory, Adam.
0: It's my big theory, yeah. There's $100 on the line here.
2: The good thing is if he doesn't turn up on stage, Breast Cancer Foundation New Zealand are going to get that $100, so...
0: Exactly.
2: Justin Bieber, if you're listening, don't turn up. Okay. All right, let's see if we can do some tickets. Sonika, hello.
3: Hello.
2: Tell us about your hopes and dreams for Saturday night. Who would be going with you if you get these tickets?
3: Oh, if I went, I'd go with my sister. This is our first ever concert ever if we do get it.
2: What do you mean? Like your first concert together or your first ever concert full stop?
3: Like, I've never been to a concert before.
2: Oh, yeah. My gosh, Sonika, your mind's going to be blown.
3: Yeah, I'm so excited if I get it.
2: Okay.
0: Well, we've got to get you there. Maybe we've got to barge down every door to make this happen.
2: Let's see. Yes, we're going to do everything in our power. Sonika, you know the drill, right? We've got four doors, D, E,
3: yep.
2: A, and N for Dean. Now, a few of them have already gone this week. Some of them have got $100. Some of them have got the Olivia Dean tickets. What door are you thinking today, Sonika? Would you like to open?
3: I'm thinking door E.
2: I'm thinking let's peek behind that door, shall we?
0: Are you sure about this?
4: All right, okay.
3: Yep, I'm sure, hopefully.
2: Yep. Go, Sonika, come on.

0: You've won!
1: Oh my god, Ripley!
0: Yes!
2: Sonika.
1: Oh my god, thank you so much! Oh my gosh!
2: Lock it in, lady. Your first ever concert. You are going on Saturday night. You're doing it at Western Springs Bowl with Olivia Dean and 35,000 other people. And your sister. What's your sister's name?
1: My sister's Jolena.
2: Okay, Jolena, if you're listening, start figuring out your outfit. Polka dots are in, apparently, for the gig.
1: Yes. Thank you so much. I appreciate it so much.
0: Oh, you're so welcome.
2: You're so welcome.
0: Have the best time. And hey, and if you've already got tickets for this weekend, make sure you add it to your wallet on your phone so you can get into Western Springs a lot quicker.
2: Yeah, and if you don't have tickets, we do have another double pass to give away. And we're going to do this last one a little bit differently. Hmm. If you head to More FM Drive on Instagram right now, we've pinned the post. It's the very first post if you go to our page. There is a double pass there. It could be all yours. You can see what you have to do. You just got to tag in who you take with you. That's it. It's so simple. And we're going to call someone from that tomorrow on the show. And that genuinely could be you. So More FM Drive on Instagram. Head there for the last free Olivia Dean tickets.
0: How good. Before five, we have the pop quiz. $1,000 coming your way on More.
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2: You know how there's some stats going around at the moment, like if Back to the Future came out today, Marty McFly would be travelling back to the 90s, stuff like
0: no,
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0: G'day there, this is Cyan Lana. Tomorrow, last show live from the UK. Crew cutters up. Also, we announce the winner of our Follow in Our Footsteps trip. You could be here as well.
1: And the main reason you're listening after 8 o'clock, Simon Barnett will attempt to finally pat the Royal Horse Guard horse.
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0: What a voice, what a song, Material Lover, Sinner Spyro, Maury Fiem with Sierra and Adam.
1: All right, guys, we might as well just pack up our stuff and move to the retirement village now because, yeah, I'm about to make us all feel really old.
0: Cool. I was having such a great day.
1: I know, I'm about to ruin it. I'm absolutely about to ruin it.
0: Not even joking, Sierra's just had her dinner.
1: Oh, yeah, I have. I actually have.
0: She's trying this new thing, having dinner at 4:30. She's having dinner before the old folks in the retirement
1: village. I'm the early, early, early bird dinner special. Anyway, okay, you know Toy Story?
0: Yes.
1: The movie. Mm. Toy Story is officially as old today as Mary Poppins was when Toy Story first hit cinemas.
0: Cut it out.
1: Bruh. Yeah. So Mary Poppins came out in 1964, the Julie Andrews one, you know. Yeah, and then Toy Story was 1995.
0: Don't do this to me.
1: So I remember
0: I remember watching Toy Story thinking, and watching Mary Poppins and thinking that movie came out 100 years ago.
1: 1,000,000%. But no, Toy Story is now technically older in our eyes than Mary Poppins was when Toy Story came out. Okay.
0: We'll stop there, eh?
1: No, hold on to your Zimmer friend. I'm going to do another one. Okay. You know the song Stacey's Mum by Fountains of Wayne? Stacey's mum has
0: got it going on. Yeah, Rachel Hunter.
1: Yeah, Our Rach was in the music video. Yeah. Well, if it was written today, it'd be about a woman born in 1992.
0: Seriously?
1: Yeah.
0: One of my friends said the other day, she said that she's now considered a cougar. I was like, what? You're 37. But yeah, she's like,
2: yeah.
1: Are we still saying cougar?
0: Well, she did. Not my words. Just want to put it out there. It came out of her mouth.
1: And that's when we found out Adam was paraphrasing and was never seen again. Okay, do you want one more?
0: Yeah, okay, one more.
1: Oh, that 70s show. Do you remember that 70s show?
0: Oh, with Ashton Kutcher, Mila Kunis. Yes.
1: Yeah, so that came out in 1998.
0: Yeah.
1: I was looking back 22 years to the 70s. So if it was made now, it would be that thousands show. And it would be set in 2004. 2004! To get that retro feel.
0: Damn. We need to move on to some more positive thoughts. We've got the pop quiz. $1,000!
1: I need a Gaviscon.
0: Come on, it's Maury Fiem.

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2: Yellow shoes.
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2: Okay, we're going to Taranaki. Lucy, hello.
3: Yeah. Hi.
2: Hi. Hi. Now, tell us, what does your husband think about you doing the pop quiz? How does he think you're going to go?
3: He's mortified. He's embarrassed for me, and he's shaking his head as he's driving us to the restaurant.
2: Why? Why, Lucy?
3: Because he thinks I'm going to make an absolute fool of myself, which is very likely.
0: Okay. Now, what's going to happen if you win $1,000? Are you going to, like, give him any of it?
3: I will be going a solo trip on my own somewhere.
2: 1,000,000%. That is the only answer for this, Lucy. Yeah. Okay. Well, is he even going to help you? Is he going to shout out answers in the background or not? Are you going this alone?
3: Technically driving and keeping the kids occupied, so he's quite stressed.
2: Yeah. Okay. Well, if for some reason he does pipe up, I mean, you can say whatever you want to him, but just remember that you've got to give us the answer, okay? But I am so here for you to prove him so wrong, Lucy.
3: I know. Thank you.
0: So okay, I'm tempted to feed you some of the answers, to be completely honest with you.
2: Yeah, get it, Queen. All right, here we go. Like,
0: all right, Lucy, here we go.
2: Here we go. Hang on, I've got to do the rules. 10 questions, 60 seconds. Remember, Lucy, if you don't know an answer, you can say pass. That's when we move on. We come back. You're allowed to guess as well. But once you say pass, that's when we move on. We'll come back if there's time at the end. 10 out of 10 gets you the $1,000, okay?
3: Uh-huh.
0: All right, cool. Bring alrighty, on that solo alrighty. Holiday, Lucy. Here we go. Your time starts now. What season are we currently in?
3: Autumn?
0: No.
3: Spring?
0: Yes. Now. What colour shoes does Mickey Mouse wear?
3: Red?
0: No.
3: White?
0: No.
3: Black?
2: Banana?
0: No.
3: Yellow?
0: Yes. Which Swedish group released The Sign in 1993?
3: Well, pass.
0: The Wiggles formed in what Australian city?
3: Melbourne, no. Sydney.
0: Yes, Sydney. Vladimir Zelensky is the president of what country?
3: Ukraine.
0: Yes, in Formula One, what colour flag signals the end of a race?
3: Red, white,
0: no.
3: Yellow.
0: White and?
3: Black.
0: Black, yes.
3: White and black.
0: Hilary Duff is performing at which venue this weekend?
3: Victor, Auckland.
0: Yeah, now known as what? Spike Arena, yes. What is the currency of South Korea?
3: Yen.
0: No.
3: Pass.
0: Which bone is commonly called the collarbone?
3: Clavicle.
0: Yes, and time is up, Lucy. Not bad, not bad.
3: I'm sweating. That was stressful.
2: Mate, Lucy, just to be clear, you categorically did not embarrass yourself, except when you thought that we were currently in autumn. Other than that...
0: that was question one. I was like, oh, maybe...
2: That was question one.
0: Maybe your husband's onto something.
2: Yeah, no.
3: I redeemed myself.
2: Yes, you got the train well back on the tracks, and you did so well. There's just a couple of questions here that got you. The Swedish group that released The Sign back in 93 is Ace of Base.
4: I did know that.
2: Yeah, it was only somewhere. And then the other one, the currency of South Korea is the won. W-O-N,
3: nah,
2: the won.
3: Wouldn't have got that.
2: Mm-hmm. But you did really well. No, we've had way worse.
3: You, guys.
2: Way worse than you, Lucy.
0: What a compliment. We've had way worse, Lucy.
2: You were so good.
3: He's still shaking his head, so I'm not
0: convinced. Well, you guys have a great dinner wherever you may be going. Enjoy.
3: Thank you. Thanks so much.
2: Lucy, okay. Legends.
1: Up next with Sarah and Adam.
2: Okay, next, Tyler. Producer Tyler's going to come in because he's got a new game wants us to try.
0: Okay.
2: It's basically the gist of it is we've got to come up with worst songs to play in a certain scenario.
0: Mm-hmm.
2: So, not to make this sound like theatre sports, but I'm going to throw it out there. Can someone give us some scenarios? Oh, no, it is like theatre sports.
0: Oh, Mrs. G. She's Mrs.
2: No.
0: G.
2: You're... Can someone give us a utensil? A spatula? No. Okay, but in all seriousness, if you could just give us some scenarios, start texting 559. We're going to give this new game of producer Tyler's a spin in about 12 minutes.
1: They made a beer in one piece. 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

0: Good evening, Bridget here with the latest at 5. The Greens say they're open to giving money to the mongrel mob to help them get people off meth. The party is facing further questions about gangs after MPs from IT and Te Pāti Māori posed for photos with mob members. Surface flooding is being reported on state highways across the lower and central South Island as a weather system moves through. A man is due in court after being spotted doing nearly twice the speed limit on the Kapiti Expressway and later crashing into a barrier in Waikanae last night. Christchurch has been named among the top 10 trending travel destinations for 2027 by Booking.com. Three changes to the All Blacks starting 15 to take on the Wallabies in the second Bledisloe Cup on Saturday evening. Wallabies coach Les Kiss has made four changes to his starting side. And to Rugby League with Machinery House in a league of their own. The World Cup kicks off tonight at 5 past 10, the Kiwis and the Kangaroos. There's the odd shower or two in the Sydney forecast.
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0: More FM Nelson weather with Hubbers, because carpets shouldn't have to match your drapes. It's partly cloudy with northerlies, some light rain overnight, and we drop to a low of 8. Fine and cloudy patches tomorrow with southerlies and a high of 15. And it's looking pretty good for the weekend. It should be fine on Saturday.
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2: 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Don't believe me, just
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0: This is More FM, top loader dancing in the moonlight. Sarah and Adam driving you home. Producer Tyler, director Dave are here as well.
1: Yeah, and producer Tyler, you have a new game.
2: Oh, I'm really excited about this. I think it's going to be so much fun.
1: Okay.
2: Essentially, we've got to come up with some sort of scenario.
1: Yeah.
2: And we all get to choose a song that would be absolutely terrible in that scenario. Like, I'm thinking, I always think if I get into a car crash or something, Imagine what song's playing while you're tumbling.
0: Oh my God.
1: No, I've actually had this. I've had this.
2: Wait, what? Really?
1: In real life.
0: Like, were you tumbling around? Like,
1: yes. Yes.
2: Oh my.
1: Have we ever talked about?
2: How old were you?
1: Oh, like, I would have been 19, I think. I was at Vic Uni.
0: Yeah.
1: Oh, yeah. Do you want me to tell you? Oh, no, yes. This was supposed to play the game. Okay. I was 19. I was at Vic Uni, and there was a bunch of us driving from Wellington to Palmerston North because it was like, oh, God, I'm a dork, like a theatre sports comedy thing.
3: I thought you were going to say party or something.
1: No, I'm a party.
4: Theatre sports comedy thing.
3: Auntie.
1: Part of it was at a pub, okay? Was at the Fitz in Palmy. Anyway, so we're driving. And then I think it was like Shannon or somewhere, I don't know. Is that even in between Wellington and Palmy? I can't remember.
2: Yeah.
1: I haven't driven that way for so long. Anyway, we're driving along and we were in this real dunger, like tiny car, five of us piled in. I'm in the middle seat in the back. Oof. And the stereo didn't work. So we had a boombox playing the music. And I must have had like, it was a CD. It was like, now that's what I call music volume 2 or something. You know, it's such a long time.
0: Oh, gosh, it's going ages in there.
1: Anyway, so we're all driving along, like singing along. Mm. And then suddenly, the driver, Steve, the steering wheel locked up.
0: Yeah.
1: And the car started spinning out in the middle of the road. Like, because we were going like 80, probably 85.
0: Yeah.
1: And so the car starts spinning, flips over, flipped over, rolled over, and then like did a whole 360, another boat, and we flipped into a ditch.
2: Wow.
1: So there's five of us in this tiny little hatchback, and then because the boombox was a boombox, hang on a second, I'm going to pull this up. Okay, so you imagine we're all like lying on our sides trying to figure out if we're alive, and in the meantime it's like...
0: Brittany.
3: No
2: That is exactly what I'm after. Yes. That is so good.
1: Yes.
2: Oh my God.
1: Yes, hang on. I just put my headphones out. Hang on.
0: Wow.
1: Hang on. Oh no.
0: Oh my God.
2: Are you in the car now?
1: Yes.
0: She's rattled.
1: Oh no, and Brittany's still playing. This is exactly what it was like, guys.
0: Far out.
1: Yeah. Hang on. But the best thing was we all just cracked up laughing.
0: Of course, you theatre sports people would have cracked up laughing and you would have done a wee bit from it.
1: You do puppets, yo-yo.
3: Yeah, true.
1: Magic.
0: Yeah,
1: I can't remember what else you
0: don't forget the magic tricks.
1: Yeah.
0: Yeah, thank you.
3: Stop it, Adam.
1: Yeah.
0: Well, shall we give this game a crack in a few songs?
1: Oh, yeah, sorry.
0: But,
1: that was
0: sorry,
1: really
0: Tyler, we ran out of it. Time to play
1: sorry.
0: It now. So what,
1: sorry.
0: We'll have a different sort of setting rather than a car crash?
1: Actually, we've had text coming through to 559. Can I pick?
0: Sure.
1: Okay, we're going to do Giving Birth. This one from Kelly. We're going to do it in three songs.
0: Passenger.
1: Strapping, boys.
0: That's horrid. No more.

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1: Okay, we're going to finally try and play producer Tyler's new game that he's brought to the table. Sorry, we got derailed a little bit there. But it's a very simple idea. We take a scenario and then we've all got to come up with the worst song that could play in that scenario. And lots of suggestions have come through to 559. Yep. But the one we're going today is, we're going with Kelly's, which is Giving Birth. If someone was giving birth, what is the very worst song that could play whilst they are pushing out that baby?
0: This is dangerous. Okay, so who wants to go first?
1: I'll go first.
0: Yeah.
1: I think if you were giving birth, this song would be bloody awful.
2: This is the song that doesn't end. Yes, it goes on and on, my friend.
0: You're right.
2: Some people started singing.
0: Okay, that's
2: not
0: enough.
2: Knowing what it was.
0: Okay, you can pull it down now.
2: Singing it forever just because it is.
1: Okay. And it just keeps going.
0: All right, producer Tyler, over to you.
1: Oh,
0: if you
1: I'm
0: were giving birth, the worst,
1: now.
0: Worst song.
3: Okay, yeah. Here we go.
4: Nothing's fine, I'm torn.
0: You need to say this out loud. What is the name of that song, please?
3: Torn.
1: She just said it.
0: No, yeah, I could hear it, but it happened very quickly, just so people can hear that loud and clear.
1: To be fair, technically that's awful, but it is a good song, and I feel like if you were in the middle of giving birth, Natalie and Brilliant might give you life. Okay, worst songs to hear when you're giving birth. Should we go you, Adam Percival? Go on.
0: Rather than Out the Canal, this is Out the Sunroof. Okay. And this would be the worst song to be played.
3: Okay.
0: And having been in one of those, that would be awful.
1: Just a reminder, you can text your feedback to 559 if you'd like to have any feedback on the show today.
0: Director Dave.
1: And someone is giving birth. Director Dave, what have you got for us, buddy?
5: Okay, this was before I knew what your guys were. I went with Johnny Cash.

0: Tyler.
1: Oh my God.
2: Tyler, I'm blaming this on you because you brought this game to the show this afternoon. So.
1: Can we do it next week? I love
3: this
1: game.
3: Yes, next week scenario, you're having a prostate exam.
4: Next with Sarah and Adam.
3: Okay. Hey, the Kiwis tonight, guys. I was going to move this along. The Kiwis are playing tonight, and you know how we do up the wires for the Warriors?
2: Mm-hmm.
3: I just want to table it, but let's just see how we feel about it. How do we feel about up the wees? Mm-hmm. Is the way to give them a, you know, hone. You know what I mean? Can you please start texting 559 0800 more FM if you like the idea of up the wees for the Kiwis, or you're like, no. Let's see if we can make it stick.
2: We'll go there 12 minutes or more.
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0: G'day there, this is Cy and Lana. Tomorrow, last show live from the UK. Crew Cutters up. Also, we announce the winner of our Follow in Our Footsteps trip. You could be here as well.
1: And the main reason you're listening after 8 o'clock, Simon Barnett will attempt to finally pet the Royal Horse Guard horse.
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0: Role model, Sally, when the wine runs out. This is More FM with Sarah and Adam. The Rugby League World Cup kicks off tonight. 5 past 10, the Kiwis are taking on Australia. What are they called? Are they the Kangaroos?
1: The Roos.
0: The Roos. And
2: they'll get smashed.
0: Well, yeah, we've got a good side, don't we? So you can watch it for free on Three.
1: Now, at the moment, is there any official way to cheer on the Kiwis? Like, is there any, you know, we do up the Waz for the Warriors.
0: Oh, sure.
1: Everyone knows it's up the Waz. Is there anything that's sort of locked in?
0: Yeah, I don't know if the Kiwis have a chant.
1: Nah. So I've tabled it for a bit of focus group feedback. How do we feel about up the Wees for the Kiwis? Obviously spelt W-I. Apostrophe S. Yeah. Up the Wees. Because it rolls off very nicely.
0: My mate texted me before saying, I think that'll stick. And he's a huge league fan.
1: Okay, so he's into it. Yeah. Literally no one else is into it.
0: Yeah, Joe's texted through saying, nope. There's another one that is Sarah, just no.
1: Yeah, Sarah, just nah. No, Sarah. Glenn's texting, go the Wees. But I was sort of going for up the Wees, Glenn. But so I don't know if that's if you're suggesting an alternative there or... He's not picking up what I'm doing behalf.
0: David is our resident leaguey. How do you feel about this?
2: Nah, it's up the Waz all day, every day. Don't muck around with anything else.
1: Well, you see tonight when you're watching the Kiwis, if at some point at 10:30 tonight, up the Waz slips out.
0: If it slips out?
1: Oh, no, not like that. No. I mean, if it just compels you. Okay.
0: It's Rihanna or more.

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1: Hey, this is Machu from 660.
0: Nothing says summer in NZ like some new 660. To get you ready, here's Enjoy the View. 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

0: REM, Losing My Religion, Sarah and Adam driving you home and more FM. Hey, a big happy birthday, 100 years old, can you believe it, Winnie the Pooh.
1: Wow, which means Winnie the Pooh and Sir David Attenborough are the same age, eh?
0: Yeah, you're right. Didn't think about it like that.
1: Yeah, he's like our world walking Winnie the Pooh. Anyway, sorry.
0: Oh, bother. Except
1: with way more brain.
0: Oh, I love Winnie the Pooh so much. The kids love it. And there's actually a museum in New York that has the original Winnie the Pooh teddies from Christopher Robin, and the UK are trying to get it back. They're trying to get the toys back, but it's going to cost too much money. They're so fragile, and they don't want to do it.
1: He's a national treasure, though. Like, surely that should just be some sort of international law that gets invoked. You would think after 100 years he would have got some pants.
2: Yeah.
1: But anyway.
2: Up next with Sarah and Adam.
1: He's there, you know. Not Winnie the Pooh. Hey, think about nights out. Like, when you think of a night out, what do you think of? And night out, like, even if it was like when you would go out clubbing in your 20s or whatever.
0: Yeah.
1: You know, and there'd be shots, and there might be like a flaming sambuca or something.
0: Shot.
1: And be heading the D floor. And what if a night out, though, was at the gym? And your shots were pre-workout.
0: Oh, wow.
1: Would you be into that? Does that tickle your fancy? You can text us 559. We're going to talk about it in 13 minutes.
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17: Good evening. Bridget here with the latest at 6. Three people have been rushed to hospital, one critical after a chemical incident in Christchurch's Sydenham. St John are on the scene in Coleridge Street. The Maine Nurses Union has published data showing understaffing on Starship's cancer ward is endemic. A section of State Highway 1 between Clinton and Balclutha is shut after a crash. Destiny Church leader Brian Tamaki has been summoned to court on three charges of inciting racial disharmony. And the Pike River Film is leading nominations for the New Zealand Screen Awards with 15 nods. The Rugby League World Cup opener is just on 4 hours away. The Kiwis Kangaroos match is reportedly set to be played before the biggest test crowd in Sydney in more than 50 years. Rugby League with Machinery House in a league of their own. And both Du Plessis Kariffi and Timothy Tavatavanawai are on the AB's bench for Saturday's second test against the Aussies in Sydney.
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17: More FM Nelson weather with Hubbers, because carpets shouldn't have to match your drapes. It's partly cloudy with northerlies, some light rain overnight and we drop to a low of 8. Finding cloudy patches tomorrow with southerlies and a high of 15. And it's looking pretty good for the weekend. It should be fine on Saturday.
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0: It's 6:02. If you missed out on tickets to the sold-out gig, Olivia Dean, we have a double pass on our Instagram. Give us a follow, leave a comment who you would take, and hopefully we could call you tomorrow on the show.
1: And would you trade a night out on the D floor for a night out on the gym floor?
18: Ooh.
1: Doing weights. We're going to talk about it in three songs. I can

0: Finger Boys, Maury Fame. That song has to make the top 99 of the 90s countdown. October 29th. You can still vote. Text vote to 559 to be in to win $1,000.
1: Okay, have a think about big nights out. You know, you go out in the town, you hit the club. You know, you get a little bit silly. Maybe there's some karaoke involved.
0: Oh, fun.
1: There might be shots.
0: Yeah.
1: Anything could happen. You might lose a shoe.
0: Yeah.
1: You know?
0: I think you're going to say you might lose something.
1: Yeah, you can lose your dignity. Yeah. Yeah. Would you trade that for a night out at the gym? Because that's what this gym is doing over in the UK in Nottingham. There's literally, imagine this, 10 p.m. and then instead of the queue for the club, like you'd normally have, that goes down the street and around the corner, it's a queue for the gym. And then when you get in there, like music is pumping and everyone's doing shots, but they're doing shots of pre-workout that's being handed around the gym. Would that be your vibe? Because crazily, it is absolutely going off over there.
2: You don't even have to be a student to know you feel absolutely terrible the next day after indulging in alcohol and partying. This is definitely something that's going to catch on because you get all of the partying and all of the happiness and energy, but none of the hangover tomorrow.
3: Have you ever done a student night in a gym before?
4: Nah, never.
3: What do you mean to this?
4: Lit.
0: That sounds bloody awful.
1: Oh. This is going to make me sound really old, but why does it have to be at 10 p.m.? For God's sake.
0: Yeah. No, I'm pretty sure there was actually a place in New Zealand, like a cafe, that was having raves at 9 a.m., Sarah.
1: No, and that's fine. And they're doing, because it's like endorphins for the day. I think those happen all the time. But 10 p.m. at a gym. Yeah.
0: No, thank you. Like, you're not waking up with a sore head, you're waking up with a sore body from head to toe.
5: But for someone like me, right, I'm a dad of two kids, this would be amazing just to make friends. Like, I'd love to make friends there.
6: No, you don't. You just want to get out of the house.
5: Pretty sad.
1: I think, to be honest, I think people are still just hitting on each other. I think they're just sober. So it's not really a friends.
0: You say some... and you say some wild things for the radio because you said to me... at 11 a.m. this morning that you don't need to make more friends. So don't try to pretend that you're like, don't have any friends.
1: Just take the hint, Adam. Anyway. We need to keep going. We need to keep going. And we've got a special delivery we've got to make this weekend to a Hens do, ironically. We'll talk about it in a couple of songs.

0: always get you going. Vanessa Amorosi, More FM with Sarah and Adam.
1: Okay, cast your mind back a few weeks ago. Producer Tyler was about to be heading off on a trip to Bali, right? And he very kindly said, if anyone's ever wanted a souvenir or something brought back, I'm willing to be a meal.
2: Yep.
1: And then Sarah called up with quite an unusual request.
3: I've got a special request and it's very precious, so it has to go in his carry-on.
2: Oh.
3: I need 15 penis keychains.
1: 15?
0: And it's not like I want them, I need them.
1: Why do you need 15?
3: Well, my best friend's getting married and it's her hen's do.
1: Fantastic.
0: That makes sense.
1: That is the only answer to that question of why do you need those. And so she joins us again now. Sarah, hello.
3: Hello.
1: Okay, producer Tyler, we have been waiting because obviously you're back from Bali. Did you manage to achieve 15 wooden wings?
4: Yes.
1: Yes.
4: I don't know why I did that.
0: Why were you hesitant, Tyler?
4: Because it was quite the debacle.
1: Yeah. Okay, what happened? What happened?
4: So not every shop, would you believe, in Bali stocks wooden wangs. They are very vocal. They're very, they very much want you to come into their store. And it was taking forever. And so essentially I had this power walk going down past every store, just trying to grab a glimpse on whether there were any wooden wangs in there. And eventually these little key rings caught my eye.
1: Look at them. I can see them in front of producer Tyler right now, Sarah.
4: They're all different shapes and sizes.
0: Yeah, I thought they were going to be bigger, Sarah. I'm sorry.
3: Oh, wow. It's not size, it's how you use it.
1: Okay, so key rings, are these going to work for your goodie bags for your hens do, Sarah?
3: Absolutely. I cannot wait.
1: Okay, now the hens do is for Ellie. It's for Ellie, right?
3: Yes.
1: And what do you have planned? Because I know you're quite extra. Give us a rundown. What does the hens do entail this weekend?
3: Well, I can't say too much just in case she's listening.
0: Oh, good point.
1: Okay, yeah.
3: Let's just say it's an extravaganza and everyone will be leaving saying that this is the hens of a lifetime.
1: Oh, my God. Okay. Well, in that case, if there's that much going on, I think I need to come and do a sneaky peek. Are you all right if I turn up at the start to deliver, hand deliver the wangs personally, Sarah?
3: Absolutely. I could not ask a better person to receive a wang from.
1: Oh, Sarah, you queen. All right, I'll get the details. Is there a dress code? What are you guys wearing for the hens do?
3: Well, the theme's till death do us party, so it's a funeral vibe.
1: Okay, wow. Cool. I'll come in all black, which is great because it's the same colour as the key rings, to be honest. But anyway, Sarah, we will make this happen. I will see you on Saturday at the hens do.
3: See you then.
5: Coming up with Sarah and Adam.
0: I want you to have a wee think. What's your earliest memory? Your earliest memory. Have a wee think. Flick us a text to 559.
1: I woke up about 10 past 7, so do you want me to start there?
0: No, in life.
1: Just kidding. That was such a dad joke. I'm sorry. It's been a day.
0: Well, I'm just concerned about Paul McCartney. You'll hear his earliest memory, and I think he's gone a little cuckoo.
1: Did he wake up at 6:15 today?
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0: How you doing? The top 99 of the 90s countdown is happening later this month. And to celebrate, we've got the 90s song of the day. 7am, 8am tomorrow, listen to The Breakfast Club. And that song could score you $1,000.
1: And can anyone else remember being born, or is that just Sir Paul McCartney? Text us, 559. We're going to talk about it in three songs.
0: Liz Capaldi, Forget Me, or more.

0: G'day there, this is Cy and Lana. Tomorrow, last show live from the UK. Crew Cutters up. Also, we announce the winner of our Follow in Our Footsteps trip. You could be here as well.
1: And the main reason you're listening after 8 o'clock, Simon Barnett will attempt to finally pet the Royal Horse Guard horse.
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0: Taylor Swift, Patient Zero, Maury Fenn with Sarah and Adam. Amy Poehler, oh my gosh, I love her to bits.
1: Same.
0: She's the bomb.
1: She's so good. She's a really good book, by the way.
0: Oh, true.
1: If you ever want a good read, yeah, she wrote a memoir, it's like about her life, and she's so funny.
0: Well, she's got a really good podcast as well. It's called Amy Poehler and Friends, and you're right.
1: No, it's not.
0: We were talking about this before.
1: During the
0: it's
1: song
0: called A Good Hang with yeah. Amy Poehler.
1: No, just Good Hang, but yeah, anyway.
0: Anyway, she interviews famous people, including Paul McCartney, and she asks him this question. What's your earliest memory?
2: I have this feeling that I can remember being born. I kind of remember very sort of hygienic white tiles and chrome instruments and a clanging because I was a forceps birth. They had to pull me out.
3: Me too. I was a forceps
2: birth. Were you?
3: Yeah.
2: It was too good in there.
3: Yeah.
2: No, this is okay. I'm getting fed.
3: Totally. And then all of a sudden something came in there and clamped your head and yanked you out.
1: At the start, you can hear she's like, okay. I was probably looking for something a bit more solid than I think I can remember being born. You've got to remember, and look, maybe he does, but Sir Paul McCartney has openly admitted that he's had LSD amongst a myriad of other things. You know, he's behind songs like this. Yeah, and this one. Remember this one?
0: Oh, my God.
1: He sort of, at times, has been a walking psychedelic trip himself.
4: Yeah.
1: And I'm here for it, but just, you know. Pardon me.
0: Unreal. This song's quite fitting for him as well. It's One Too Many. Keith Urban and Pink L'Amour.

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2: Oh, it is happening next Friday. Cannot wait for the carnage that ensues when we throw the entire More FM playlist out the window. See you later between 3 and 7 next Friday afternoon. And it's the Friday of the long weekend, right? So everyone's already going to be feeling a bit loosey-goosey.
0: Oh, vibes will be high.
2: Yes. Every song we play on the show will be a request. It'll be made by you and for a good cause because we're raising cash for Breast Cancer Foundation NZ. So start texting Pink to 559. And today we were trying to kind of get a vibe of like, how silly can we go?
0: Yep.
2: The answer is quite silly. In fact, Emma has already made her donation because she wants to hear Greatest American Hero, that theme song from TV.
0: And when we played this, we got quite a few texts through to 559.
2: Oh, I mean, I think just... Oh, God, it's so good.
3: I can't believe it myself. Suddenly I'm up on top of the world. Should have been somebody.
2: Come on, everyone. Come on, you know the words. Here we go.
3: Believe it or not, I'm walking on air. I never thought I
2: okay,
3: could
2: and that's all we can give you. Fantastic. Because until next Friday, yeah. We can't actually
0: play the whole song now.
2: No. No, but Emma has donated some very good money for that, so we'll be playing that next Friday. Lots of other TV themes started coming through. We had so many good ones. One we didn't get to, and it's a banger. Do you remember the song from Full House?
0: I remember the song.
2: 90s TV did it so well.
0: Oh.
4: Whatever happened to predictability? The milkman, the paper boy.
0: It's so comforting, eh?
2: Yeah. And so, similarly, if you want, you can donate to Breast Cancer Foundation NZ by texting Pink to 559, and you can request that, and we will just play it in full.
0: It takes me back to those like cheesy shots of the characters in the title sequence, eh?
2: Oh, completely. Oh, here we go. Just give us a little bit.
0: Just quickly on this, about 4 years back, I went to San Fran and I wanted to find this like the famous house.
2: The Full House house, yeah.
0: Yeah, got a photo in front of it and I brought it back home.
2: Wasn't the house.
0: Wasn't the house. It was the next door neighbour's house.
2: Okay, Janie's just texted 559. How do lyrics to TV theme songs live rent-free in my head? Can I remember what I ate for lunch? No. Throw me a song from a TV show, I'm all over it.
0: So and that's true. The thing.
2: It's so true. So I just want you to think, you know, blow your mind way open for next Friday. Mm. We can play party bangers. We can play TV theme songs. We can play novelty. We can do whatever.
0: Yep.
2: Big Boss Bosto does not get a say.
0: Nah, stuff him.
2: So let's make a count, man.
0: 559.
2: Yeah. Yep.
0: All righty,
2: yep.
0: Steph joins you next. And we will see tomorrow for Friday.
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23: G'day, how's it going? Hey, tonight on the show, in about 40 minutes time, Greta Van Den Brink, a Kiwi singer, is going to be joining me and playing you her very new song. I was about to say very first song. It's not her first song. It's a very new one, though. In fact, it's not even out yet. It comes out tomorrow, but you get to hear it before everyone else. It's called Valentina. So don't miss the exclusive worldwide premiere of Greta Van Den Brink's, not very first, but very new song in about 40 minutes' time. Noah Kahan to kick off the show, and we've got a Hot Shell Ray encore very shortly for you. The Great Divide here at Summer FM. Okay.

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0: Do you remember Hot Shell Ray? In the early 2010s, that's when they were really hitting their stride, especially 2011 when these absolute bangers came out. Thank God they changed their name from their original band name, though. They, when they first started, were called Miracle Drug. Just doesn't hit the same as Hot Shell Ray. Who's Shell Ray? I want to know who she is. But this is your encore. I Like It Like That. It's coming up straight after this one. Tonight, Tonight, a Hot Shell Ray encore on More FM.
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good was that? A Hot Shell Ray encore here on More FM. Two of their songs, A Blast from the Past, 2011. Those two songs came out tonight, and I Like It Like That. That was so good. The show tonight is all thanks to Lindt, irresistibly smooth chocolate bliss of Lindt or truffles, the perfect gift for yourself. Here's Shaboozy and Jelly Roll. I'm

0: G'day there, this is Simon Lana. Tomorrow, last show live from the UK. Crew Cutters up. Also, we announced the winner of our Follow in Our Footsteps trip. You could be here as well.
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0: Maury Fame, Kiwi Discovery, thanks to New Zealand On Air. You might recognise her as the opening act for Coldplay at Eden Park a couple of years ago. This is Frankie Venter. Say it.
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0: Frankie Venter, Say It on More FM. Steph with you. And remember, not this weekend, but next weekend is a long weekend. We haven't had one of those in ages. And the Friday before the long Labour weekend, the All Request Show is happening here at More FM. Sarah and Adam are getting behind Breast Cancer Foundation NZ. 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It's going to be so fun. The Friday before Labour weekend, next Friday.
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0: On the way, a special visitor will be joining me on the show, Greta Van Den Brink. She's a Kiwi artist. And before her song Valentina comes out tomorrow, we have the very, very first play ever next on the show. So hear it before the rest of the world with Greta Van Den Brink herself next on More FM.
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0: It's Mori FM Somber, My Body Isn't Ready, Steph with you, and a song comes out tomorrow by an incredible Kiwi singer called Greta Vandenbrink, and guess what? You get to hear it before the rest of planet Earth because she's here joining us on the show with the first play.
1: Oh my gosh.
0: Hi, Greta.
1: Hi.
0: Thanks for giving us this honour.
1: Oh my gosh. No, the honour is mine.
0: So tell us a bit about you. How long have you been making tunes for?
1: Not making tunes for long. Been pretty fresh to making tunes. Mm-hmm. I would say maybe 2-ish years.
0: Greta is also an actress and a stunt person, which I just think is the most fascinating thing ever. You don't really come across many stunt people, right?
1: Like you got to know where to find them.
0: On a movie set.
1: Falling off a building.
0: Yes, yeah. Probably there. Now, what kind of movies have you done stunt work on?
1: The Lord of the Rings, Rings of Power, and I was doing stunt riding on that. So yeah, fighting, my daily was fighting people on a horse.
0: Wow.
1: Yeah.
0: That's cool, man, because you're like a badass chick doing that. That's awesome. So do you ever get scared?
1: Absolutely. I would have the worst anxiety dreams the night before because I was wildly underqualified. I cannot express to you how much I was in the right place at the right time and the right height. I was 5'8", and apparently at that time that was an amazing height to be because there were a lot of actresses that needed to be doubled, and I was coming into it sort of just after COVID, so you couldn't get a lot of people into the country. But I used to have dreams. My anxiety dreams, I would wake up pushed up against the top of my headboard because I would have been trying to do flips in my dream to practice because I was like, you need to get this right.
0: Wow.
1: Yeah.
0: You're incredible. What an amazing story. So, Time Bandits, was that Lisa Kudrow?
1: Yeah.
0: Did you get to meet Phoebe from Friends?
1: I worked with Phoebe from Friends for like 6 to 7 months.
0: Stop it.
1: Yeah, she's so cool.
0: No, yeah. My God.
1: She's cooler than Phoebe.
0: What an amazing life you've lived in your short life so far. Oh my God, that's so cool. So now you're really focusing on the music part of stuff. So tell us about Valentina. This is the song that comes out tomorrow. This is the first play of it.
1: Yeah, Valentina's a really fun song. We wrote this just earlier in the year, and my producer and I, we'd been talking about Hotel California, and then if it was a real place, or as in a real place that we were sort of designing, and I seem to be constantly drawn to a desert that I have never been to before, and the songwriting is so bizarre, but I was so drawn to it, and I could see this hotel, and I'm very visual when I write, and I could see this hotel, and we could see as Noema would start playing something on the guitar while I was almost telling him the story of what I could see sort of in my mind, and I could see these different characters coming and going, that they were running from something, running to something, getting away from someone. And slowly that story sort of developed where you could see there was dust everywhere and there's bullet shells on the bar and there's tequila. And then there was this one character that sort of kept coming up. And in the last album, we joked that there was a ghost that wrote with us called Valentina. And then we were like, maybe this is her story. Maybe this is Valentina and this is one of the worlds. You know, she's running from something. Maybe she's killed someone. I had a strong feeling that she'd killed someone. And so that's sort of how Valentina evolved.
0: Wow. So it's a full kind of movie and a song.
1: Yeah.
0: Really. Okay, great. Well, shall we press play?
1: Please.
0: Do you want to do the intro?
1: My name is Greta Vandenbrink, and you're about to hear Valentina on More FM.

0: There it is. It's not even out yet. It comes out tomorrow. That was a first play, Valentina, by Greta Van Den Brink. She still joins us on the show. Well done. Congrats.
1: Thank you.
0: It's really fun, eh?
1: It's got fun movement in it, yeah.
0: That's cool.
1: I like it.
0: Well done. Is it from an album or what's the story there?
1: Possibly, unsure.
0: Okay.
1: Okay. To be confirmed, TBC.
0: Okay. Or maybe, you know, use the whole story about this kind of made up character Valentina before we played it. Maybe it's the start of like some screenwriting movie script.
1: Be so fun.
0: And you could
1: That'd be so fun.
0: Cast yourself, do your own stunts, get Phoebe Buffay from Friends, Lisa Kudrow back in your life.
1: Got her on speed dial.
0: Do you have her number? No. Oh my God. You so do. You so
1: no,
0: do.
1: No, imagine. I'd be like, yeah, we'll bring her in the studio now.
0: Oh my God, imagine. Well, congratulations. It's a really great song. And if you're listening, if you want to go and listen to it, you can't until tomorrow when it comes out officially everywhere you stream your music. So Greta Van Den Brink, Valentina, what a great song. Thank you so much for coming in tonight.
1: Thank you so much for having me.
0: Here's Hozier. It's Take Me to Church on More FM.

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0: In around 10 minutes, I've got three of a kind where I play three songs with one theme. Something connects all three songs. And tonight's track, Rock This Party, Bob Sinclair. Adam Lambert, If I Had You. And Destiny's Child, Survivor. What's the theme, you reckon? Have a think about it. I'll tell you. And play these songs in the next 10 here on More FM.
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0: Three songs, one theme. Tonight we're going Destiny's Child Survivor. We're going Adam Lambert if I had you. And I'm about to play one of the best party starting songs of all time by Bob Sinclair. And the theme that connects all of these songs is they're just feel-good weekend warm-up songs. Let's get the weekend started early. Let's get our body moving. Let's just get into that weekend vibe. And let's kick it off with this one, Bob Sinclair, Rock the

Destiny's Child, wrapping up Three of a Kind tonight. Three songs, one theme on More FM. The theme for the last three songs have all been songs to get you ready for the weekend. Hopefully you're in weekend mode now. And the show tonight is brought to you by Lindt. Melt into bliss with Lindor from the Lindt Master Chocolatiers. Here's Role Model.

0: G'day there, this is Sian Lana. Tomorrow, last show live from the UK. Crew Cutters up. Also, we announced the winner of our Follow in Our Footsteps trip. You could be here as well.
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We need to make sure these songs are in the perfect place. 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

0: Hayley Bell on More FM Thursday night. 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He's always so good live, isn't he? The Exponents. Fat Freddy's Drop. The list goes on. It's happening the 3rd of April for the first time at Claudelands Oval in Hamilton. Jim Beam Homegrown. We want to send you there with 4 tickets. Text Homegrown to 559. Alex Warren, All Saints, and Vincent Boone up next on More.
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16: Yeah, Lecky was on a mission for a box of clouds and sank with 2WD straight into a soup bowl of slurry. She's stuck like a pig.
17: Barry is saying the apprentice was going to get nails and got the ute stuck.
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0: Benson Boone, Mr. Electric Blue, on your Thursday night ahead of the weekend. 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
1: This is 10 Minutes of 2000s.
0: Oh yeah, for the next 10 minutes, you're going to enjoy some absolute bangers from the 2000s. I feel like the songs I've chosen would go really well on a wedding dance floor. Like, these need to be on a wedding playlist, and if they're not, they absolutely should be. For example, this would go off on a wedding dance floor, wouldn't it? The Killers, Mr. Brightside, 2005 on More FM.

Green Day, Holiday from 2005, wrapping up 10 minutes of the 2000s here on More FM. Olivia Dean is in the country in two sleeps, performing in Auckland, and Sarah and Adam want to give you some of the last tickets. It's a sold out gig. You can only win them. Sarah and Adam, 4:20 tomorrow, have the final double pass they'd love to give you. So don't miss that. Free Olivia Dean tickets tomorrow after 4 here on More.

0: G'day there, this is Cyan Lana. Tomorrow, last show live from the UK. Crew Cutters up. Also, we announce the winner of our Follow in Our Footsteps trip. You could be here as well.
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another star out of The Voice UK. Jamie Miller has hit TikTok stardom with a viral dance craze and a song that's catchy as hell. New Jamie Miller, Baby Doll. 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

0: Miller, baby doll here on More FM. Steph with you, and we are giving away $1,000 every single day with the 90s song of the day. We are counting down until our 99 of the 90s countdown happening on the 29th of October. So every day in the build up, we've got a 90s song you've got to listen out for. Listen in the morning to hear what song it is, and then keep it here on More FM during the day. And when you hear it in full, get calling on 0800 More FM and you could be winning $1,000 when you hear the 90s song of the day. And remember that top 99 of the 90s countdown is happening end of October. We need your vote. 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Wouldn't that be nice? Might want to like to vote for this one. Goo Goo Dolls, Iris from 98's on the way. Sienna Spyro and the Vamps as well coming up on More. 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

Sienna Spiro, Material Lover, here on Morrie Fem on your Thursday night. Tomorrow's Friday, and then it's the weekend, how good. And then next weekend, it's been a while since we've had one of these. It's going to be a long weekend. A lot of people keen to make the most of it and get out of town and go somewhere exciting for a couple of days. Looking forward to that long Labour weekend next weekend. It's Mitch James.

0: It's Maury Fam. Steph with you on your Thursday night. That is it from me, though. Tyler has taken over from here, and he's got Florence and the Machine, Alex Warren, Ronan Keating, and some Jelly Roll for you next. Have a lovely rest of your night, and I'll catch you back for your Friday tomorrow. It's Maury Fam.
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you doing? This is More FM with Tyler for your Thursday night. While we started the week with some eastern areas nearing on 30 degrees. About half that for a lot of places now. And who would have thought halfway through October we'd be talking snow? Road snowfall warnings tonight for alpine areas of the South Island. Potentially even the desert road in the north too. It's Zero Barellas.

0: G'day there, this is Simon Lana. Tomorrow, last show live from the UK. Crew Cutters up. Also, we announce the winner of our Follow in Our Footsteps trip. You could be here as well.
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0: Cyril at More FM with Tyler. Justin Bieber spotted in New Zealand, presumably on holiday. No sign of the wife and kids, and playing golf at the Fancy Pants golf course that all the who's who goes to in Mungify. No one really knows what he's up to, but Adam from The Drive Show has a theory.
1: What's happening this Saturday?
2: Olivia Dean.
1: Western Springs Bowl. 35,000 people to watch Olivia Dean.
2: Yeah.
1: Who do you reckon the special guest is going to be to come out on stage to sing Rain Me In?
2: Well, because usually it's Sam Fender.
1: And Sam Fender is unavailable. So I think since Olivia Dean has made the upgrade to Western Springs Bowl and is making a stupid amount of money now compared to Spark Arena, she's been able to budget to fly Justin Bieber over to New Zealand to perform at Western Springs Bowl on Saturday.
2: That seems, if you're right, that will be one of the most out-the-gate New Zealand concert moments of all time.
1: Can you just imagine being there? Or I could have it completely wrong and he could be performing with Macy Gray.
0: I would pay good money to see that. It'll be interesting to see what Justin Bieber's doing here. George Michael and Queen. Lewis Capaldi coming next at more.
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0: we are so close to the weekend. One more day to go. Thursday night at More FM with Tyler. And the first lineup has been announced for Jim Beam Homegrown at Claudelands Oval in Hamilton next April. We want to get you there for free. Seeing Fat Freddy's Drop, Shapeshifter, Sir Dave Dobbin, The Exponents, Jim Wigmore, and a whole bunch more. If you would like a crew pass, this is 4 tickets. All you need to do is text homegrown, it's one word, homegrown, and send it off to 559.
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FM with Tyler. What is Air New Zealand famous for, apart from flying? They're lollies, of course, right? And what do you need for Halloween? Lollies. They are on the hunt for a street somewhere in New Zealand that goes all out for Halloween, and they're going to bring along some of their lollies. You can nominate on their Facebook page. Here's Bruce.

0: G'day there, this is Cyan Lana. Tomorrow, last show live from the UK. Crew cutters up. Also, we announced the winner of our Follow in Our Footsteps trip. You could be here as well.
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0: 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You might recognise her as the opening act for Coldplay at Eden Park a couple of years ago. 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

0: Frankie Vinter, Sayed, new Kiwi music at More FM with Tyler. Matchbox 20 have just announced a huge big North American tour to celebrate 30 years of their album Yourself or Someone Like You. And actually, Rob Thomas was in the country last year, and I was lucky enough to chat with him. He assured me they would be bringing that tour to New Zealand. So it's a watch this space on that one. We also got chatting about my love affair of 3 a.m. and how I love to do it at karaoke under the influence.
1: You don't know what it means to question decisions you've made in your life until you have some drunk guy you've never met going, man, it's a hot one, like right into your face.
0: Unfortunately, I fear that that's probably me.
1: You know, even the worst part of what I do for a living is better than anything I remember about having a regular job. Also, I'm really rich now, Tyler, so it makes everything it makes everything way more comfortable.
0: I love him so much. By the way, if you have a spare vote for More FM's Top 99 of the 90s Countdown, throw it to 3 a.m. You can win a grand for voting as well. 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
1: Yeah, the countdown in exactly 2 weeks. Thursday, October 29, it is going to be the biggest day of 90s music. To get you in this spirit, every day we have been choosing one iconic song from the 90s that will play at some point throughout the day. When you hear it, give us a buzz.

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ashtray, reminiscing on those past days. I thought you didn't know where my last name, but that changed. And I traveled around the world, think where you living at now. 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And every once in a while, I start texting, write a paragraph, but then I delete the message. Think about you like a pastime.

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1: Another star out of The Voice UK, Jamie Miller, has hit TikTok stardom with a viral dance craze and a song that's catchy as hell. 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
14: Yeah, Lackey was on a mission for a box of clouds and sunk with 2WD straight into a soup bowl of slurry. She's stuck like a pig.
15: Barry is saying the apprentice was going to get nails and got the ute stuck.
14: Needed a bloody emergency relocation on the Thunderbox so a delivery don could swing the flat deck in.
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1: Lana and I have had a great time together, actually. A lot of fun being on the road together. And they say if you can travel together, you can marry each other. So good luck for you, Lana. Good news.
2: I'm already married too, so that's probably a legal thing there. Also, not to mention the love of my life. But, you know, we're in the Northern Hemisphere, so whatever happens, happens.
1: Yeah, so Lana and I have been going down for breakfast together. So we're having our breakfast, and now one thing, not to be disparaging, because this is a stunning hotel, the Royal Horse, you couldn't do better. So I said, okay, but the one thing they'd struggle with is coffee.
2: Remember when we were coming over and I said to you, make the most of the coffee. I think we're in a New Zealand airport, and I said to you, have one last long black. Because just not the same in the Northern Hemisphere. It just isn't. And even in Italy, you might get a good piccolo, which is just basically your espresso shot.
1: Yeah.
2: But don't.
1: No.
2: Nah.
1: This was terrible. I said, to the lady, very nice, I said, would you mind? I'm Simon from New Zealand. Would you mind if I could have a long black? She brought out this lovely cup, and in it was basically urine. It was the most watered down long black. So I said to Lana, I actually can't drink that. Now, I'm not a coffee snob, but I actually am. So I said, I can't really drink that, Lance. And she said, well, what are you going to do? Because it was a full cup and the lady just given it to me. So I said, I'll go up and pretend I'm getting another breakfast, you know, bowl of cereal or something, and I'll leave the coffee. I'll take it up like I'm pretending to drink it. It's so good. And I'll just leave it at the food station.
2: Because, you know, these places are like revolving spoons, revolving cups.
1: Lots of
2: just
1: people.
2: Just the new one comes along.
1: It's a flurry of activity there by the buffet. So I go out there and leave it there. All right? So I just drop it.
2: It ditches it. It's still about, well, you've had one sip of it.
1: One sip. It's a full cup. So I ditch it, have my cereal, come back to the table, sit with Lana. 5 minutes goes by.
2: Maybe 10,
1: maybe
2: honestly.
1: 10.
2: Maybe 10.
1: And then Speed, we're sitting there. The waiter comes up and he goes,
2: he's stressed. He looks like he's been on an adventure in Jumanji.
1: He goes, ah, sir, I've tracked you down. Here's your coffee.
2: He goes, you left it up there.
1: And Lana, I said, oh, thank you. And Lana trying to save me says, oh, look, I don't think he'll drink it now. It's probably cold. He goes, no, it's not cold. And I said, I think it will be.
2: Goes, no. I've checked temperature.
1: Cup's still warm. I'm like, oh, no. It was real embarrassing. So I had to sit there, and he said, take a sip. So I said, oh, I don't know. He said, make sure it's okay. And I go, oh,
2: oh,
1: no.
2: My God.
1: So I had to drink it.
3: What accent are you doing there, man? What's going on?
2: None of them are okay. It reminds me of a time once I went to Akaroa, and there was this beautiful wee restaurant, and there was this woman there, and at the time I had just sort of changed the way I was eating, and I was trying to just be a bit better. I grew up in a family, probably like with your girls, Simon, where you have to eat everything off your plate.
1: Yep.
2: This was a point in my life where I was like, Lana, you don't need to do that, actually, because
1: I hate
2: waste.
1: Because Mum said the people in China are starving.
2: Yeah, well, I had Somalia, and I was like, oh, I don't want them to, but, you know, so... And I was just trying to learn to not do that. So we were at this restaurant. This beautiful woman, you could tell she was so invested in this restaurant. She wanted the food to work out. She wanted everyone to love it.
1: Yeah.
2: And unfortunately, I tried the wrong restaurant. I tried the wrong restaurant to try my new thing.
1: Right.
2: And so I left half on the plate.
1: Oh.
2: Well, blow me down. Oh, she came up. Why are you not lying? I was like, oh, no.
1: Why did you not lie?
2: She's like, what are you like? Is it bad? Is the chicken too, is it lemony? Is it too much? I said, no, I'm just trying. It's all very full. Well, why don't you take it home? Honestly, I'll take it home. I'll make you some more. Take the fresh batch home. I said, no, honestly.
1: Oh,
2: so that's going to be you again tomorrow. I think your order is a double Nespresso with a small jug of water on the side.
1: No, I ordered a double espresso,
2: espresso,
1: and I said a hot water on the side, thinking they'd bring a little jug with the hot water. She brings me a cup of hot water.
2: For your hot water bottle.
1: It's a mug of hot water. Oh, mate, I'm telling you, beautiful. But now, not to disparage the hotel, it is stunning, and you will love it, the Royal Horsehead.
2: Just bring coffee.
1: This is more.
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0: That's slightly interesting.
2: Well, yes. Now, I had 3 days at this, but got voted out yesterday comprehensively, actually. I don't think I've got a single vote in the diary.
3: No, you got Bondi.
2: Bondi. Yeah, but that doesn't count. Everybody gets Bondi.
4: Hey.
2: Bondi's easy. Sorry, mate.
3: It's true, right? It's true.
2: Sorry, mate. So, Speedy, over to you, my friend.
5: Yeah, well, this slightly interesting is comes from a conversation that I had on Sunday morning brunch, slightly hungover with some friends. Oh. And Simon, this might not necessarily be your cup of tea, but I would just like you to put that to one side and to take a fair look at this. There's been a lot of chat recently, I feel like, about water cremation. Now, I know that this may not be the most chirpy, uplifting thing for a slightly interesting
3: interesting.
5: But I just thought, how do they do that? Because in my brain, I was just kind of thinking like a water blaster. But it's not like that at all. So what they do... Yeah. is they wrap the body in, like, soft material that dissolves. They use wool quite a bit. They put the body into a metal chamber, fill it with 95% water, and then 5% alkaline as a bit of an acid in there. Then what they do is think, Simon, I'll try and be relatable, think like a protein shaker. It's like a ball in the protein shaker, but that's the body. They shake it around, and then over about 3 hours, 3 to 4 hours, they heat the water to about 150 degrees. And then basically all of the soft tissue and everything totally dissolves into the water. And they drain that liquid out of the tank, leaving behind very brittle bones, which they then...
3: Sorry. You know I'm grim. But... I sort of, you know, you had me at cremation because I'm interested in this stuff. People should talk about it more, plan it more, tell family what they want. I just feel this could have come with a bit of a warning before people have their protein shakes and creatine in the morning. Just a 2 second heads up, maybe.
2: And I'll just second that by saying at this stage it's a no from me. So unless there's something really funny as a tail out, you're screwed.
5: So basically the bones are so brittle, they smash them all down into a sort of powder-like consistency, which is then very kindly presented to the family in a beautiful box with sort of, you know, sparkles and glitter on top.
3: Now, in all seriousness, I've heard it is becoming more of a popular option for families who want to be more, I heard, Speedy, eco-friendly or the eco-friendlier option.
5: Yes, can be.
3: But I think after this analysis, I'm not sure I'd go that way now, maybe.
2: It sounds a little bit like the rainbow sand from Kmart that got into a world of trouble, so it's a no from me, Speedy.
4: Oh, gosh.
3: Bondi, what are you going with?
4: A question from reception before I make my decision. So when the family's presented, is it in like a 2.25-litre Coke bottle?
3: You think it's still liquid?
4: Yeah. Like, is it liquid or is it dried out? Is it powder? Like, what is that?
5: It's dried out.
2: It's powder. Oh. Didn't you listen?
5: Yeah. No, thank you, Simon.
4: I found it interesting.
5: Even though you voted no. Thank you, Simon.
4: I liked it. It's a yes from me, Speedy. Well done.
3: And do you know what? Just because I think you're trying something new, I don't want to dishearten you. I'm going to say yes, even though clearly I know you're not coming back.
2: Yeah.
3: So no. All the best.
5: Oh, well, Bondi's up tomorrow.
4: Hey, bring something.
2: it's a good try, but it's an epic fail.
3: Oh, God.
2: 23 minutes away from 7. 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
0: 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When you

0: Like, we'll just catch the next because we're used to this live speedy where you just catch the other train in 3 minutes. But yeah. What we forgot was we were no longer in the underground. We'd gone to the top of the ground, and those trains for where we were going were once an hour.
1: And they were fast. We, because we're seasoned travellers now, we downloaded an app from the train we were on so we could measure the speed. This thing got up to 210 kilometres an hour.
0: Ooh,
1: and it's not a bullet
0: so
1: train.
0: Fast.
1: Yeah, it was gorgeous. So then we just go through to the Cotswolds and we emerge at this beautiful little station.
0: That's right. And then over in the corner, there he was with a little pamphlet, face eager to please, waving his hands around. Mr. Simon Halfpenny, and he was just great from Chipping Norton Tours. He was the guy that was going to be showing us around the Cotswolds and parts of Clarkson's farm.
1: Exactly. So here's what he had to say upon greeting.
2: We're here. We're actually on the Jeremy Clarkson tour with Simon Halfpenny, our driver. G'day, Simon.
3: G'day, me.
2: G'day, mate. Great to see Alana's in the back having a beer.
4: This is Jeremy's favourite beer from Clarkson's farm, so I'm into it.
2: What's it called, Simon?
3: Hawkstone. Fantastic beer. Really good.
2: So where are we exactly now?
3: We're just leaving Charlbury train station. We're making our way to Chadlington Village and Diddley Squat Farm Shop. We'll do some activities around there, and then we'll later on head on to the Farmer's Dog Pub. And then eventually you'll be on the train back to London for your show tonight.
2: How impossibly beautiful is this place, Lana?
4: This is gorgeous, and it is just a bluebird day. Oh. It is absolutely wallpaper stuff.
2: What do most people say when they do this tour with you? What's their vibe?
3: Well, the normal thing people say is how far apart the locations are. The three main locations, the brewery, the pub and the shop, are about 25 minutes drive apart. And also that the farm shop's a lot smaller than they're expecting. And
2: he must have a massive farm.
3: Well, it's 1,000 acres, about 400 hectares. So it's it's not small, but it's not massive.
2: Do you know Jeremy yourself?
3: I've met him a few times. I mean, he's a local, so I first met him in 2008, my local coffee shop. He just put his hand out to me and said, my name's Jeremy, nice to meet you.
2: How nice. And last thing from me, what do the locals really think about all people like Lana and I turning up and tourists by their thousands, changing a little bit the dynamic?
3: No, it's a good thing. I think tourism's a good thing. It's brought people to the area. It's created a lot of jobs for locals, which is good. And we're positive about Jeremy.
2: Nice.
4: And do we look like tourists?
5: Nah.
2: Yes, we do.
0: We didn't look like some of the other tourists. The other tourists had like touristy things. I do feel like we sort of we fit in a bit better. You know, we didn't have like fanny packs. You know, didn't have like some people were lining up outside their farm store. But apparently it's quite normal for people to line up there for 4 hours.
1: That is a surprise to us because Diddley Squat Farm, we went there, and that little store where they sell all their product, it was beautiful, but it's tiny. Like, television makes things look bigger. You know, they say it adds 10 kilograms or something to your weight. Well, it took them off for the store.
0: So there we were, walking down the line of people waiting in the line to go into the farm store, and someone goes, Lana?
1: Yeah.
0: And I turned. And it was someone who listens to our show.
1: She said,
0: I was hoping I'll see you catch up with you guys.
1: I know.
0: You guys here. How many times has that happened? That we've come across the same thing in Changi Airport. Get straight off the air bridge of the plane. Boom, there's someone who goes, oh, my mum told me to try and find you guys. You guys are everywhere.
1: It was just, it's something just really lovely when you're banging into friends from, hometown. But anyway, Diddley Squat, tiny but beautiful. And I did say to Lana, driving through these little villages to get there, it's about an hour. Would that be fair? An hour from London to get there on the train. So it's not too bad. But they're teeming with people again. And the villages, for me that's never done this sort of thing before, it was just like I was reading a Beatrix Potter novel, and then you just open the page and there's this little village and a wee school and the cobbled streets, the little pubs. Whoa! Beautiful.
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1: So there we were today. If you've just woken up and listened to us, it was a very, very cool day. I was just anticipating it a lot because I love Clarkson's Farm, the TV series on Amazon Prime. I love it. I've watched all the seasons, and you just follow along the characters. There's so many great characters. And you know when you, I mean, it's just the power of television, seeing all the hundreds of people at the Farmer's Dog Pub, at the Diddley Squat Farm.
2: Yeah.
1: But our tour guide for this was Simon Halfpenny.
2: That's his real name.
1: This is real name. He's lived in the Cotswolds, which, by the way, are just so spectacularly beautiful.
2: Yeah.
1: Everything about them. Rolling meadows. The homes, my goodness. And it's about an hour from London if you're coming. So there is the Cotswolds. Simon lived there all his life, and he told us in the van about a very cool story. Right, we're on our way to the Farmer's Pub. Simon, of course, is Halfpenny. Great surname is driving us. Now, you were telling us about Chipping Norton and Alan DeGeneres is bought there?
3: Yeah, Alan DeGeneres used to have a place down here. We'd just gone past, and then that got flooded. And then she bought a place up near Chipping Norton opposite David Beckham's place.
1: Eyes on the road, Simon.
3: Yeah. And then, in fact, I was saying about a certain private members club where I happened to be one day. And Emma Bunton, Baby Spice, who's very polite and sweet, walked past me. Emma Bunton. And then I saw some really sexy girl walking through the door. So I held up the door for her, and she was giving me the eye. And then I saw...
1: Of course she was.
3: Yeah, she was. And then I saw her mum behind her, so I thought, oh, I better not, you know, give her the eye back. And I let them through. Found out later they were coming to Victoria Beckham's 50th birthday party. Oh. It was Sporty Spice, and the one I thought was her mum was Ginger Spice.
1: Let's not tell Ginger. Yeah,
2: do not tell Ginger Spice next time.
3: They've aged differently, should we say. But Sporty Spice is fit as anything.
1: You
2: can tell he's a character.
1: He really is.
2: Imagine Jerry Halliwell finding out that somebody thought she was Sporty Spice's mum.
1: Yeah,
2: she would hit the roof.
1: Oh my gosh, I didn't realise Ellen DeGeneres had moved there. She's still there now, she lives there.
2: Yeah, it's not Ellen DeGeneres, it's Ellen DeGeneres.
1: I know, beautiful man.
0: 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More FM. They made it there in one piece. Si and Lana are live from London all this week.
4: I'm placing the coin on the thumbnail. Flip.
1: What is it? Show me.
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2: You petting the horse.
1: I'm going to get arrested. I'm going to go on and say, hi, I'm Simon from New Zealand, and slap that horse in the ass. I want to go home. I hate travelling.
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14: Morning, I'm Grace Cocker with the latest at 5. Donald Trump has shelved plans to live stream the execution of a wheelchair-bound gunman following widespread condemnation. The president says the firing squad shooting will still go ahead, however, as scheduled in December. The finger is being pointed at staff shortages at Starship for cancer treatment being delayed for some children. Health NZ's Dr. Mike Shepherd says finding appropriately trained and experienced staff takes time.
15: People should have confidence in the healthcare that's been delivered. We have fantastic people and we're continuing to deliver the high quality care that people would expect.
14: There are calls for a revamp of Auckland's dog laws following a rise in children being attacked. The council says they rose to 246, describing it as a significant concern. Spokesperson Ali Waitoa says the Animal Control Act is due for a refresh.
16: It definitely needs updating. We need more proactive ability and for owners to be held to account where needed so that we can get on top of the problem faster.
14: One person remains in a critical condition after a chemical incident in Christchurch. It happened on Coleridge Street in Sydenham just before 4pm yesterday. Two others are in a moderate condition. In sport, Rugby League with Machinery House in a league of their own.
17: They have to pack the scrum to stop the clock. They won't get there. Oh, what a finish. What a test match.
14: The Kiwis have lost 24-22 to the Kangaroos on Sky Sport in a thrilling start to the World Cup in Sydney. Australia scored the winning try with 4 minutes to go. Kalyn Ponga scored 2 tries on debut for the Kiwis before suffering a suspected broken arm.
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14: Cloudy right across Nelson today with southerly winds picking up. Those winds will start to ease overnight and turn northerly tomorrow. High of 14 and a low of 4.
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1: So, the flip challenge. Three from three, unfortunately. Lovely Lana's lost them all. Now, you know, there's a few texts saying, Simon, you know, don't get too smug. And look, I'm not. Today I did feel sort of sorry for Lana.
2: It was
1: when she sang in the tube at rush hour. It was when you
2: say
1: the
2: tube was packed, man.
1: Like literally shoulder to shoulder. And Reagan videoed it from a distance. The camera was at hip height, so nobody suspected anything. I sat away from Lana. But you, even for me, and I love a laugh, but I was like, oh.
2: It was so yuck. It felt real icky. And I think, I hope you feel that in this. I could hardly project because people were centimetres from my face. It would be yelling and screaming into their ears.
1: And we've all had those moments in a public setting where somebody does something and you go, I'm not sure if this person is quite right in
2: like
1: the head.
2: Like singers, yeah.
1: And certainly there was a lot of people on the train thinking, I'm not sure if this person's right in the head.
2: I just like looked at them and I thought, everyone keeps leaving these tubes at these stations. Hopefully I never see any one of these people again.
1: You can see this actually too on video, right?
2: Yeah, text video.
1: To 559.
2: Third lost challenge.
1: Yeah, it was.
2: And we're going to flip the coin again for the next one, which is the horse later on.
1: Yeah, so video to 559 to see this live. And I did sort of call out to sit down, pretending I didn't know Lana, because I couldn't help myself.
2: Yeah, because that's the last thing I needed, bro.
1: I know, bro.
2: Hey.
1: But I did say, you're right, love.
2: Yeah, you're right. You said, sit down, love. All right, sit down.
1: So, anyway, video to 559, and you can see it. But here's a little taste. Yeah.

0: bad luck.
1: God possesses the triple star.
2: Make it stop.

0: Could I say it was just a little pitchy?
1: Oh, get something.
2: I love how softly sung she was. It was like a little lady in the corner, rocking side to side.
0: I didn't even realise we were doing it. Suddenly I just heard this faint sound wafting from behind me. I thought, she's into it. But you got a bit of confidence toward the end.
1: I got louder and louder. I could see the chequered flag at the end.
0: Oh, my
1: gosh.
0: And
1: I was like, oh, my God, I just have to do it. It was what you can't see in that or hear in that there are the looks.
0: No.
1: And like people, you know, you think everyone gets on the tube with headphones in until you have to sing and you realise how many people don't have headphones in.
0: Oh, you're a champ, man. I had sweat dripping down my back speed and I was watching it. Yeah. And it's very funny. Text video to 559. You can see the video and, you know, I know there's a lot of people saying, text says, oh, my goodness, that was a tough listen. So this text says, go, Lana. Surely it must be Simon's turn for a challenge.
1: Well, that's listen, what I think.
0: Yeah, but hey, listen, I can't control the coin.
1: Well, I feel like you are talking to God or something.
0: I am.
1: Not fair. you've got some sort of extra help. I went to Sunday Mass.
0: One time doesn't count. No, look, it's too funny. Anyway, lovely text. This is fantastic, Lana. Where's the camaraderie, Simon? You should have joined in. I did. I told her to sit down.
1: You did the opposite of join in. I would have preferred it if you weren't there at all.
0: If you watch the video, you can see me in the foreground. And I'm like, I actually am so embarrassed for Lana. I've got my head in my hands. It's funny as. Video to 559.
1: There's a guy right next to me. You hear him listen to his phone because he thinks that there's a voice of an angel coming out of his phone, to realise it's me.
0: Yes.
2: That'll be us.
0: Yes, that was exactly what he was thinking. Well played. I mean, that's
1: awful.
0: The point. Well played.
1: The video is a hard watch.
0: Coming up.
1: That's it for me, man.
0: No, it isn't. You don't know that.
1: Yeah, but still.
0: No, you don't.
1: Sorry. I just want to relax.
0: You can't. The trip's not over yet.
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1: Hey, this is Machu from 660.
0: Nothing says summer in NZ like some new 660. To get you ready, here's Enjoy the View. 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
1: Has anyone seen Justin Bieber?
2: Yeah, you said that. Is he really in NZ?
1: Yeah, he was seen, spotted, playing golf at Te Aratai Links. Just, you know, that beautiful, prestigious golf course that even if you had enough money in the world, you still have to know the right people to actually play there.
2: Yeah.
1: And he was seen there.
2: He's not doing a concert, is he, though?
1: No, there's no there's no touring or anything. But, I mean, I always feel sorry because he would probably fly in on a PJ, wouldn't he?
2: Private jet.
1: Yeah. And then chopper, I suppose, from that point to Te Aratai, and then maybe stay in that. There's beautiful accommodation there. I saw it on the website.
2: Lana's stalking him.
1: I'm not a big believer per se, but I can appreciate the magnitude of someone like him being in New Zealand. And there's sort of threads and different TikToks of people seeing him. So now that people are starting to chase him around the place. But I wonder if he's still here or has he gone now?
2: Well, he definitely loves New Zealand. And I've mentioned this to you, Lana, for those that are new to the show, I interviewed him a couple of years ago, and he could not have been more gracious. Yes. We had about half an hour together, and he was, like, honest to goodness, just such a decent guy. Once people, it's the people around those big celebrities are the worst.
1: Yeah.
2: But he was lovely. Remember I told you, I said to him in this interview, I said, you know, I'm going to do quick rapid fire things, rumours I've heard about you, Justin, you just have to say whether they're true or false. Went through all these rumours and said fact checking, right? Mm. Then I said to him, I've heard that you never wear the same pair of underwear twice.
1: That's right.
2: And he said, that's true. And I said, you're joking, but he's got a deal with Calvin Klein, and or had a deal, and so he gets his underwear supplied. He never wears the same pair twice.
1: Okay, I know who to text.
2: Who?
1: I know who to text.
2: Who?
1: My cousin Declan works at Onehunga Dress Mart, and there's a Calvin Klein factory store there.
2: Factory store, an outlet store.
1: Factory store?
2: The outlet. Yeah, outlet. I know, but it's a bit of a crazy thing, isn't it? Also, somebody coming to town next week you need to be aware of, because Lana and I are going to the concert along with my daughters. Lana and I are sitting with my four daughters. We're going to see Hilary Duff. Yeah.
1: It's going to be, there's celebs everywhere. We're crawling.
2: And there's, I probably shouldn't say this, but there's a chance that we might get an interview with Hilary Duff.
1: Yeah, but what happens if I keep calling her Hannah Montana, which is not even her one? She's Lizzie McGuire.
2: Yeah. No, don't say that, for heaven's sake. Anyway, keep an eye out. If you've seen Justin Bieber, somebody said they saw him at Burger King.
1: Oh. Well, he does go into, I know in America he just rocks up to In-N-Out Burger.
2: Well, they've got to live, Lana. They're real people.
1: Oh, yeah, for sure. I'm all for it.
2: They put on their pants one foot at a time.
1: What's that saying?
2: It's normal.
1: It must be an Ashburton thing. Get the Ashburton alarm.
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13: Hi. 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Can you guys take a radio jingle out of my brain?
12: Oh, you mean like a jingle extraction? It's our job to put advertising in there.
13: Well, okay. Well, what about something like a brain surgeon?
12: They'll probably just explain how repeat hearing puts things deep in your emotional memory, and I really don't think it's necessary. But yes, if you must, I do have the name of one.
13: Great. Sing it to me.
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15: Morning, I'm Grace Conker with the latest at 5.30. Health NZ claims that staff shortages, winter illness and high demand has led to delays for child cancer patients at Starship Hospital. Spokesperson Dr Mike Shepherd.
16: We're talking about adjustments to schedules rather than not delivering care. Probably around 20 children have had to have their chemotherapy schedule adjusted by a few days in the context of probably at least 500 or 600 over that time.
15: Concerns are being raised about the additional risks weight loss drugs and peptides have on those going under the knife. Research shows patients may still have food in their stomach, which can be life-threatening. Anaesthetist Dr. Rachel Dempsey says they need to know.
17: We wouldn't necessarily want people to discontinue at all. We sometimes might ask people for a longer period of fasting with fluids only.
15: People are being encouraged to get behind today's Pink Ribbon Street Appeal. The Breast Cancer Foundation's Vanessa Sorensen says even just a kind word is appreciated.
18: We get it. It's not been an easy year, but even just chatting to our volunteers and saying thanks to them, that generosity also goes a long way. So, yeah, we appreciate any amount.
15: Prince Harry and Meghan have made their first public appearance together since returning to the UK. The couple were cheered by crowds and posed for selfies during a series of royal-like engagements in Nottingham. The Duchess of Sussex was heard telling fans it was great to be back. To rugby league with Machinery House in a league of their own, a thrilling start to the World Cup in Sydney. The Kangaroos scored a try with 4 minutes to go to pip the Kiwis 24-22. Caelan Ponga bagged two tries on debut before suffering a suspected broken arm. Coach Stacey Jones.
19: Possible fracture of the arm, but he's going to go for scans and we're not going to, you know, make any call on him right now where he's at, but he had a pretty good game.
15: The tournament continues tonight with Samoa taking on France.
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15: Cloudy right across Nelson today with southerly winds picking up. Those winds will start to ease overnight and turn northerly tomorrow. High of 14 and a low of 4.
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1: Today has been a mammoth day for Lana and I because we got up early and we jumped on a couple of trains, jumped on the tube and then another train about an hour north of London to the Cotswolds.
2: Yep, and there he was, Mr. Simon Halfpenny, who we've introduced earlier on in the show, but he had us around there for hours. He was taking us to everything. This is a guy who grew up in the same town, in Chipping Norton,
1: yeah,
2: where he... So he knew everything. He remembers the day where Jeremy waltzed into town and, you know, took over the farm. And he's been there through it all, and now he runs tours.
1: He has a drink every Friday night with Gerald from Clarkson's Farm.
2: Yeah,
1: he's a mate. So it's just such a lovely vibe. Excuse me. So we went on this tour, and then Lana and I were loving it. We saw where the sheep's jumped the fence.
2: He cracked me a beer straight away.
1: A 400-year-old fence, no less.
2: Yeah.
1: We saw the old sort of fort that was 400 years BC.
2: Mm.
1: You kind of, when you put that in your head.
2: And Simon said, British Columbia. I was like, no, it's...
1: It's like, it's phenomenal history. And the Cotswolds, the beauty just smacks you in the face.
2: Yeah.
1: It leaps off the sort of off the earth and smacks you in the face. It's that good.
2: Now, there was a part of this tour where... our mate Simon Halfpenny, he had to go around somewhere and said, I'll be back in a second. There was so much trust, you know, and he just sort of left us with his van and he was gone. Well, okay, see ya.
1: And he said, you can set off down this path, which, you know, if you want, and I'll pick you up. So Lana and I start going, and then it was definitely public land. It wasn't private land. And then we sort of found ourselves like, is this still public land? Because it seemed very like in someone's backyard.
2: Yes. So we just keep walking.
1: And then, without a word of a lie, we found us. I said to Lana, oh my gosh, that's the farm. That's Jeremy Clarkson's farm.
2: And then we saw the Lamborghini.
1: We saw the
2: tractor that he uses.
1: And this is no jokes, folks. The house that you see in the show, where he lives, and he's in residence now, it's there and it's massive. It's like a castle.
2: I wonder now if you can tell in what we're about to play you, if you can tell just how kind of flabbergasted we were that we were just roaming and then there we were, and people walking past us who worked on the farm who didn't care that we were there. So
1: no.
2: I don't know what happened.
1: Were
2: we on a road?
1: Two little Kiwi tourists were at the back doorstep of one of the most famous international stars, Jeremy Clarkson. Here's what happened.
3: Oh my gosh, we've just walked right past Jeremy's house. We're on,
2: through.
3: You hear about almost. Clarkson's Farm, the TV show. We're actually standing on Clarkson's Farm.
2: Can see the fertiliser. Look at that. Fertilizer. That's some sort of shade house.
3: And that is his house.
2: Tomatoes? Eh? Are they tomatoes?
3: Yeah, he's got a wee greenhouse. And that's his mansion there, which looks like something out of Downton Abbey.
2: Are you sure they're tomatoes? They sort of look a little bit Bob Marley.
3: No, they don't. So this is genuinely, what an extraordinary thing. You know, when you see something and you're a fan of a show.
2: Yeah.
3: To be standing here is next level.
2: And no one else is around. We said hi to a worker.
3: Yeah. Jeremy's in house too, I was told.
2: Is he?
3: No.
2: Oh, you and your facts on.
3: I'm a tour guide.
2: He's making up everything still to this day, Simon is.
1: And then the stuff you see where they park the tractors, where he keeps all his fertilizers.
2: Then we're walking down his driveway.
1: And actually, if you check out the video that's online, we walk down the driveway and then there's his rubbish bins. Now, what do you do if you're two Kiwis from New Zealand?
2: Had a look in the rubbish bin.
1: Have we looked at the rubbish bin? And then I touched something which was kind of disgusting, and you can see that on the video too.
2: So, text video to 559. It was one of those, I still don't know how it happened. We sort of said it to Simon, he's like, how the heck, where'd you guys go? Like, it's got nothing to do with him.
1: Yeah.
2: It was on us.
1: Yeah, so if you text video to 559, you'll see the looks in our faces, you'll see Jeremy's house, you'll see the recycling bins, you'll see over the fence. Text video to 559 because we just couldn't believe our eyes.
2: And if you are ever in this part of the world, Simon Halfpenny, Chipping Norton Tours, what a guy, and a real local with a real authentic tour.
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1: What about us?
2: Oh my God. I can't believe we're here.
1: So, folks, if you've just tuned in, we've done three flip challenges and Lana's lost all three. Now, my heart's broken for you, but I'm very happy if you lose a fourth.
2: I know you are.
1: So this is to determine who attempts to pat the Royal Guardsman's horse, which we all know, everybody knows, it's all over TikTok, you're not allowed to do. Horses have bit people's arms off, they've bit women on the bosom.
2: Yeah.
1: The guards,
2: don't let go.
1: The guards have yelled and screamed if you try to do it, but I freely concede. I opened my gob five weeks ago.
2: You run your mouth when you're not in a place. You always
1: do
2: this.
1: Yeah, I've done this since I was a kid, but that's okay.
2: I tell you in the moment, hey, don't run your mouth because one day it'll backfire.
1: Yeah.
2: Here we are.
1: Yeah,
2: here we
1: are. My mum said if I kept pulling the face and the wind changed, my face would stay that way, and it didn't.
2: Shut up.
1: So, this is it. And look,
2: this is so stupid, man. This is, I can't believe I have to do this.
1: Let's, before you toss. So if it lands on heads,
2: yes,
1: I win.
2: That means I do it.
1: You do it.
2: So I don't want heads.
1: You don't want heads.

0: I want tails.
1: If it lands on heads, I win. If it lands on tails, you win. Basically, so you can call it. Okay. So heads, you have to do it.
0: Yeah. So I don't want to see heads.
1: Tails, I have to do
0: it. I just don't want to see heads. Okay? I'm going to put the mic down now. I am going to flip it myself.
1: So heads, I don't have to do it.
0: Oh, Simon, we're not doing this again. Yes. So let's just worry. If it's heads, I have to do it.
1: Yes.
0: Simple.
1: If it's heads, you have to do
0: just
1: it. If it's tails, I have to do it.
0: Shut up.
1: Okay.
2: We had an entire meeting about this during the news.
0: Yeah, to not do this. Here we are doing it.
1: I just want to make sure.
0: Okay. Shut up. You ready? Oh, I'll put this mic down. Okay, thank you, New Zealand, for praying for me. It hasn't gone unnoticed.
1: Oh, hush.
0: Shut up, Simon. A bit of hush, please.
1: Oh, my gosh.
0: Okay, I'm placing the coin on the thumbnail. I'm looking up.
1: Do it.
0: Flip.
1: What is it?
0: I haven't lifted my hand off it yet.
1: Tell me. I can't stand it.
0: Okay, I'm not going
1: to
0: look.
1: I can't stand it.
0: I'm not going to look. I'm going to pick up my microphone.
1: What is it?
0: I'm going to look down.
1: Please.
0: Yes!
1: Show me.
0: Yes!
1: Show me.
0: It's you! It's you! Yes! Good Lord! Oh, thank you, Lord! Oh, yes!
3: Justice has been slam dunked!
0: Oh, hallelujah! World makes sense again! You have to pay the horse, big mouth.
1: I don't swear, but if ever I was going to swear, oh my gosh, I actually feel sick now.
0: This is the best day of my life. I was thinking, oh, sorry, it's a celebration for me, but sometimes you got to just drink the Kool-Aid, sweetheart. Come on, got your gumboots on? Let's go do it now.
1: I've got my slippers on. Oh my gosh. Like, now what happens? I actually feel sick and it's evening.
0: But you wanted to do it.
1: No, I didn't want to do it. I said I could do it.
0: Oh my.
1: I didn't say I wanted to do it.
0: We're going to get a domestic violence call in this hotel room if you're not careful. For goodness sake.
1: I didn't say I wanted to do it. I said I could do it if I was given the chance.
0: This is justice, baby. I can't wait to see you sweat.
1: I'm sweating now. My pants is on fire.
0: I just am so happy. I was beginning to doubt the world. And
1: oh, my goodness.
0: I've got cramp from laughing so much. So, tomorrow on the show, we should have for you the ultimate outcome. You patting the horse. Nay, she's all over. Yeah. Pick up your bags, we're off home.
1: I'm going to get arrested.
3: No, he's probably. Where's that confidence you came in with 6 weeks ago, you know? Don't let it all
0: hero.
3: You can do it, Simon. I'm with you, man.
0: Just walk up to it and pat it. How hard can it be? Remember the line? Remember the line? I've got the gift of the gab. I've got the gift of the gab, Lana.
1: I'm going to go in there and say, hi, I'm Simon from New Zealand. I'm Simon from New Zealand. Slap that horse's ass.
3: Yeah.
1: I can't believe it. I want to go home. I hate the UK. I hate London. I hate travelling.
0: Oh, my God.
1: I hate this place. Yes. Shut up, Lana.
0: Yes.
1: I used to like you.
0: Yes.
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13: 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Drop it around from 7:30 a.m. and let the experts get it sorted at Nelson Marine Centre. 23 McGlashan Ave, Nelson Marine Centre, fueling your adventure.
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16: With Flooring Extra, Richmond and Wetuwika will sail on now. Two-thirds of Tasman residents are satisfied or very satisfied with the council's overall performance. The TDC says its latest resident survey also shows 90% of satisfaction with the district's community facilities. And 8 new two-level terraced homes are about to be built on Nelson's Quarantine Road for Kāinga Ora. There'll be 6 two-bedroom and 2 three-bedroom units in the development being built by Johnson Residential. The homes will be handed over to Kāinga Ora on completion.
14: With Bowater Toyota, Nelson, Richmond and Motueka, let's go places.
15: Right across Nelson on 92.8 and everywhere on Rover. 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

0: Morning, Glenn here with the latest at 6. People are being urged to keep an eye out nationwide for the Pink Ribbon Street Appeal, which kicks off today. Vanessa from the Breast Cancer Foundation says the funds go towards a lot of initiatives.
1: It also helps our breast nurse educators and those amazing pink camper vans that gets into those communities that aren't always easily reached.
0: A person is still in critical condition after a chemical incident in Christchurch. It happened in Sydenham just before 4 p.m. yesterday. Two others are in a moderate condition. Staff shortages are taking the blame for some cancer treatments being delayed at Starship Children's Hospital. Health NZ's Dr. Mike Shepherd says finding appropriately trained and experienced staff takes time.
2: We have fantastic people and we're continuing to deliver the high quality care that people would expect.
0: Concerns have been raised about the risks weight loss drugs and peptides have on people having surgery. Research shows patients still might have food in their stomach, which makes surgery life-threatening. And overseas, US President Donald Trump has shelved plans to live stream an execution later this year after widespread condemnation. The plan involved a former US Army major convicted of killing 13 people back in 2009. Trump says the firing squad shooting will still go ahead, though, in December.
3: Sport.
0: From Sky Sport last night, a thriller to kick off the Rugby League World Cup in Sydney. Australia scoring with 4 minutes to go to beat our Kiwis in the opener 24-22. Kalyn Ponga scored 2 tries on debut for our Kiwis but left the field early with a suspected broken arm. Our next game is in Christchurch next Sunday. Rugby League with Machinery House in a league of their own. The Rugby League World Cup continues tonight. Samoa facing France from 7:45. There's a semi in rugby's MPC before that. Northland against Otago and Whangarei from 7:10. And from 3:30 this afternoon, a handful of Kiwis are involved at the Track Cycling World Champs in China.
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0: More FM weather with Hubbers, because carpet shouldn't have to match your drapes. Cloudy most of the day, but a few fine spells at times, and it does clear off a little bit towards the evening. Southerly winds and a high of just 14 today and down to a chilly 4 tonight. Tomorrow, sunny all day, just patchy cloud, a high of 17, and fine and cloudy on Sunday.
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0: This is More FM with Si Lana live for the last day in the UK, and what a day it's been.
1: Yeah, and today's going to be one of those days where you may laugh and you may cry. You may win a trip to the UK. There are still chances for you. You just have to get on this radio show.
0: And we're making the draw this day, as you say, Lana's 8:35-ish, around that time. If you've got on the show in the last couple of weeks, you're in the draw. We'll make it at 8:35. You could be following in our footsteps and staying at the Royal Guards. Oh my goodness me.
1: Unbelievable.
0: What is it?
1: You can tell this guy hasn't even put it once into maps. Well, everyone else has been working it out for you.
0: No, I haven't.
1: Well, then how have you been getting back?
0: Royal Horse Guards Hotel.
1: See, I knew it.
0: I read it on the wall.
1: We've got a special crew cut this morning too. We're going to have that a bit earlier, around 7:30. So don't be thrown off when you get in the car and the crew cut's happening and you thought you were early.
0: Yes, so the crew cut will be exciting. Plus, of course, we're going to reveal what happened when I went to pat the horse. I was worried sick. Lana was my wingman, a wingwoman, and, well, I'm not going to spoil anything now, but it was very, very awkward.
1: I dreamt still again about that the coin flip.
0: Oh.
1: Yesterday, because obviously losing the first three, you know, I got tunnel vision. People were accusing me of cheating in the video because the video has been edited, and you say to me, show me the coin after I flip it and you lose. But obviously they've edited the part out where I showed you the coin.
0: No, and I now agree with people.
1: Oh, I bet you do.
0: I agree with the people. Let's do it again.
1: you want to pet the horse again?
0: No, I want you to flip and do it. So there's lots to look forward to in this show today. It's going to be fantastic as it's our last day here. Loads going on, and just another reminder, 8:35, and you'll have other opportunities to go in the draw to follow in our footsteps. House of Travel will organise everything for you, and they've been absolutely impeccable, and Boston will pay for the trip.
1: Next, if you have been trying, I think it's been about 5 or 6 weeks that we've been putting people in this draw. If you have been trying and you still have not had luck, we're going to give you pockets of time this morning to call us and try again.
0: Oh, wow.
1: And one of those pockets of time is coming up in the next 4 minutes.
0: Fantastic. Stand by as we broadcast for the last time live from the UK at More.
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0: This is More FM. It's 11 past 6, last day broadcasting live from the UK. Rachel, thank you for your text. She says, you guys, Si and Lana, are the best. Thank you so much for sharing your trip. It's been so much fun listening along. Well, glad you feel that way, Rachel. Mm. We've loved doing it. Genuinely, Lana and I and Reagan, we've been sort of saying, what a cool experience. But the best bit, and I would say this sincerely, Lana and I are just stoked that we've been able to talk about giving the trip away to a couple as well, because then we don't feel we're just going booyah sucks. You know, you get a chance to win it. So to that point, everybody that got on the show for the last 4 weeks has had a chance to go on that draw, and we've just banged out a few. Now, hello, Karen.
11: Hello. Oh, my God, I've been trying to do this for so long. It just keeps ringing, ringing, ringing.
1: Look, you should know you're in the draw now. The draw's going to be done at 8:30 this morning. Best of luck to you, Karen. Good luck.
11: Oh, thank you so much.
0: Oh, she sounds great. Nicole is on the line from Strawn. Hello, Nicole.
12: Hello. Hi.
0: You sound like you're on the toilet.
1: Leave it be. Leave it be. Don't claim it.
12: No, I would not do that. That is so rude. No, I just when I got through.
0: Oh, we're delighted. You're in the draw, Nicole. So 8:35, listen out. You could be following in our footsteps.
12: Thank you so much. That's so cool.
1: Got no on worries. You, Nicole. Let's go one more here. Okay. We'll go to St Albans. Justine is standing by. Justine, after all the trying, you've finally done it. Congrats.
13: Oh, I can't believe I got through.
1: Woo! Woohoo!
0: If it is you that's drawn out at 8:35 this morning, Justine, of the things that we have done, what would you go, man, I'm looking forward to that the most, if it was you?
13: Oh, I don't know. All of it just seems amazing.
0: Has been.
13: I haven't watched some parts of Farm, but going there, I think I would have to like binge it and go, you know, just to...
1: That's exactly what I ended up doing, Justine, because I was sort of like, everyone's talking about this TV show, I better start watching. I watched the first season on the way over, so don't worry, it's not too late.
0: Well, Justine, you are in the draw. Congratulations. It could be you. 8:35, we make that draw to follow in our footsteps and join what we did, all the dots in the UK.
1: By the way, if you've been wondering about the shopping, oh my goodness me, have I got a story for you after 7 o'clock. Talk about Kelly Clarkson moment.
0: So much to look forward to on the show today. It is 6:14 at More FM.

0: More FM with Si, Lana, live for the last time in the UK. It's our final day, and man, what a trip. A nice text from Karen says, good morning, everybody. Happy Friday to everyone out there. I've really enjoyed this week. It's been amazing watching you guys on video clips or photos, either Insta or Facebook. Also listening on the radio, and welcome home when you get home. Can't wait to hear the big debrief.
1: Oh, that is lovely.
0: Nice.
1: One of the things, though, that I'm a little bit gutted about, and I am, we've talked about it, extremely grateful to be here, but Olivia Dean being in town. Oh,
0: yeah.
1: And obviously they're very proud of her here in the UK. They love Olivia Dean. She's not only an icon with music, she's actually she's quite high up in fashion as well. Everyone wants to be involved. Every brand wants to be involved with her because I think she's just so genuine and cool. It's a natural cool. It's not something that's fabricated. Mm. I was reading a little bit about this weekend and what you can expect if you are going to the show at the Bowl. I mean, it's the first show there. Well, it's called that, but it's still the same venue.
0: Right.
1: But it is a moment in history. As we know from the news yesterday, there will be no fireworks.
0: Yeah.
1: But I don't think that's going to be a problem. Let the capybaras down at the zoo sleep in peace.
0: The capybaras. Do you know the world's biggest rodent, those things?
1: And they feel very wiry.
0: Very.
1: I went on a capybara feeding experience once.
0: Yeah.
1: They eat a lot of silver beet.
0: Yes, they do.
1: Their iron must be through the roof.
0: Gorgeous looking little things, though.
1: So if you are going along to it, I've done the Lord's work here for you.
0: Mm-hmm.
1: I've looked through. If you go to morefm.rover.nz, the set list can be found on the app. So you can see what you can expect from her Australia shows. But also I've gone through and I've checked the weather.
0: Oh.
1: Don't even pack the ponchos. It
0: good.
1: Doesn't even look like, it looks like an absolute stonker weekend in Auckland. So if you live in Auckland or if you're travelling to Auckland for the show, it is going to be a crazy good night. I've been hearing about the catering now and what they're expecting in terms of people eating and drinking. Everyone's there to have a good time. And if you haven't got your tickets yet and you are one of the people that had tickets to go to Spark, you need to sort that out today.
0: Yeah, right.
1: They're just sort of warning everyone, don't try and sort that out of the gate. You need to organise that all now. It's going to be a huge weekend, and I just hope you have the best time. There is a part of it where she asks you to put your phones away, apparently.
0: Oh, good on her.
1: So just embrace that, too.
0: I love that. I'm glad people are starting to do that.
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12: With Flooring Extra, Richmond and Wetuwika will sail on now. Tasman District Council's cast doubt on a developer's claim of affordable housing in the proposed Stagecoach Road area development. Leonie Ray says a claim of 70% affordable housing is part of the fast track application. And if you're heading south today, check the roads before you go. Snow's expected to be falling on the Lewis until around 9 this morning. Waka Kotahi yesterday suspended resealing work on the highway through the pass because of bad weather.
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0: This is More FM. It is, what is the time? It's 6.22.
1: Yeah, it's not the news.
0: No.
1: Is it, Simon?
0: No. A little bit of finger trouble there, a little bit trigger happy, but, you know, all said and done, the technology has been extraordinary, hasn't it?
1: Yeah, it's been extraordinary.
0: It's the end of the week. It's the last day.
13: It's a problem.
1: Yeah, exactly, Speedy. You tell him.
0: Shut up, Speed. I'm doing my best here. I'm just learning this job.

0: This is More FM with Si Lana live from the UK. I love that song, Max Allais.
1: It's a good song,
0: Cry
1: eh?
0: Baby.
1: Kirsty's just texted through because we had a little bit of a situation with a double tap of a button in here from the UK. The news intro played and then Glenn wasn't there and it stressed Kirsty out. She's at the gym and she's like, I should already be in the car. I still have 5 sets to go. What am I doing here?
0: And Jude actually says the same things. Thank goodness that wasn't the news. I panicked thinking I was late rushing out the door. Yeah, so sorry about that. And it was my fault this time. It was mine.
1: And Glenn is alive.
0: Yeah.
1: We haven't done anything to him. No. He will be standing by shortly. One thing I wanted to mention with Halloween fast approaching, I see the decorations everywhere. That awful spiderweb stuff stretched over people's hedges already.
0: Yeah.
1: I hope that's fake. Yeah. I hope that's not a real issue with the whitetails. But we are celebrating Halloween with Haichu, and Haichu have given us $5,000 to give to you. All you have to do is text the word trick. We'll send you back a link. You tell us what you'd like to see us do in a challenge form that's scary or spooky. We've done some stupid stuff over the years. Stayed the night at Napier Prison. Stayed the night at Lanark Castle. That kind of thing.
0: No.
1: Text through your ideas and you can win the $5,000 cash and a whole bunch of Haichu, of course. Perfect for Halloween and those little kids' sticky fingers going into that big bucket outside your house with individually wrapped candy.
0: What an incredible prize, $5,000. So something to look forward to. Speaking of which, something to look forward to. Bondi has that slightly interesting. We haven't heard from him for a while.
1: Yeah, I actually am. Look, I'm missing Bondi. Someone said to me, is Bondi still all right? I said, yes, Bondi's fine. He's just tinkering away in the background. We've not done anything to him. He's absolutely fine. Aaron's going really well.
0: Yeah.
1: But he's especially stressed out when he has a slightly interesting on the way. I think, too, because he's worked with you for so long, Simon.
0: Yeah.
1: He is, I think Bondi's experiencing sympathy pains.
0: Yes.
1: And he's worried about you patting the Royal Guardsman horse.
0: Oh, man. So, yes, it was our final flip for the UK. The drama yesterday in here in the hotel room, I was absolutely packing myself.
1: Yep.
0: But I just had this feeling you were going to lose and it would be 4 on the trot.
1: Well, yeah, that's because the 3 before I did.
0: Yeah, and I was just so hoping. Anyway, it was me. So, did I manage to pat the horse? What I can tell you is it was quite honestly one of the most sickening, gut-wrenching, awful, ghastly, horrific feelings I've ever felt in my life.
1: Yep.
0: Stepping forward between those tourists, all of them, and stepping up to the white line and seeing a very stern military soldier.
1: If you haven't already, go and have a look. I was the only other person there with Simon when this all occurred. We've given you a bit of a tease photo. Now, you can't tell in this photo if Simon in fact patted the horse or not, but you can see him about to try. And even when I see where you're standing, just go to our More FM Breakfast Club Facebook page or Instagram page. It was put up last night. That ain't AI, but what is funny is in the comments, a lot of you who follow us have created AI photos of Simon on, like, patting the horse, Simon slapping the horse's bum,
0: Simon being kicked up the rear by the horse, Simon on the back of the horse with the military police.
1: You're like caricatures. Actually so good. So yeah, go check out the photo and we will have the recording of the walking across the road to the Royal Guardsman Palace, which is just sick. Around the corner from here.
0: Yeah,
1: where he went to pat the horse.
0: Good stuff. Oh man, find out. 6:28. 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Last show today from the UK.
2: Morning, Glenn here with the latest at 6:30. Starting overseas, lawmakers in the US are praising President Trump's call to cancel the live streaming of an execution. Former Army Major Nadal Hassan is scheduled to die by firing squad in December. A poll over there showed 80% of Americans opposed the live broadcast. Back here, the Breast Cancer Foundation's long-running Pink Ribbon Street Appeal is back for another year, kicking off this morning nationwide. Spokesperson Vanessa Sorensen.
3: Keep an eye out for a pink bucket near you. We have thousands of volunteers who are going to be out on the street all over Aotearoa.
2: Some nurses are being redeployed to help bolster staff numbers at Starship Hospital. Some child cancer treatments have been rescheduled there. Health NZ's Dr. Mike Shepherd.
4: Starship has a senior nursing model and a resource nursing model that provides support when they don't have enough staff or they have particularly busy times.
2: Research shows people using weight loss drugs and peptides are more likely to face issues during surgery. It's because their stomachs could still have food in them. Dr. Rachel Dempsey says they need to know well in advance.
5: Some of our preparations are up to a week before surgery, so we can make preparations for them to be adequately fasted.
2: And even though it's in a known floodplain, Piha Campground will reopen this summer. Despite recommendations from the Auckland Council not to, the local board has voted to reopen the site. Sport. In rugby league with Machinery Haas in a league of their own, our Kiwis came close in their World Cup opener in Sydney last night. Australia scoring though with 4 minutes to go to take the win 24-22. Two tries for Kalyn Ponga on his Kiwis debut. Then he left the field early with a suspected broken arm. Coach Stacey Jones.
6: He's going to go for scans and we're not going to, you know, make any call on him right now where he's at. But he had a pretty good game.
2: And silver for New Zealand at the Track Cycling World Champs in Shanghai, China. Tom Sexton, second in the scratch race, 7 years after claiming bronze in the same event. Elise Andrews among those racing for us. And events there from 3:30 this afternoon, our time.
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2: More FM weather with Hubbers, because carpet shouldn't have to match your drapes. Cloudy most of the day, but a few fine spells at times, and it does clear off a little bit towards the evening. Southerly winds at a high of just 14 today and down to a chilly 4 tonight. Tomorrow, sunny all day, just patchy cloud, a high of 17, and fine and cloudy on Sunday.
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0: 29 minutes away from 7, last day today live from the UK.
1: That's right, happy Friday everybody. Bondi is stepping up to the plate. He is ready to blast us away with his instalment of Slightly Interesting.
0: It's up right after Ed Sheeran and Azeez Ahmed, your station, More FM. How are you doing this morning?

0: This is Morning Fam with Sian Lana and Mr. Ed Azizam. It is 27 minutes away from 7.
1: Sian Lana's.
2: That's slightly interesting.
0: Well, the most generous-spirited person on this show would have to be Bondi, and he always votes yes for even the most awful. That's slightly interesting.
3: Sorry, I'll just remind you of the once when I got a no.
0: You're the only person that's got a no from him.
3: It was on Christmas Eve.
0: You're the only on Christmas. Oh yeah, on Christmas Eve. I mean, how bad is that?
3: Such a shock.
0: Anyway, he's up today. Hello, Bondi.
4: Morning, guys. Morning. Now I'm on my quest to make the top three of that slightly interesting of all time. Today could be that. Speedy's okay. Obviously in there with the name of Sweet Potatoes, or how they got their name or something.
5: Sweet Fanny Adams.
4: Close. Yeah. Right. Here's today. And I wanted to relate it to you guys since it's your final day in the UK. So I thought, let's talk about a UK company. Bostik. It's in Leicester, just up the road from where you guys are.
0: Blue tick.
4: Yeah, okay. Right, spoiler. Really? I was going to take you on a journey, but we'll just go straight
3: there
4: then.
3: Oh, Simon.
0: Sorry.
3: Just leave it alone, man.
0: Hey, I can't help it if I'm a font of information.
3: It's not about you, it's his turn.
0: I didn't mean that, did I? I was just sort of saying, oh, they make blue tech.
6: Oh, he's ripping. Is that the whole thing?
3: That wasn't it. Tell me there's more. There must have been more. Oh.
0: Is that okay. It, mate? Look, with respect, it would have been a no from me if that was it.
3: It about how they made it?
4: It was how Blue Tech came about. Right,
6: I'll skip to the
0: Charlie
6: Chase.
3: I've done that, Bondi, yeah. Sorry.
4: Why have you done that? No. Has it been done?
0: No, I think Bondi did it.
3: Did Bondi do Bondi it? Yeah, did Bondi it. Did it.
6: Okay,
3: Bondi
6: did it. I'm keen to hear it.
3: Okay.
0: I'm sorry. We've done it. Bondi's. How bad
3: are
0: is
3: you
0: this?
3: Sure you're not thinking about the Play-Doh one?
0: No, I know exactly.
4: That's
0: it's
4: what
0: the
4: I
0: Blue
4: thought,
0: Tech
4: lad. Okay. I thought Play-Doh was done, but I didn't think Blue Tech was done.
3: Okay, off you go. We'll see.
4: So as Simon rightfully pointed out, Bostik is a company that make blue tack. Back in the 60s, they were trying to make a sealant because that was the boom era back then.
0: That's right.
4: They were chucking a whole heap of things together. They ended up failing. It was a failed experiment. I'll try and wow you anyway.
0: So's this.
4: Yeah.
3: Simon.
4: chalk powder, rubber, and oil, and ended up creating the sticky substance that we now know as blue tack. Only back then, it was white. And what happened was they started writing phone messages on bits of paper, sticking it around the office. And here's where I'm going to wow you, Simon. I'm going to pull you around. Now, after about 6 months of using it in the office, they said, we might better sell this by hokey. But the clever people, the lab technicians and the office staff, most of them were parents. And so they said, our kids will eat it and it's toxic. So we need to do something. That's why they changed the colour from white to blue, and it ended up being blue tack. Here's where I'm going to get you, Simon. Here's the coup de grace. Right. They don't know what staff member invented it. So much so, they've even done a shout out for all former staff members. Were you working in the late 60s, early 70s when this was invented? Because they can't pinpoint one or two staff who put it together and invented it. Obviously, it's worth about $5 billion a year in blue tech sales. Okay.
3: Well, Simon. Come on.
0: That's your story. Sorry. No, that was pretty good stuff. That's a yes from me, Bondi.
3: Here's my honest vote for you, Bondi. I love you, but because of Simon, I'm saying no to you, Bondi. Because Simon interrupted it too much.
0: You can't vote him, though, because I interrupted.
3: Well, sometimes my experience was ruined, and someone has to take the hit.
0: Gutless wonder.
6: I'm going to give you a yes there, Bondi. I think Simon's. This is a fit of jealousy from Simon, because he may have done this 18 months ago, but it wasn't nearly as good. It didn't have the pizzazz that yours did, Bob.
4: Yes.
6: But it's all for nothing, because Lana said no.
4: Yes.
3: So did Simon. Yeah. He said it halfway through.
0: I kicked off calling no, but you persisted. So that was very impressive. Sorry about that, Bonnie. Good effort, though, mate.
4: All right,
0: well
4: tomorrow
0: done.
4: Can we learn about Play-Doh? I know.
0: Yeah, and listen, I reckon you rest it for 6 months, bring it back again. Another delivery you might be on. It's 22 minutes away from 7. This is More FM.
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0: This is More FM, 19 minutes away from 7. So, coming up, I went for a wander. Bondi just does that slightly interesting talking about Bostic that came out of Leicester.
3: Yep.
0: We were in Leicester today, you and I having lunch.
3: Leicester Square.
0: We were, right? Mm. So I was walking to Leicester Square today, had to go through Trafalgar Square to get to Leicester Square, see a crowd gather, hear a busker, go and have a listen. This guy is flipping amazing.
3: Oh.
0: Just a random guy. I'll play a little bit of him next. Kings of Leon now. More.

0: This is More FM Kings of Leon, live from the UK for the last day. Two things to tell you about. In an hour from now, it'll be our final pop quiz from here as well for £1,000. That's two and give or take, it's $2,300.
1: Yeah. No one's won it.
0: No one's won it. And we'd love to give it away. So last day today for the £1,000 pop quiz. Also after 8 o'clock, did I pet the horse or did I not?
1: Yeah, he lost the flip yesterday. If you missed a day, he lost the flip. He lost the final flip. Thank the good Lord above.
0: Yeah.
1: Oh. And so he was set off on his ways earlier on today, and we will let you know how that went.
0: Oh, all I will tell you is, and Lana knows this to be true, I don't need to act.
1: Actually,
0: I was sick.
1: Place your bets. I'll read those out before the news. Your bets. What do you think happened?
0: Text us
1: on 559.
0: I was sick.
1: Yeah.
0: Right. So anyway, there I was in Trafalgar Square. Yes, I went for a bit of a walk on our way to Leicester Square, where I was meeting Lana for lunch. And Lana was off shopping.
1: Mm.
0: And your feet are obviously sore, because I see you've got no slippers on. You've just got your huckery old feet out on the ground now.
1: That's my room. Don't like it, get out.
0: Fair call. Very fair call.
2: Slam dunk.
0: I just looked over their speed, and I suddenly thought I was working with Frodo. But anyway, it's Lana.
1: I have elegant feet.
0: So I found myself in Trafalgar Square, and I saw a bit of a crowd milling and a bit of a melee, and I thought, oh, what's going on over here, Chief? And so I wander over, and then I start to hear some sounds, and I'm thinking, this sounds lovely. And it's just a random bloke. He says he's from Scotland, and this is him.

0: Isn't that a guy?
1: Isn't that amazing? This is just like, that is the extraordinary level of, this is a busker on the corner of Trafalgar Square, and he says he's from Scotland, he says he's trying to become famous.
2: What's
1: and
2: his
1: he
2: name?
1: Wrote all his own songs. Now that's the one that I did, that's the one that awesome. I didn't get you.
0: Did you not get it?
1: You smart ass, Speedy. I knew you'd ask me that question.
0: Did you not get it?
1: No, I didn't get it.
0: Oh no!
1: I know. Oh. And he was so good. He had the crowd in the palm of his hand.
0: Yeah.
1: And I just recorded that on my phone.
0: I wish you'd have got it because I was about to go try and look him up.
2: Yeah. So you're telling me you guys have flown halfway around the world, you're just about to discover the next Lewis Capaldi, and then you just forget his name and we'll never find him again.
1: Yes, that's exactly right.
0: When I went to...
1: that guy's Mr. Invisible.
0: A few years ago in Dublin, I was walking along doing shopping with Katie, and then I got a text from my friend and she said, I can see you. And I was like... What? And she was back in New Zealand. I said, what do you mean you can see me? She said, Lana, you don't know this, but you're standing behind Ali Sherlock. Do you know the name Ali Sherlock?
1: How do I know that name?
0: Ali Sherlock is a very, very famous busker from Ireland.
1: That's
0: and she has got an incredible voice, and she live streams her busking in Dublin, and I was standing behind her, picking my nose, watching her sing.
1: And
0: we looked back at the views, 24 million views. We're just standing there behind her gawking.
1: Well, that's what I could. Well, she's obviously got a real reputation.
0: Yeah. Well, this guy could if you remember his name.
1: Yeah. I was just completely swept up. Actually, Sandy, good tip. Sandy says Shazam that song. He may come up if he's
0: on Spotify.
1: Yeah,
0: if it's an original piece, yeah.
1: Good idea, Sandy. Yeah, beautiful. It was just amazing. I loved it. Righto, it's, what is the time? 11 minutes away from 7. Very big day today. It's our final day in what has been a monumental trip to the UK.

0: This is Morning FM, Sam Fender, and the woman who will be playing tomorrow night at the Bowl, Olivia Dean. Rain me in.
1: Oh, my God. Rain me in after the Rugby League last night. You see the first game for the Kiwis in the Rugby League World Cup?
0: It was close. 2 points or something, wasn't it?
1: It wasn't close. We were winning for a majority of the game. Yeah. And then the Aussies had some sort of late flurry towards the end and won it in about the 76th minute.
0: By two points.
1: 1-2. So not all over. That's only the first game.
0: Yeah.
1: Looking forward to, obviously, it coming to Christchurch as well, which is exciting. But also, after 7 o'clock, we have to talk about, there was a part of the game where someone got left literally with their pants down. We need to talk about this a bit more because I feel like this happens to everybody.
0: Yeah.
1: In the meantime. Speaking of big moments, Simon.
0: Love
1: we it. Put up a photo on the More FM Breakfast Club Facebook page and Instagram page last night. And it is just a screenshot or a still. It's a still image of the video of you attempting to pat the horse because it's happened. We just haven't told anyone what happened yet.
0: Mm.
1: Now, it's gone nuts online. Mm. We asked everybody online, do you think Simon could successfully pet the horse? After all this talk, after saying for months and weeks that he has the gift of the gab and if anyone can do it, he can. They'll let him do it because he's Simon from Ashburton.
0: Exactly.
1: I'll read you some comments and please 0800 More FM or text us on 559. It's basically a betting syndicate right now.
0: Yeah.
1: But the legal one. Okay?
0: Exactly.
1: Do you think Simon did it? Here's some comments.
0: I'm interested.
1: Kia ora Sian Lana, says Scotty. No, I don't think Simon has the guts to do it. In fact, I feel like he wouldn't have even left the hotel room. Oh, Scotty.
0: Come on, Scotty, give me some credit.
1: This one here, Claire. Oh my gosh, after looking at this photo, I can't believe you're standing inside the line, Simon, because that's what the photo was of.
0: I was inside the line, baby.
1: This person, Angela, said, why do I feel like of all the people in the entire world, Simon will be the only one that gets away with this? And that has got 29 likes, that comment.
0: Whoa.
1: Ruthie says, I don't think it's going to happen. That soldier will yell at you, you will run home crying, and nothing will be done about it. Sally says, he'll get yelled at, but I feel like he's going to launch forward and pat the horse anyway. See, everyone's thinking different things. Speedy, what do you think? Do you think he'll do it?
2: I think he will do it, but I think it will be the quickest thing you've ever seen. Like, Simon is going to just run up and then slap the horse quickly on the back and then get the heck out of there.
1: Yeah, okay.
0: You know me well, Speedy. I'm a guy that doesn't like to hang around in the limelight,
2: exactly.
0: Especially in front of 100. Exactly. Well, what I can tell you is I did it. And without a word of a lie, it was one of the most... I've been broadcasting for, I don't know, 40 years, and it was one of the most sickening experiences because... Oh, I'll save this, actually, if you want to tell you what
1: happened.
0: Okay. It was awful. Awful.
1: Can we just quickly go to... I can see Amanda is standing by in Cambridge, and I just would like to talk to Amanda now because Cambridge is known for being a town of champions, rowers, but cyclists, but also...
0: The great
1: horsey
0: Cambridge
1: people.
0: Horse stud.
1: And I feel like Amanda might know have a bit more intel knowing you, knowing the nature of a horse.
0: Yeah.
1: Amanda, good morning. Do you think Simon successfully was able to pat the horse?
3: Morning, Lani. Yes, I think you did.
1: Oh,
0: thank you for having the confidence in me, Amanda. Appreciate that. Well, good news for you, Amanda, because you are in the draw now to follow in our footsteps. You could be having a crack at patting the horse as well. Thank you, Amanda. Appreciate you calling. Hello, Anne.
4: Good morning.
1: What do you reckon, Anne? Did he do it?
4: I'm 100% certain he did it. How could he come back to Christchurch if he didn't do it?
0: Well, and you know, a few people.
1: He's not come back yet.
0: Exactly. We may well be broadcasting from prison here, Anne. Listen, thank you for your confidence. You're in the draw too, Anne, to follow in our footsteps. Best of luck. Thanks for calling in, eh?
4: Thank you.
0: Good on you, Anne. Man, so many texts, and it's divided, but that's all I'll say for now.
1: Yeah.
0: It's done. The challenge is done. I didn't wimp out.
1: It was recorded,
0: and it was one of the most ghastly things I've ever done in my whole life.
1: There was yelling from a lot of different people.
0: I honestly, I can say this before the Lord. I would actually take skydiving any time over how I felt with this thing.
1: Yeah. I don't know if there's anything I would have rather not done.
0: Well, you were pretty gutsy, though, leading into this. To sing on the tube, that made me feel sick.
1: I would sing on 1,000 tubes before ever having to pet a horse, that horse. Okay, so anyway, looking forward to that after 8 o'clock, the action.
0: Yes, we'll reveal, did I in fact pet the horse, did I wimp out, what happened? After 8 o'clock, we'll reveal that. Plus, the crew cut coming a bit early today because it's our last day in the UK and we want to pet the horse. So the crew cut's coming at 20 to 8 at your station, live from the UK for the last time. 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
13: With Flooring Extra, Richmond and Wetumpka will sail on now. Two-thirds of Tasman residents are satisfied or very satisfied with the council's overall performance. The TDC says its latest resident survey also shows 90% of satisfaction with the district's community facilities. And 8 new two-level terraced homes are about to be built on Nelson's Quarantine Road for Kāinga Ora. There'll be 6 two-bedroom and 2 three-bedroom units in the development being built by Johnson Residential. The homes will be handed over to Kāinga Ora on completion.
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14: Morning, Glenn here with the latest at 7. Overseas first, and the execution of a convicted killer in the US will not be live streamed. President Trump made the call to scrap showing the execution of former Army Major Nidal Hassan. 80% of Americans polled on it did not want the broadcast to go ahead. Back here, people are being encouraged to get behind today's Pink Ribbon Street Appeal. The Breast Cancer Foundation's Vanessa Sorensen says even just a kind word is really appreciated.
15: We get it. It's not been an easy year. Even just chatting to our volunteers and saying thanks to them, that generosity also goes a long way.
14: A person is in critical condition after a chemical incident in Christchurch. Emergency crews were sent to a property in Sydenham just before 4 p.m. yesterday. Two others are in a moderate condition. The Auckland Council's concerned about a rise in dog attacks, 246 on children alone in the past year, many more overall. Spokesperson Ellie Waitoa says the Animal Control Act needs a refresh.
16: It definitely needs updating. We need more proactive ability and for owners to be held to account so that we can get on top of the problem faster.
14: And people in Auckland have been urged to plan ahead. A lot of events on this weekend. Auckland FC and Football's A-League tomorrow. Olivia Dean, Macy Gray and Stan Walker have concerts across the city. There's also a meet and greet with the Silver Ferns, who play Australia on Sunday.
17: Sport.
14: Yeah, should be a cracker Sunday in the Constellation Cup. In Rugby League with Machinery House and a league of their own, our Kiwis have lost an epic World Cup opener against the Kangaroos in Sydney. Australia scored a try in the dying minutes to secure a 24-22 win. Kiwis coach Stacey Jones says a few crucial moments decided the game.
18: A couple of tries from intercepts. They got tries from kicks, but they earned them. A little bit of discipline from us.
14: Kiwis fullback Kalyn Ponga also left the field with a suspected broken arm. And in cricket, a loss for our White Ferns in their warm-up match at North Sydney Oval. They went down to a local selection by 19 runs in a match affected by the weather. The first of three T20s against Australia is Sunday night.
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14: 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Cloudy most of the day, but a few fine spells at times, and it does clear off a little bit towards the evening. Southerly winds and a high of just 14 today and down to a chilly 4 tonight. Tomorrow, sunny all day, just patchy cloud, a high of 17, and fine and cloudy on Sunday.
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19: Broadcasting live from the room where Gordon Ramsay had an affair at the Royal Horse Guards Hotel in Whitehall, London.
0: Yes, and I think I'm staying in that very room. It feels dusty. It feels dusty. Morning, everybody.
1: Morning. Happy Friday, everyone. We're going to give someone a trip to the UK before the end of the show today. Did Simon pat the horse? We'll soon find out in the next hour as well. But next, we celebrate, or not, last night's Rugby League World Cup game.
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0: twice.
1: This is More FM with Si, Lana, the Brekkie Club, live from the UK for the very last day. We're in Lana's hotel room. We've made a real pigsty of it.
2: I know. Every night you guys leave, and it's like the students have come back from Otago.
1: Oh, I've felt like setting your bed on fire.
2: Yeah, I know. And the couch is gone.
1: Yep, the minibar's been raided. We gave that a nudge. You're going to have a hell of a bill when you check out. It's been a great trip. So lots to look forward to for the rest of the show today. They were announcing who's won the draw to follow in our footsteps just after 8:30. We've got the big drama. The most sickening, I have to say, one of the most sickening things I've ever done on radio was attempting to pat this Royal Guard's horse. We'll tell you whether I did it or not after 8 o'clock. And, of course, the crew cut's here as well. But something else to tell you about when we're back, just in 2 weeks' time, the top 99 of the 90s countdown. It's on Thursday, October 29. You listen out, though, for the song, the 90s song of the day, and if you hear it, you call up. This is it. That's it. Christina Aguilera, Genie in a Bottle. If you hear that today, call up. And if you get through on the phones, win $1,000
2: just
1: cash.
2: Like that. Nice and easy. Brilliant. Last night, there might be a few tired people at your workplace if you've got a league head at work, because the first game for the New Zealanders in the Rugby League World Cup happened, and we were taking on the Kangaroos from across the ditch. And everyone was expecting us to get hiding. I wasn't. I thought it would be close. Sadly, we lost in the last, 5 minutes, which sucks. But so we only lost by 2 points. But I want to just...
1: I know what you're going to say.
2: I want to talk about Kalyn Ponga. He's had a great season of league. He played for the Knights. He is a Kiwi guy, loves playing for New Zealand now that he can. So he has been, he was great in that game last night. I think he might have broken his arm, though, which is a shame.
1: Yeah.
2: But there was a scene in the game last night that took me right back to 1997 for me. But I just want to play you what happened on TV when Kalyn Ponga went and scored a try.
3: Aaron Clark, creating.
4: Oh!
1: Come here.
2: Shorts down.
1: Cover your eyes, kids. What a beautiful.
2: The poor guy. You know what, though? There were players in pursuit, and he just knew that if he had even tried to sort of shimmy them up a little bit at the back, even though you could see undies and a little bit of skin, it wasn't too bad, but you could just tell that if he had stopped or tried, you know, he's holding a ball, he's trying to score a try, he can't be stopping. No. But this happened to me in the 90s.
1: Did it?
2: Yeah, because I was such a steamrolling rugby player that all the...
1: Did your pants get pulled down?
2: Yes. Because they couldn't stop me because I was so large. And so all the kids would jump on me and over me, and they would grab what they could.
1: I think you're one of those tramps at the campground.
2: The pillow.
1: Hey, look, Mum, two pillows.
2: Well, if you've seen a top 10 holiday park pillow score a try, then yes, that's exactly what I was like. And I remember they pulled them down,
1: Were you scoring a try?
2: I was trying to.
1: Oh, man.
2: I was trying to. And it just, it's one of those things where when you're in the moment, you try and tell yourself, oh, it wasn't that bad, but I will never forget that whole week of school after that was just torture. Because I tell you, who doesn't forget when stuff like that happens and they see your bum is 9-year-old boys.
1: Yeah.
2: And I got it all week. So I just feel for you, Kalyn Ponga. Oh. Thank you for your service. I hope your arm recovers all right. And I'm looking forward to seeing some more action from the Rugby League World Cup. Oh. And hopefully not at that end.
1: Oh, the poor thing, Lana. Oh. Forget Kalyn Ponga. That's yours is worse. When you're that age and you're a girl.
2: And you're the only girl on the team.
1: You're a girl.
2: I know.
1: Oh.
2: And you don't even get a try.
1: No.
2: Or player of the day.
1: But look at you go now, eh? Look at what you've made of yourself.
2: Sitting in here with you.
1: Yeah, exactly.
2: It's all good stuff.
1: It's 7:10. This is More FM. Lana went shopping earlier today.
2: Oh, and I took Simon to Hamleys.
1: Oh, yeah.
2: And we witnessed...
1: What an experience.
2: We witnessed one of the biggest, the largest...
1: That I've ever seen.
2: Meltdown from a child. She was a stonker.
1: No jokes. This kid was running through the store. It's 5 levels, this toy store. And the father, though, he was chasing her up and down the stairs.
2: She ran onto the street.
1: It was extraordinary.
2: Yeah, we'll tell you more about it next, though, because it deserves its own time. Just crazy.
1: 7:11, this is More FM.
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1: This is More FM, 14 past 7, live from the UK. Can't quite believe it's gone. We've conquered the city.
2: Have we conquered it?
1: We conquered it. We smashed it.
2: We've scratched a little part of some of it. No, it's so big.
1: Yeah, it's huge.
2: It's so big. I decided last night to not buy an expensive dinner, as in anything over £5, and save my per diems to go shopping. And it didn't last long. I took a walk along around Oxford Street, right? Because a lot of you were texting and saying, you got to just try and go into a few of these stores. Yeah. Guess what shop I saw?
1: What?
2: The Kim Kardashian Skims shop.
1: Did you?
2: And I was like, oh, should I just go in and have a look?
1: Well,
2: like,
1: Skims has been such a
2: huge
1: phenomenon.
2: Success. So I went in there and it was incredibly intimidating straight away. Just had the air, like, you're downtown London, it's a Kardashian shop. It's pretty much the opposite of what I would find comforting.
1: So very expensive, I'm guessing.
2: Well, I looked around at the prices.
1: Yes.
2: And they were nowhere near as bad as some of the other stores that I'd been into. And I'm not walking into Gucci. So, like, there was a top there that I saw, and it was for like £42, which for a Kardashian shop.
1: £40 for tops.
2: So still about $100.
1: Yeah.
2: But for the Kardashian shop, I thought, and the staff were some of the nicest staff, even when I didn't get anything. She was chatting to me on the way out.
1: So I
2: just wasn't expecting that, so I thought I better give a bit of credit there for that.
1: Well, that's good, because, yeah, like, Skims has been phenomenal. Lana took me, she said before we came away, she said, I've got to take you to Hamley's. What's it called?
2: Hamley's
1: toy store. And we went in there. It's five levels, folks, of toys. The most extraordinary exhilarating, noisy toys you ever did see, hear and touch.
2: There are like people doing live demonstrations all around the place. There's planes being flown around your head. There's it's a sensory.
1: The demonstrations though were great. So on there's like three demonstrators speed on in one sort of level, and there was a woman that had this kind of like flying saucer, and where it went where her hand went, and it was
2: like a magic trick.
1: She got
2: One for Jay.
1: She got sucked right in to buy. You know, these people are basically they're con artists. Yeah. And I was like, oh, it doesn't do that.
2: It was like going to the home show and buying everything that was on display.
16: The hand cream beat the wall.
2: I got the hand cream.
1: That's it. She went, but she got sold.
2: So then I say, all right, Simon, you've got to go up. Let's go up to the level, the Lego floor.
1: Which was amazing.
2: And there's just these escalators everywhere, and there are a lot of kids having tantrums. We know, we're parents. We know what kids have. I get it. And what I immediately do when I see a parent with a kid having a tantrum is I immediately go to sympathy. I don't always offer to help because people get funny about you even trying to interject with their children. So it's just the danger zone. So I don't. But then what we witnessed, and I've seen some tantrums.
1: No.
2: This was the biggest tantrum I think I have ever seen.
1: This was a tantrum that would put those politicians in Parliament to shame on debate.
2: Forget the debates.
1: It was like horrific. And the thing is, where the hell is Sue Bradford when you need her? Because this child was just going off and running speed from different levels, and all you could see, she was just screaming, and the father was chasing after her, but he wasn't getting cross. He's like, it's all right, come on.
2: So, sweetheart, come on, sweetheart. Aww. She's like, I want the hamster. She wanted the hamster. That's what it was about. But and you could just tell it was a spoiled rotten tantrum. You know, you can tell the spoiled rotten tantrum versus like she's not in pain. It wasn't like a tired tantrum either. She was about seven.
1: I was just going to say, she wasn't a 2-year-old. It wasn't the terrible twos or the wicked threes.
2: Yeah, yeah.
1: This was, and the father picked her up, and she was half his size.
2: Yeah, he picked her up like he was a shepherd and she was the sheep.
1: It was terrible.
2: Had we trotters on either side and just threw her over.
1: Terrible.
2: Man, and she squawked and screamed. And at one point when he was trying to chase her, she ran out onto Regent Street, which is one of the busiest shopping precincts in London. You've got buses, you've got cabs coming and going. And she was just running out there and she was taunting the father.
1: Yeah.
2: It was just one of the most exhilarating public meltdowns of someone else's child.
1: Well,
2: I've ever seen.
1: I'm telling you, that father didn't need to buy her a toy. He needed to buy her a cage.
2: Yeah. Actually, quickly, if you think you can beat that, we need one person now. Get on air, go on the draw to win this trip to the UK. If you've got a kid tantrum story that can beat that, call us now.
1: Good stuff. This is Usher, and DJ's got us falling in love. Last down the UK. So

0: Thank you, DJ.
1: This is More FM. Usher, DJ's got us falling in love, 7:22. So in 1 hour from now, 1 hour from now, we'll reveal the final flip. I lost the challenge yesterday, which everybody seemed particularly delighted with.
2: Yeah, yeah.
1: Like I'd rigged it. So did I pat the horse? The challenge has been done. And it was one of the
2: sickest. It's just compartmentalizing like a psycho.
1: I am. I will have PTSD. It was one of the. Because, just very quickly, it was the worst experience of my life. I'll tell you about it in an hour. But we'll find out whether or not we did it.
2: It's gross, eh?
1: I can't even.
2: We're talking about kid tantrums because we went to Hamleys, which is the 5-story toy store everyone has to go and see at least once just to know how much they enjoy Farmers, your department store.
1: Yeah.
2: We're looking for. We're looking for someone that can beat the story of what we saw, which was the ultimate, as parents we know this, the ultimate kids tantrum in public, which we witnessed at Hamleys, 7-year-old girl running between escalator levels, completely ignoring her father, running out into the street trying to run away from him when there's thousands of people per second going in any which direction. You would just lose her, and she knew that, the little tart.
1: Lana and I were honestly just gobsmacked in the store just watching it, though. It was the best drama we've ever seen.
2: Gorgeous.
1: The dad couldn't catch her, and when he did, he basically did a UFC throw over his shoulder. She was a big little kid, as you say.
2: All the parents started clapping in the shop. Amazing. Like, good on you, mate, finally.
1: Jeanette, thank you for your text. Listen to this one, Lana. Jeanette says, hi guys, I have a tantrum story. My brother, when he was little, had a real tanty in the store and took out his artificial eyes and threw them in the supermarket.
2: Oh my god, if you were walking past with your trolley and saw that happen.
1: That's better than rolling Jaffers down the old movie theatre.
2: Okay, Lo is standing by Manurewa and has a great story. Lo, the floor is yours. Morena, take it away.
3: Hey, morning everybody from Manurewa Intermediate. How are you?
2: Woo! Yeah.
1: Great, thank you. Yeah, great. What happened, Lo?
3: This was going back a few years ago now, but I had my mate's daughter come shopping with me, and I was buying a birthday present for her older brother, and she liked the bag and she wanted the bag herself, and I said, well, no, you're not getting it, it's for your brother, it's his birthday. Without a word of light, she threw herself on the floor and she started kicking and screaming, and everybody's looking at me going, what a crap mother you are. And I just went, and I had my staunch Māori mate with me, and he's like looking at me, and he just says, you're on your own, cut it. And he went to walk out. At the end of the store, there was a mirror, and I thought, oh no, bugger this. I picked her up, and I stood here in front of the mirror, and I said, look at what you're doing, you look ridiculous. And she just looked at me, and everybody was still looking at me. She still kicked and screamed, I had to pick this kid up. I put her back in the car. I drove her all the way back home. She was still on meltdown. I put the shower on cold, and I put her in that shower. Put her in that shower. The water was cold, and I didn't care. I didn't care.
1: That is such a brilliant story,
2: man.
1: And well told, Lo, too.
2: Yeah, well, I felt like I was there. Right, I can't believe she didn't change when you showed her herself in the mirror. That's the worst.
3: But I have to say to you, I am a great teacher.
1: I reckon you'd be perfect. Hey, Lo, congratulations. What a wonderful story. You're in the draw to follow in our footsteps. 8:35, Lo, listen out. You could be heading to the UK.
2: And shout out to Manurewa Intermediate.
3: Man,
2: always awesome.
3: Thank you very much.
1: Thank you so much, Lo. Best of luck to you. Oh, man, what a great story. 7:20. News and sport coming 7:30. A little bit earlier today because we've got the big Pat the Horse reveal after 8. So the crew cut is not far away, about 15 minutes.
2: I've got a good song for you to vote for.
1: I've got a better one.
2: I've got a better one, yours.
1: My dad's a policeman. This is More FM.

0: This is More FM, Sienna Sparrow and Material Lover. 7:29. Okay, news and sport coming up. Catch the latest with Glenn. Then the crew cut. And it's our final show from the UK. Can you believe we're on the Big Bird tomorrow? Oh, is it tomorrow? Tonight?
1: It's tomorrow, Simon.
0: Tomorrow,
1: it's tomorrow our time, but yeah.
0: I get confused.
1: I'm still teaching you about this whole... It's a shame, really, because I thought you just about had it on home day.
0: And do you know where I've really annoyed Lana Speedy? I can't help myself.
2: Just the one thing? Or
1: No, there's more. I promise.
0: She always seems grumpy with me, mate. But no, I always say, you realise it's 7:29 in the morning back home, eh? I just can't help giving...
1: And I said you need to commit to one or the other. He's flip flopping all the time. He's like, "Whoa, you're tired already. It's 9 o'clock at night." I'm like, "Yeah, but otherwise you'd say it's 9 in the morning.
2: It's
1: I can't keep up."
2: People with daylight saving. Oh, but it's really 5 o'clock.
1: That's what he does.
0: That's what I do.
1: And then he does it with money the whole time as well. But then the minute I go, "Oh my god, that's £5," he goes, "Get over it, Lana. You got enough money." I go, "Oh."
0: That's true too. I do.
1: So it's to do with the crew cut. The crew cut is your maximum. Like that's a big chance for you to get in the draw to win this trip.
0: Yep.
1: Because we just obviously get so many calls through to vote. So just so you know, that's on the way real soon.
0: Coming up on our last day in the UK at More FM. Great to have you along.
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14: With Flooring Extra, Richmond and Wetuwika will sail on now. Tasman District Council's cast doubt on a developer's claim of affordable housing in the proposed Stagecoach Road area development. Leonie Ray says a claim of 70% affordable housing is part of the fast track application. And if you're heading south today, check the roads before you go. Snow's expected to be falling on the Lewis until around 9 this morning. Waka Kotahi yesterday suspended resealing work on the highway through the pass because of bad weather.
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17: Morning, Glenn here with the latest at 7:30. A car has gone into the water in Tauranga with a person taken to hospital. It happened overnight at Chapel Street around 12:30. Police are trying to work out if anyone else was in the car at the time, and our National Dive Squad has been called in. More on that story as it comes to us. In the States, President Donald Trump has shelved plans to live stream an execution after widespread condemnation. The plan involved a former US Army major convicted of killing 13 people in Texas in 2009. Trump says the firing squad shooting will still go ahead in December, but it won't be broadcast. Back here, people have been urged to keep an eye out for the Pink Ribbon Street Appeal kicking off today. Vanessa from the Breast Cancer Foundation saying the funds go towards a lot of initiatives.
18: It also helps our breast nurse educators and those amazing pink camper vans that gets into those communities that aren't always easily reached.
17: Staff shortages are taking the blame for some cancer treatments being rescheduled at Starship Children's Hospital. Health NZ's Dr. Mike Shepherd says finding appropriately trained and experienced staff takes time.
19: We have fantastic people and we're continuing to deliver the high quality care that people would expect.
17: And concerns are being raised about the risks weight loss drugs and peptides have on people having surgery. Research shows patients might still have food in their stomach, which makes surgery life-threatening.
20: Sport.
17: From Sky Sport last night, a thriller to kick off the Rugby League World Cup in Sydney. Australia scoring with 4 minutes to go to beat our Kiwis 24-22. Kalyn Ponga scoring two of our tries on debut for the Kiwis, but left the field early with a suspected broken arm and could be gone from the tournament. Our Kiwis' next game is in Christchurch next Sunday. The Cup continues tonight, Samoa facing France from 7:45. Rugby League with Machinery House in a league of their own. There's also a semi-final in Rugby's NPC before that game tonight, Northland versus Otago in Whangarei from 7:10.
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17: More FM weather with Hubbers, because carpet shouldn't have to match your drapes. Cloudy most of the day, but a few fine spells at times, and it does clear off a little bit towards the evening. Southerly winds at a high of just 14 today and down to a chilly 4 tonight. Tomorrow, sunny all day, just patchy cloud, a high of 17, and fine and cloudy on Sunday.
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0: This is More FM. It is 25 minutes away from 8. Last day in the UK today. We're home tomorrow.
1: Yeah, she's Friday morning. And we are going to do the crew cut early. We're going to do it next just so we can get ready to see whether or not Simon did in fact pat one of the Royal Horse Guard horses.
0: Stand by for the crew cut. If you vote and get on the phone, we're in the draw to follow in our footsteps to the UK. 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

0: This is More FM with Alex Warren. Hard to believe we've been here for a week in the UK and this is it. Today's our final show.
1: That's right. But, you know, I've just... It's a shame you have to go to prison after this.
0: Well, we will see. Did I, in fact, pat the horse? In half an hour, you'll find out. But right now, it's crew cut time.
2: Live from London, Si versus Lana versus Speedy. It's the crew cut.
0: Right, so yes, we're doing it a little bit early because we'll reveal whether or not I patted the horse. And I'm not in prison, clearly, but does that mean I didn't do it? We'll find out.
1: You get that sort of 24-hour...
0: Yeah.
1: So, you know, go home, pack your undies.
0: pack your undies.
1: And then come back in.
0: Oh, you don't need those in prison. Right. Now, Speedy, you're up first. What do you got for us?
3: I am. Well, speaking of the horse, you know, it's been great seeing you guys have a blast over there this week. But for the rest of us back home in little old New Zealand, it feels like we've been waiting a lifetime to see if Simon's actually going to touch this equine majestic beast or not. But the countdown is on.
0: What about the horse?
3: And it is the last countdown.
0: Yeah, good.
1: Touch the horse, Simon. Touch the horse, Simon. Touch the horse, Simon.
3: Jeepers.
1: Really wanting. That's a good song, Speedy.
0: That's good.
1: Okay, well, I'm glad you went down that way because I'm not far from Punville with you, Speedy.
3: Okay, great.
1: The minute I thought about this, the minute I knew it wasn't me, to be honest,
0: yeah.
1: I thought, just, I had this moment of clarity in life, you know, and I thought, man, in a few days, my life's going to be so simple again. I can't wait. You know, my son's actually going to be 9, not in his 50s. And, you know, I can't wait to live a simple life. But I thought, in the meantime, let's celebrate this beautiful occasion of patting horses. Let's go with Daryl Brathwaite and horses, baby.

0: Absolute Australian anthem. That's the slow part of the song there. There's a bit of it, but that's on me.
1: That's clever, though. Good choice. Well, mine, I thought, hey, when in Rome.
0: Yes.
1: Play a Roman song. We're not in Rome. We're in London.
0: Mm.
1: Play a British song. One of the best-selling British bands of all time came up with this song, which is actually the third biggest-selling single ever in Britain.
0: Right.
1: It is this one.
2: Mamma mia,

0: Oh, Wayne's World. Man, go for it, baby. Bohemian Rhapsody by Queen is my choice. So the phones
1: now,
0: are
1: that,
0: open.
1: I mean, that, these are some vintage songs. How do we get away with three old songs? Sorry, it's got to be said.
0: 0800 More FM is our phone number. You can vote right now. 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And we make that draw in 1 hour from now to find out who will follow in our footsteps. 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Play the crew
1: card. 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

0: from 8.
1: Live from London, Si versus Lana versus Speedy. 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
2: Tally-ho!
0: Yes, it is the Crew Cut. Doing it a bit early because we'll find out whether we patted the horse or I patted the horse, more importantly.
3: No way about it, brother.
0: Exactly.
3: No way about it.
0: That's right, sister.
3: Yeah.
0: Now, okay. Reminding you to every single caller that gets through on this, we'll go in the draw for 1 hour from now to see who will follow in our footsteps. A trip for two, flights, accommodation, all organised by House of Travel. Bosto's paid for it, so find out in an hour. If you get on the phones, you're in the draw.
3: So just stay online once we put you back on hold. Don't go anywhere.
0: So just a wee refresher, this is Speedy's choice today. Yes, the final countdown for Speedy. Then Lana came up with this on the back of the horse patting.
4: Riding on the horses, yeah, yeah. Way up in the sky, little
0: storm. Horses, great song, Lana, by Daryl Braithwaite. And then I came up, because we're in Britain, I thought this one. So, they are the three choices. Only one can win. First song that gets three votes, we play.
5: Let's go.
0: Kim, what do you think, Kim, today?
6: Hello.
0: Hi.
6: Can you hear
0: me? Who's it to be, Kim? Yeah, got you loud and clear. Kim, who are you voting for, please?
6: I'm voting for number one.
5: Speedy?
0: That's Speedy.
6: Yeah,
0: all
6: good.
0: Right, Kim. Oh, number one. Tanya, who are you picking?
6: Horses. Definitely.
3: Yay!
6: Daryl Braithwaite.
0: Okay.
6: Love it.
0: All
3: excellent.
0: Right. One for Lana, one for Speedy. Zippity-doo for me at this stage. Donuts. Hello, Melinda. Who are you picking?
7: Hey, definitely Simon with Bohemian Rhapsody.
5: Oh.
3: Oh, my gosh. It's a whole.
0: Thank you, Melinda. Wow. 1-1-1. Call the cops. Shannon, who are you thinking he's going to take it out today?
8: Oh, great answers there, guys. But Lana's picked you at the post today, Simon.
3: My lady, thank you so much. You rock.
0: Thank you, Shannon. Janine, hello there.
9: Hey there, you guys. I'm voting for Speedy. Love
5: Oh my
9: Journey.
5: Gosh, thank you.
3: Holy smokes, man. Janine.
0: Okay.
3: Do we have enough phone lines? Everyone's got to stay on hold. Hang on a minute.
0: Karen, hello there. What would you be picking?
10: Hello
5: Karen.
10: There.
5: Please, Karen.
10: Oh, they're all really good choices this morning, but I think since Lana's had to babysit you, Simon, I'm going to go with Lana.
5: Oh, nuts!
3: Oh, you don't even realise you've broken a big drought. It's been months since I've won. That is outstanding.
0: Karen, thank you very much for calling in, and congratulations, Lana. You win the prize of the Crew Cut.
3: Well, this reminds me always of an Australian pub. And, you know, that's not such a bad place because they've always got the chicken palmy, don't
0: the
3: they? You know, and this is for you, Simon. Oh. The man that surely patted the horse.
0: Did I?
3: Well, we'll find out after it. It's hard when you know what happened. Just shut your mouth. But anyway,
0: choice, after though, eight. Well done. This is Daryl Braithwaite, the winning Crew Cut song, The Horses at Moore FM.

0: This is More FM, the winning crew cut song. Lana took it out today. That's a great song.
1: It's to you. You know, that's the way it's going to be, little darling. If you fall, I'll walk right past.
0: Yeah, man. Oh, my gosh. Yeah, this is the most sickening experience of my life, almost without fail. True. Did I pat the horse or not? Find out in half an hour. Lovely text here from Claire before we get to the
1: half an hour. Nah, bro. About 10 minutes, mate.
0: Oh, was it? Sort of. Yeah, you're probably right, actually.
1: You're just trying to keep pushing it back.
0: Bring back too much trauma.
1: Yeah.
0: Claire says, hey, Simon and Lana, I'm gutted. I'm actually going to miss the decision on whether Si patted the horse or not. I've got to check in for my flight out of a disgustingly wet and windy Wellington.
1: Oh.
0: I have laughed so much at you two this week and have loved the photos and videos online. Thank you for making the mornings brighter. Enjoy your last day. Cheers, Claire.
1: Oh, fly safe, Claire. I'm sure it won't be a boring flight out of Wellington this morning, though, at least.
0: Yeah, no, that's right. So, thank you, Claire. It is 8 minutes away from 8.
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2: with Farmers, your department store.
0: Right, Rebecca's on the line from Kaipui. Hi there, Rebecca, how's your day going?
4: Hi, Simon, Lana, I'm good, thank you. How are you both?
1: Yeah, very good. Well done. You're in the draw to go to the UK, and you only have to wait half an hour to see if you've won it.
0: Yeah, true.
4: Awesome. Thanks, team.
0: So, good luck, Rebecca. Now, because there is a slight delay from our server over here in Britain to yours, Speedy's going to ask you the questions, okay? So £1,000 up for grabs here, Rebecca, £1,000, which is about 2,300 Kiwi dollars. 10 questions, 60 seconds, rip into it, Speed.
5: Are you feeling confident, Rebecca?
4: Yeah.
5: Okay.
4: See me.
5: Let's go. Ten questions, like Simon said, 60 seconds. Your time starts now. Mickey Mouse is the mascot for what company?
4: Disney.
5: Yes. Which Baby and Daisy singer has been in New Zealand this week?
4: Justin Bieber.
5: Yes. Who are the All Blacks playing this weekend?
4: Australia.
5: Yep. In Monsters, Inc., what colour is Mike Wazowski?
4: Green.
5: Yes. Which singer is playing Western Springs Bowl tomorrow?
4: Olivia Dean.
5: Yes. TikTok was founded in what country?
4: China.
5: Yes. What international discount store is opening its first South Island store?
4: Costco.
5: Yes. Which musical features the songs Defying Gravity and Popular?
4: Defying Gravity.
0: Yes.
4: Pass.
0: Come on.
5: Pass. Carlin Davison plays for what New Zealand sports team?
4: I don't know. Football, rugby, touch, basketball.
5: Yes. Close. Team name.
4: Oh, team name. Warriors. No. All Black.
5: Bouncy, bouncy.
4: Pardon?
5: Bouncy, bouncy.
0: That was my clue for the Breakers basketball.
4: Rebecca.
1: And the other one that I reckon you totally knew, it's Wicked.
4: Gravity.
0: Yeah.
1: It was Wicked. Oh, yeah.
0: You were so on a roll. Damn's right, you were on a roll. So what did we miss out? Have we got anything else to cover there, Speed?
5: That was it. You're on. We didn't quite make it to question 10. But let's we see if you knew it. Would that make you feel better or would that make you feel worse? Maybe we'll keep
4: questioning. I don't know. Go on then.
5: Question 10 was, who is bringing her West End Girl tour to New Zealand next week?
4: West End tour. I don't know.
1: She talks
4: no
1: like
4: idea.
1: This.
4: Sorry, guy.
1: She's Lily really Allen. Angry at her ex. Yeah, Lily Allen.
0: Bad luck.
4: Oh, Lily
0: but
4: Allen.
0: Rebecca, you sound like a top sport and you're in the draw. So listen out in 30 odd minutes time. You could be following in our footsteps to the UK, Bex, okay?
4: Wonderful. Thank you so much, guys, and enjoy your trip back.
0: Thank you. Will do. It is 5 minutes away from 8. It's our final day. Did I pat the horse? Coming up at More FM. Day.

0: This is More FM final day, final show, live from the UK. It's been some kind of experience, I'll tell you that. And I guess that one of the most anticipated things was whether, you know, with the regards to the flip challenges, whether or not the horse would be patted.
1: Yep.
0: So, unfortunately, I lost yesterday. I've performed it. I've done it. I've done the flip. But did I pat the horse?
1: Yeah.
0: Lana videoed the whole thing.
1: Well, I mean, you all want to see it, right? I don't have to pull the phone out, but I think if by me pulling the phone out and recording it means you can see what really happened. I think we can all agree. Yeah. I think you'll be glad.
0: I'm a wee bit glad.
1: Put it this, all I'll say right now is we're going to play it on air first and then you'll get the video. This is our show. We're going to play it first so you can hear it on the radio and then the video will come after. But what I will say to you is I didn't realise the sword could be used like that.
0: No. And for me,
1: the
0: most excruciating part, people won't believe this, but Lana knows me well now. I'm actually not socially not brilliant. I'm a bit of a recluse. I'm not a show pony, right? So I keep to myself.
1: Oh, no. I wouldn't say that.
0: So anyways.
1: You're a show pony, but like indoors at your own house.
0: I had to push my way through 100 people who were very respectfully sitting.
1: Just wait. Just let it happen. This is yucky. So you should hear it.
0: Yucky McYuck Pants coming up. Did I pat the horse? Find out surely at More.
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13: With Flooring Extra, Richmond and Mutuwika will sail on now. Two-thirds of Tasman residents are satisfied or very satisfied with the council's overall performance. The TDC says its latest resident survey also shows 90% of satisfaction with the district's community facilities. And 8 new two-level terraced homes are about to be built on Nelson's Quarantine Road for Kāinga Ora. There'll be 6 two-bedroom and 2 three-bedroom units in the development being built by Johnson Residential. The homes will be handed over to Kāinga Ora on completion.
2: With Bowater Toyota, Nelson, Richmond and Motueka, let's go places.
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14: Morning, Glenn here with the latest at 8. Our police dive squad has been called in after a car drove off the road in Tauranga and into the water. It happened near the Bay Central shopping centre just after 12:30 this morning. A person got out of the vehicle and is in hospital, but police don't know if there were others inside. In the US, lawmakers are praising President Trump's call to cancel the live streaming of an execution. Former Army Major Nadal Hassan is scheduled to die by firing squad in December. A poll showed 80% of Americans opposed the live broadcast. Back here, the Breast Cancer Foundation's long-running Pink Ribbon Street Appeal is back for another year, kicking off this morning nationwide. Spokesperson Vanessa Sorensen.
6: Keep an eye out for a pink bucket near you. We have thousands of volunteers who are going to be out on the street all over Aotearoa.
14: Some nurses are being redeployed to help bolster staff numbers at Starship Hospital. Some child cancer treatments have been delayed there. Research shows people using weight loss drugs and peptides are more likely to face issues during surgery because their stomachs could still have food in them. Anaesthetist Dr. Rachel Dempsey says they need to know in advance.
7: Some of our preparations are up to a week before surgery, so we can make preparations for them to be adequately fasted.
14: And despite being inside a known floodplain, Piha Campground will reopen this summer.
12: Sport.
14: In rugby league with Machinery House and a league of their own, our Kiwis came very close in their World Cup opener in Sydney last night, but Australia scored with 4 minutes to go to take the win 24-22. Two tries for Kalyn Ponga on his Kiwis debut, then he left the field early with a suspected broken arm, coach Stacey Jones.
15: He's going to go for scans and we're not going to, you know, make any call on him right now where he's at, but he had a pretty good game.
14: The Kiwis' next match is in Christchurch next Sunday. And silver for New Zealand at the track cycling world champs in Shanghai, Tom Sexton, second in the scratch race. He won bronze 7 years ago in the same event. Alessa Andrews headlining those racing for us in events there from 3:30 this afternoon our time.
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14: More FM weather with Hubbers, because carpet shouldn't have to match your drapes. Cloudy most of the day, but a few fine spells at times, and it does clear off a little bit towards the evening. Southerly winds and a high of just 14 today and down to a chilly 4 tonight. Tomorrow, sunny all day, just patchy cloud, a high of 17, and fine and cloudy on Sunday.
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0: Here we go.
1: First of all, it's Friday, baby.
0: Yes, man.
1: And next weekend's a long weekend, baby.
0: Is it?
1: Yeah.
0: What?
1: Yeah, wake up.
0: And did I pat the Royal Guardsman's horse or not?
1: We have everything how it happened for you next.
0: PTSD.

0: 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We came, we saw, but did we conquer?
1: This all started quite some time ago where Big Mouth Barnett thought he had the gift of the gab when it came to patting international horses. Let's go back and just remember how we got here.
2: What started as a naive comment from a radio announcer.
0: If I was to pat a Royal Guard horse, I think they would love it.
2: Quickly turned into an international exhibition.
3: Off you go to London, Barnett.
1: And I turn and Simon has completely gone.
0: London's been a saint because I'm all over the shop. I don't know what I'm doing.
2: And even if he can't remember where he stayed.
0: At the Royal Palace Horse Guards. The Royal Horse's Palace. At the Royal Horseman's Palace Guards.
1: No.
2: Let's see just how invincible Cy really is. Will the Royal Guardsmen ignore hundreds of years of tradition for this little boy from Ashburton? It's time to find out if Simon really can pat that horse.
0: Oh my gosh, how dramatic.
1: So there we were.
0: Jeepers.
1: So there we were, not far from our hotel. We didn't know actually at the time we checked into this hotel, the Royal Horse Guards Hotel, we should have known, that it was literally behind us.
0: And when they are. Down the street, looked across the road, saw them lined up, the most majestic looking horses, the very regal looking military police mounted on the horse with those big shiny helmets that they've got on. And then, oh my gosh, it was terrifying.
1: So... I'll set the scene here. I said to Simon, you're mic'd up. Get over there. I'll stay all the way over here just in case something goes wrong.
0: She stayed on the other side of the road.
1: I lost three flips. Let's not forget that. I was like, I've done enough. I'll let my son off into the distance. He's going off to Otago Uni. I'll leave him alone. And so what you're about to hear now is Simon talking pretty much to himself, but then obviously to the horse guard as he crosses the road and then over to where all three horses were standing and waiting. Here it is.
0: My guts is churning so bad. Oh my gosh. Lana, what the hell? So just go up to the horse, man.
4: If I were you.
0: And I'm going to say something. I'm going to say I'm Simon from New Zealand.
4: Why?
0: Oh, all these people are going to think I'm such an idiot. Oh, sorry. Oh my gosh, can you see the sign? Hi mate, I'm from New Zealand and I'm just wondering if I can just quickly pat your horse. I won't touch the reins because we spoke with the palace guard and he said if I don't touch the reins, I can do it. I'm a real sensible guy. I'll just quickly just a little pat. Sorry? Just a little pat on his breast. I'm not over the white line. Mate, we've come all this way. Can I just have a, because I said I'd come from New Zealand just to pat the wee horse, and everybody said you won't be allowed, but I said I'll get a really nice guard. Could you just usher me forward and let me just pat him just quickly on the breast, just one little pat? Tiny little pat. I think he's good.
5: You've got to go.
0: He said he'll chop my arm off. I'm actually mortified. I don't know what I'm going to recover. It's so embarrassing. I said I'm Simon from New Zealand.
4: You did it, did you?
0: I said I'm Simon from New Zealand, Lana. I don't like that. Look, I'm still shaking. Look at that. That's the sort of stuff that you see and you go, what a dickhead. Well, I was the dickhead. Where's our hotel? I'm freezing, I'm shaking, I want to go home. I was really torn because I was like, I've said I'll do it, so I'm going to do it, just push in. And I was really torn. And then when he raised his sword,
4: he meant he was going to use it.
0: And he looked angry. He didn't look friendly. I thought I might have got a nice guard. And I said, I've heard your nice guards. Well, he wasn't a nice guard. You know where that guy needs to work?
4: Where?
0: Customs. Customs. Be great. So epic fail. I couldn't get there. He did.
1: Now, he waved his sword twice. Now you can't really hear it, but what you can do, you can go and see the video now. If you text horse to 559 or just get on your phone. If you follow us on social media, More FM Breakfast Club, you can see him wave his sword at Simon 3 times. If you'd have gone through and patted the horse after that, you're on your bloody own.
0: Oh, seriously.
1: He didn't do it.
0: He gave me the side eye, so he kind of pat your horse, and you can only just hear it in the microphone. He goes, "Don't touch the horse." Like real grumpy. And then I did my Simon from New Zealand. He says, "Don't touch that horse."
1: And then you said, "What about just a wee pat on your wee horse?"
0: I know, he's riding a My Little Pony. It was, seriously, folks, worst thing I've ever done. Text horse to 559.
1: Oh,
0: honestly, Speed. I was saying to Lana,
3: I reckon your hand should have been coming back to New Zealand in a little box sitting next to you on
1: Severed.
3: The plane.
1: Severed. Yeah, hard.
3: I want to see fingers.
0: I was genuinely so petrified. To force my way through the crowd, it's just not me. And there's a big arch, a semicircle, and I go through all the people and over the line on my own. I'm the guy you see on TikTok that you go, "What a dropkick."
1: Yeah.
0: Who's
1: and
0: this?
1: And the woman that was one. There was a group of women yelling at you.
0: Yes.
1: Saying to step back. And then you stood back behind the line and said, "I am behind the line."
0: I know. Okay. It was the worst. The tourist telling me to get off and don't do it. So I failed. I freely concede I failed that challenge. But I did feel in my heart of hearts for me to push through and actually disobey after 3 warnings and a raised sword, I would have seemed entitled and let New Zealand down.
1: You wouldn't have got away with touching that horse because you went up and explained yourself too much. I honestly think there was merit in just walking right up and slapping it and then getting out of there.
0: Right, well, that's very easy. You've got 2 hands and 2 arms.
1: Yeah.
0: So, look, I gave it my best effort. I failed. And I shot my mouth off 4 weeks ago. It'll be easy. I'm Simon from New Zealand. I wasn't right.
1: So let it be known on at 8:17 on Friday the 16th of October.
0: Yeah.
1: Simon Barnett will no longer shoot his mouth off.
0: Oh, I can't guarantee that. I would like to come back and try again next year.
1: Oh, I'm not coming.
0: Because winners never quit and quitters never win. This is More FM. I failed. Hands up. Pants down. Missed an opportunity.
1: Text horse to 559.
0: I still have my arms, though, and that's a win. 18 past 8 at More.
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0: This is More FM. It is 8:21. Oh my gosh, there are so many texts. If you want to see the video and this hugely embarrassing moment, text horse to 559.
1: Yeah.
0: We'll read you a couple of texts, take a couple of calls when we come back, get the feedback.
1: Just brace yourself for secondhand embarrassment.
0: Oh, I've got it. I've had it all day. It's horrific. I don't even want to be me right now. This is More FM.

0: This is More FM, Ali King, X's and O's, 8:25. Man, there are thousands of texts coming in. If you want to see that horse video and you're prepared to put up with a great deal of embarrassment because you watch it and you feel sick, horse to 559. This text is so appropriate because I forgot to mention. It says, oh, poor Simon, and it's raining and looks cold. I'm laughing. That's the funniest thing ever. The heavens opened as I was about to step forth and have a crack. And so I looked like a disappointed, drowned little boy.
1: Oh. I've horrible. Sort of never seen you like that.
0: Nah.
1: And it was kind of, it was kind of, you gave off Eeyore energy.
2: Yeah,
0: it was Eeyore energy?
1: Yeah.
3: You're like, oh, well, I'm just so disappointed in myself.
0: I felt like I let you down, me
1: your
0: down,
1: hair,
0: the school down.
1: Because your hair was so wet and you'd put gel in it. It was like, and it looked like it had been, like you've been dunked, you know, when the teacher gets dunked at the school fair.
0: Terrible.
1: I'm just going to read some messages that we got through, just for those of you that have seen it on the socials.
0: Terrible.
1: This text through here, does that guard not know who you are?
0: Clearly, I agree with that text, clearly not.
1: No, the guard didn't know. Someone actually said they saw that same guard there last year, and he was quite chatty.
0: Oh, cut it out.
1: Plenty of people doing the old told you so should have gone straight up, not talked, not started. But that was you. That's you again thinking that you've got the gift of the gab. And part of this is, do you think it's fair to say it's been humbling for you?
0: Oh, totally.
1: I genuinely felt
0: sort of disappointed because I felt like I had the courage and the confidence to do it. When I saw the horse in the guard, I lost it all. Bells turned to water. Tracy says, and I felt like I was disappointed in myself, but Tracy says, Simon, I think you handled that brilliantly. I think it would have been disrespectful to keep going after that.
1: You'd have no excuse after that, eh?
0: That's how I felt. Now, let's go to Napier, because Lisa's been waiting patiently on the phone here. Lisa, how are you?
4: Yeah, I'm good, thanks, Simon. How are you going?
0: Well, a little bit shaky still, but but I failed, Lisa.
1: Lisa's seen the video. What did you think of it, Lisa?
4: I thought it was absolutely shocking. He tried to look so cool, and it was a complete failure, and it was a complete embarrassment.
0: It was. I agree with you. And it rained, and I looked sad.
1: And then he sprinted home. I sort of chased him. The me chasing him, the angle there, you'll see it if you haven't seen the video yet. It was kind of looked like I was the paparazzi chasing, you know, someone after a boozy night, and they've been caught out.
0: I know. Oh. Lisa, listen, good news for you. Thanks for sharing your thoughts, because I actually agree with you, even though you called me an embarrassment to myself. You're in the draw, and you'll only have about 7 minutes to wait, because you could be, we're just going to do a random draw, it could be you that wins the trip to the UK to follow in our footsteps, okay?
4: Fantastic, thanks very much.
0: Thank you,
1: good
0: Lisa.
1: Good on you, Lisa. I sense an accent there too, so I think you might be going home to say hi to a few people.
0: Oh, man, even looking at the pictures of that, I feel sick.
1: Another text, I love it how you tried to soften the blow by saying, just the tiny pat for your wee horse. I'm absolutely crying, I can't believe you did that. Don't forget, text horse to 559. Hey, by the way, I'm sure they don't want to be associated with this, but thank you so much, House of Travel.

0: This is More FM with Sian Lana live for the last day in the UK. Coterie, Lay Your Head on My Shoulder. What a song. 29 minutes past 8. So, little thing to keep aware of. In 2 weeks' time, the 29th of October, we'll count down the top 99 songs of the 90s as voted by you.
1: That's right. Here is your song you're listening out for today. It is an absolute banger from Christina Aguilera. The minute you hear it start, pick up your phone, 0800 More FM. $1,000 for the first person to get through. There's a song like this every weekday as we lead up to this countdown, and that is today's one. It will play before 5 o'clock.
0: Good stuff. That's going to be a great countdown. Right, news and sport coming in a moment. Then stand by, because for the last 4 weeks since we started talking about coming to the UK, everybody that's got on our show went in the draw to follow in our footsteps and join us. The trip's all planned by House of Travel. Bosto's paying for it. Two people, flights, accommodation, and you'll go to Clarkson's Farm. You'll go to Camden Town. You'll do everything that we've done.
1: A football match? Let's not forget we did the football match. We sung the bubble song.
0: So there's plenty of people in the draw, and we're going to do it live in 7 minutes at More FM. Morning to you.
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10: With Flooring Extra, Richmond and Wetuwika will sail on now. Tasman District Council's cast doubt on a developer's claim of affordable housing in the proposed Stagecoach Road area development. Leonie Ray says a claim of 70% affordable housing is part of the fast track application. And if you're heading south today, check the roads before you go. Snow's expected to be falling on the Lewis until around 9 this morning. Waka Kotahi yesterday suspended resealing work on the highway through the pass because of bad weather.
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11: Morning, Glenn here with the latest at 8.30. A car has gone into the water in Tauranga overnight with a person taken to hospital. It happened overnight at Chapel Street. Police are trying to work out if anyone else was in the water, and our National Dive Squad has been called in to help. A person is in a critical condition after a chemical incident in Christchurch. Emergency crews were sent to a property in Sydenham just before 4pm yesterday. Two others are in a moderate condition. More on that story no doubt to come. The Auckland Council's very concerned about a rise in dog attacks, 246 against children alone in the past year, many more overall. Spokesperson Ali Waitoa says the Animal Control Act needs a refresh.
12: It definitely needs updating. We need more proactive ability and for owners to be held to account so that we can get on top of the problem faster.
11: Staying in the city, a big call for West Auckland, the Piha campground set to reopen. It was closed in May due to the flood risk. Chair Mark Allen saying it's a lifeline for locals.
13: It's important to the economy. It's important for surfers, the Surf Lifesaving Club.
11: And people are being encouraged to get behind today's Pink Ribbon Street Appeal. The Breast Cancer Foundation's Vanessa Sorensen saying even just kind words are appreciated.
14: We get it. It's not been an easy year. Even just chatting to our volunteers and saying thanks to them, that generosity also goes a long way.
11: Sport. In rugby league with Machinery House in a league of their own, our Kiwis have lost an epic World Cup opener against the Kangaroos in Sydney. Australia scored a try in the last few minutes to secure a 24-22 win. Kiwis coach Stacey Jones says a few crucial moments decided the game. A
15: couple of tries from intercepts. They got tries from kicks, but they earned them. A little bit of discipline from us.
11: Kiwis fullback Kaelin Ponga with two tries on debut, but then left the field with a suspected broken arm. And in cricket, a loss for our White Ferns in their warm-up match in Sydney. They went down to a local selection by 19 runs, a match affected by the weather. The first of their three T20s against Australia is Sunday night.
3: Sport with Jenny and Holmes, Nelson Bays, supporting the region's sport for over 26 years.
11: 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Cloudy most of the day, but a few fine spells at times, and it does clear off a little bit towards the evening. Southerly winds and a high of just 14 today and down to a chilly 4 tonight. Tomorrow, sunny all day, just patchy cloud, a high of 17, and fine and cloudy on Sunday.
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0: 23 minutes away from 9, stand by. This is the best part of the day.
1: Yeah, you are the reason we are here, because someone is about to win this very trip. We've been on a trip for two to the UK.
0: It's coming next. Don't go away. If you're in the draw, it could be you we call right after Alex Warren Passenger at Moore.

0: This is More FM, Alex Warren and Passenger. Well, you are about to be a passenger if you win our trip to the UK to follow in our footsteps. It has been the most remarkable time. We have ridden the tube and all its craziness. We went to the Cotswolds, we did the O2 walk, Buckingham Palace, the stunning parks. It just goes on. You'll go to the Hammers football game.
1: Yeah.
0: So many things that we did.
1: You'll Buckingham see, Palace.
0: Buckingham Palace. Extraordinary stuff.
1: Pat a horse.
0: If you want to pat a horse, you can give it your best shot. Mm. So,
1: go to Hamleys.
0: There'll be many people standing by for this. Let's dial the number.
1: Okay, standing by. Someone is about to get this phone call. Oh, please, I hope.
0: Oh, no.
1: It's all right.
0: I feel like I'm patting the horse again.
2: Oh. Hello, it's Melissa speaking.
1: Oh, Melissa, hi. Hi, Simon and Lana here.
2: Hi.
0: Melissa.
2: I thought
0: guess
2: it was
0: what?
2: Simon's voice I heard in the background first. Oh, my God.
0: Melissa, you are going to the UK.
2: Oh my god! I'm shaking. I'm physically shaking. I'm going to the UK. Just, oh my god!
0: You, oh, Melissa!
2: You found my number.
1: Yeah.
0: You are going to stand outside those magnificent gates of Buckingham Palace. You are going to do the O2 walk.
2: God.
0: You'll go to Trafalgar Square. You'll go to Camden Town. You'll go to a Premier football match.
2: Wow! I'm not going to try and pet horse.
1: Yeah, no, keep that part out, Melissa. Do not recommend. So tell us, what's the deal? What's the deal in your house? You got kids? Is it you and someone? Or is it you by yourself?
2: It'll be me and a partner, definitely.
0: Good.
2: Oh my goodness! Yes, he doesn't know that I entered the competition, but he'll certainly find out
0: what?
2: Today.
0: Well, don't tell him we gave you the prize. Just say, honey, I've just... Yeah, don't just tell him it's you've decided to shout him.
1: Yeah.
0: Yeah. He'll love it. Well, what an extraordinary...
2: Hey, we're just going over...
0: Exactly. Melissa, it will be the trip of a lifetime. House of Travel are going to take care of all the planning for you. So you can actually kick back, sit on the couch, give them a buzz. They will plan everything, your hotel. You'll stay where Lan and I are, which is the Royal Horse Guards Hotel.
1: Yeah, you just about caught their final day.
2: Is that the one? Is that the one, Simon?
0: Oh, my gosh. And you should see it, Melissa. You'll stay here. And it's just the most beautiful reception area. You can have a wee drink at the Green Turtle, I think it's called. And then the restaurant's beautiful.
1: Tell us a little bit about yourself, Melissa.
2: I've been wanting to get back overseas for a little while, just for a trip. So it's been in the pipeline to happen. There's a significant birthday coming up in a couple of years, and so with this trip, that might come a bit earlier.
1: Oh, well, it sounds like it's gone to a very good person.
2: I'm nervous, excited.
0: Have you ever been to the UK before?
2: I have actually. My OE back in my 20s spent some time out there, and funnily enough, while you guys were reporting about Clarkson's Farm and the Cotswolds, I spent about 6 months out there in a little place called Rupert, so I'd love to go back and see that, yes.
0: Oh, how lovely. Well, it is for two people. We'll fly you here, we'll put you up in the accommodation, you'll do everything that Lana and I have done, you'll ride the tube. It's a crazy experience for me because I've never been here before.
1: Yeah.
0: So listen, congratulations, Melissa. You hang on the line there. Thanks for listening and thanks for calling up. By the way, when did you call up? Thank you so much.
2: I called up from southeast Auckland, a place in Clevedon.
0: Nice. And how long ago was it?
2: I think it was last week, if not the week before. Quite recent.
1: Well,
0: congratulations again.
2: Trying,
0: there's loads of lovely texts. Well, you've done well. Melissa, you are coming to the UK. Thank you again for listening. All the very best.
2: Oh, my gosh. Thank you so much.

0: We are live from the UK for our very last day. 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

0: 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It's 12 minutes away from 9.
1: I'm just looking at a couple of things around the country that are on this weekend. Obviously, Olivia Dean's in town.
0: Yeah.
1: And then also, too, it's the finals of the NPC happening around the place.
0: Okay.
1: So we get closer into that. The regional rugby, I love it, Simon, as you know.
0: I do.
1: But then, of course, All Blacks playing too. Don't forget that. Not home, but still playing. So don't forget to keep your eyeballs peeled for that.
0: Good. Yeah, lots on this weekend. It's going to be a big last day for us from the UK. So we just thought in a moment we'll give away a little bit of a summary because, man, I was actually genuinely nervous. I'm very poorly travelled, never been here before in my life, and it was everything and more that I could have wished for. And Lana was significant in that. So we'll give you the summary of our trip to the UK next at More.

0: This is More FM with Si Lana. Last day in the UK. Our broadcast will finish today. We'll head back home to NZ tomorrow at 9:07. We thought it'd be quite nice, though, just to have a little bit of a refresher about the trip itself and relive some of our memories. So for you, Lance, what was it?
1: I've got a couple of those moments. I know we're talking about with you how you don't travel much. I only started travelling probably the last 4 or 5 years. Mm. I also actually haven't travelled a heck of a lot until then, and I'm trying to jam it all in. I had a friend, without getting too emo about this immediately, I had a friend about 3 or 4 years ago pass away, and it was a real moment for me going, I need to go out and live twice as hard. Mm. And I've done that, and there've been a few things on this trip that I've sort of thought about her and thought, man, like, I'm so glad that I'm out here doing all this stuff and living life for those that are no longer here anymore. And there are a few things on this trip, like walking into the old Olympic Stadium with you guys and just hearing 62,000 people sing for something that they so deeply believe in and has been deep rooted into their families over generations and generations. And seeing that was just crazy. But the one thing that will just never get old is, no matter what turn you take in this beautiful city, no matter which way you go, at every intersection, at every roundabout you turn, and there's something beautiful, and you're looking at something that in some cases is over 1,000 years old. And it's just phenomenal that there is a city of this size and scale, that there is just so much history, and it can just take you away, and you could totally be lost here for years and still see things that you haven't seen before. So that, all in all, in a nutshell, and only having one fight with you.
0: What was that about?
1: The Whittaker's chocolate.
0: I was too. So, yeah, look, I totally concur with that. For me, just getting over here, getting off the plane and onto my first train was like overwhelming. It was a sensory overload. And then all the things we did, seeing the gates of Buckingham Palace and where the prince stood on the balcony with the princess, the stunning parks, Trafalgar Square, Camden Town, the family reunion where we gave away the Whittaker's chocolate, and seeing all those families come together and the people. It's just like there's nobody like Kiwis. Going walkabout through the Soho District and Regent Street, Big Ben chiming in the middle of the night. I heard the chimes at 2 a.m.
1: Dong, dong, dong, dong, dong.
0: And it's Big Ben, you know, it's Big Ben. And then the people, the millions of people, the style, the class, the fashion, the extraordinary, majestic, stop you in your tracks architecture around every turn. So how do I sum up London? The place has it all. A bustling city of 9 million people, all on the tube at once, it would seem. It is beautiful, it is busy, it is noisy, it is crazy, it is dreamy, it is romantic. London had it all, and I've loved every single second, even attempting to pat the horse. So thanks for coming on the journey with us.
1: Yay!
0: And now it is your turn, hopefully one day, to be here and experience this beautiful, beautiful city. We have loved it. Thank you for being part of the journey. Si Lana for the last time in the UK at More FM.

0: This is More FM with Post Malone, Blake Shelton. Pour me a drink. Couple of minutes away from nine.
1: Oh, you'll be pouring drinks actually for Friday Work Drinks if you win the 90s song today, because to celebrate the top 99 songs of the 90s in 2 weeks, we are playing a song every day before 5 o'clock, and it can start playing. It could be after nine. You're listening for this one right here. Christina Aguilera, Genie in a Bottle. Now, I'm not saying it is. I'm just saying it could play after nine.
0: Nice, Lana, nice.
1: $1,000 cash.
0: Well, that's good money. And reminding you, it's a couple of weeks away, the top 99 of the 90s as voted by you. 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
12: Yeah, Lackey was on a mission for a box of clouds and sunk with 2WD straight into a soup bowl of slurry. 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
19: Morning, Glenn here with the latest at 9. A paper shows our country is falling behind others on adult vaccinations, especially around shingles and RSV. Professor Nikki Turner wants far more funding for Pharmac.
4: We've all just lived through a horrendous respiratory illness season. These could reduce significantly the burden to our people and to our health services.
19: Our police dive squad has been called in after a car drove off the road in Tauranga overnight and into the water. It happened near the Bay Central Shopping Centre. A person got out of the vehicle and is in hospital. Police don't know if there were others inside. Some nurses are being redeployed to help bolster staff numbers at Starship Hospital. Some child cancer treatments have been delayed. Health NZ's Dr. Mike Shepherd.
9: Starship has a senior nursing model and a resource nursing model that provides support when they don't have enough staff or they have particularly busy times.
19: West Auckland's Piha Campground is set to reopen, the local board voting to, despite recommendations from the Auckland Council warning about the flood risk. Chair Mark Allen says a risk plan is in place.
20: Monitoring kind of what's happening up in the hills, water flows, limiting where people can camp. If it looks like it's going to be incredibly heavy, evacuation.
19: And in sport, the semis start tonight in rugby's MPC. Rivers Reihana will captain Northland when they host Otago in Whangarei just after 7. There's talk of an All Blacks call-up at some point. Taniwha teammate Corey Evans.
21: Bit of a rumour, he's actually turned down the All Blacks to captain the tunny, so I think he's ready 100%.
3: Sport with Jenny and Holmes, Nelson Bays, supporting the region's sport for over 26 years.
19: 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Cloudy most of the day, but a few fine spells at times, and it does clear off a little bit towards the evening. Southerly winds at a high of just 14 today and down to a chilly 4 tonight. Tomorrow sunny all day, just patchy cloud, a high of 17, and fine and cloudy on Sunday.
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0: This is More FM, that's Pink, you and your hand. Well, my hand was trying to be very busy earlier today.
1: Busy hands, wandering fingers.
0: That sounds really... Sorry.
1: Are but nowhere okay, to put Miranda? Them.
2: Is everything all right over there, guys?
0: Could I rephrase what I just said? So my hand was, in fact, trying to pat a horse today, and I kind of...
3: There's a play about that, Simon. It's called Equus.
1: Beautiful. Brilliant.
0: Take it away, Lana.
1: Okay, so if you missed it this morning, and a few people have actually, we've got a couple of texts from people who missed it. Simon attempted to pat the horse. Now, we're just going to go back. It's very awkward. It's a tough watch. It's a hard listen. But here's a little bit of what you'll see in the video.
4: I'm a real sensible guy. I'll just quickly just a little pat. Sorry? Just a little pat on his breast. I'm not over the white line. Mate, we've come all this way. Can I just have a, because I said I'd come from New Zealand just to pat the wee horse, and everybody said you won't be allowed, but I said I'll get a really nice guard.
3: Oh my God.
0: Oh, that was so...
1: You got to see it. You got to see the guard, I think, really...
0: Oh, he was real scary, and he raised his sword 3 times at me. I gave it my best, folks. I failed. But it's when the tourists... That was almost more embarrassing. The tourists saying, get behind the line, you idiot. And,
1: and there were more than one. Oh,
0: terrible.
1: Text horse to 559, or just go on our social media and find the video. It's the first one there.
0: Right.
1: Okay.
0: Now, this is Justin Bieber kind of singing about how I felt. I was a ghost on that particular afternoon. This is More FM.

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1: Talk about mixed reviews. In 10 minutes' time, I will read out some reviews sent to Mattel over the new Celine Dion Barbie.
0: Have they made a Celine Dion Barbie?
1: Yep, and it's modelled off one particular, one specific performance that she did in 1998.
0: Oh, okay, I'm looking forward to hearing that. That's coming up in a few moments. Right now, Coldplay, Clocks and More.

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1: Celine Dion is getting her own Barbie doll, Simon. Mattel have announced that the legendary Canadian singer is going to be honoured with a Barbie signature doll. So it's that's a doll that's obviously modelled off the person, but also a specific occasion.
0: Right.
1: And they've honed in, excuse me, on her 1998 Oscars performance where she's wearing the sleek blue, navy blue dress.
0: I remember this.
1: Yeah, and remember the necklace kind of looks like the heart of the ocean from Titanic?
0: It does, though. Yes.
1: So that's what she's doing. Now, I'm just going to just twist this around and show you. Do we think that looks like her, though?
0: No.
1: Is it easy to look like a Barbie, though?
0: Also, she looks slightly African-American in that one.
1: Well,
0: the plastic's wrong. Yeah, the plastic's wrong.
1: The plastic's wrong. Cheapest. It's out limited time only. They think that this thing in about 10 years will be worth around $20,000.
0: Oh,
1: there's not that many made.
0: Yeah. Really?
1: Very limited edition. And you know what those Barbie collectors are like?
0: Yeah.
1: They get them, they keep them in the box. She will never be played with ever.
0: Yeah.
1: And she'll be worth a lot in the future.
0: That's pretty cool. Have a look online because you can make your own mind up whether it's a good replication of her. Celine Dion's new Barbie doll. This is More FM.
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0: This is More FM. That's Bastille and Pompeii. Right, we're out. Unfortunately, we have to leave the UK.
1: I've got to pack my bags tonight.
0: Yeah.
1: And I did that thing where you unpack in the room and put things in actual drawers. Well, so I'll leave half the things behind, no doubt.
0: Well, I got a good tip given to me by Reagan, who's supported us through this week in an amazing way with the technical
1: stuff.
0: Done
1: a great job.
0: I rolled all my clothes and put them, I've packed.
1: Oh, like mini sleeping bags.
0: Yeah, I rolled them all. You can get so much more in there.
1: Well, why do I feel like we'll get home and you go, where's my...
0: It's probably true. I've got 14 of these hotel bathrobes in there.
1: Yeah. Thank you so much, everyone, for following this journey. 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And congratulations again, Melissa, for winning the trip.
0: We've had a blast. Yep. We can't wait to be home, though. There's no place like home. No. See you next week.
1: Hooray, everyone. 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
18: 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How can I help?
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24: Glenn here at 10. People in Tauranga are being urged to stay clear of Chapel Street after a car went into the water overnight. A person was taken to hospital. The dive squad called in. Officers trying to work out whether a second person was in the car. Public health advocates here are concerned New Zealand is falling behind when it comes to accessing adult vaccines and want more funding for Pharmac, Professor Nikki Turner.
25: Comparable countries seem to be getting better access to newer, really useful vaccines.
24: And Pink Ribbon volunteers are out nationwide for the next few days, raising money for the Breast Cancer Foundation. Spokesperson Vanessa Sorensen says funding helps staff at Specialist Nurse Line.
0: We take about 10,000 calls a year, helping women from day one.
24: In sport, netball's Constellation Cup between our Silver Ferns and Australia starts in Auckland Sunday. There's a new MVP award, the Plummer Aitken Medal, named in honour of former rival coaches Norma Plummer and Dame Ruth Aitken. And Kiwi basketballer Aniwaniwa Tate Jones is joining the LA Lakers, the 25-year-old agreeing to an Exhibit 10 contract. It gives players a shot at the big time. Basketball with Hallensteins looking good as half the game.
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1: More FM weather with Hubbers, because carpet shouldn't have to match your drapes. Bit of cloud, but mostly fine today. 15 now, high down to 4. Tomorrow looking good too, fine with a high of 15 again. Sunday fine and warm, a high of 17. Into next week, Monday's fine and 19. Tuesday's fine.
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1: Our favourite day of the week, it is Friday, the weekend just around the corner. Wouldn't it be nice going into this weekend with an extra $1,000? You could be doing that. Listen out for our 19th song of the day, Christina Aguilera, Genie in a Bottle. It's going to play sometime before 5. When it does, 0800 More FM to win. 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

0: before you go, there's something I want you to have.
1: Oh, it's beautiful. But wait a minute, isn't this...
0: Yeah, yes it is.
1: But I thought the old lady dropped it into the ocean in the air.
0: Well, baby, I went down and got it for you.

It's Maury Fenn with Alicia. Welcome to Friday and shout out to the Pink Ribbon Street Appeal Collectors. They are out and about today and tomorrow, so keep an eye out for them if you're doing some shopping. Coming up next at 1, our top 99 of the 90s countdown last year. We've got a high school up from Coolio that's on the way in a few songs. Right now though, here's the Vamps and Demi Lovato, Somebody to You on More.

0: Tracy Abrams on More FM with Alicia. Friday morning, gearing up for the weekend. You might be getting your Halloween gears sorted for the weekend, costumes, decorations, all that jazz. It is just over 2 weeks away. And Air New Zealand, they're doing something pretty unique. You know how they've got their iconic Air New Zealand lollies? They want to take their lollies to Kiwi streets this Halloween. So if you go onto their Facebook page, you can nominate your street and they may be there with some lollies. So for that link, text lolly to 559. LMFAO coming up next on More.
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0: 5 years down the road. Alex Warren and Ella Henderson on More FM with Alicia. Almost 11. We haven't had our 90s song of the day yet. This is what we're listening for. Christina Aguilera, Genie in a Bottle. It's going to play sometime before 5. When it does, well, you know what to do. While we are waiting for that song to play, though, why don't you sort yourself out with tickets for Jim Beam Homegrown next year? It is back at Claudelands Oval, April the 3rd. A massive lineup, including Fat Freddy's Drop, Shapeshifter, Sir Dave Dobbin, The Exponents, Jen Wigmore, and loads more. So text Homegrown, which is all one word, send that to 559, and tickets for you and 3 mates could be all yours.
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0: 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And that's starting with Ricky Martin after a news update from Glenn on More.
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16: Glenn here at 11. In the States, children are among multiple people injured during a school shooting in the state of Oregon. Police say they were called to reports of a car being shot at and the shooter has been killed.
17: We do not know who shot the suspect. It may have been a bystander.
16: Back here in Tauranga, part of Chapel Street will likely be shut most of the day after a car went into the water overnight. One person's in hospital. A search is on in the water in case someone else was inside. And the ACT Party is promising to increase penalties for illegal rubbish dumping if elected. Spokesperson Andrew Hoggard saying it's vandalism by another name. In sport, rugby league with Machinery House and a league of their own, and Kiwis coach Stacey Jones isn't too down despite losing our opener at the World Cup to Australia, 24-22 in Sydney.
18: Lots of stuff to be proud of. There's a lot more to go in this tournament.
16: Some more face France tonight. And in the other code, first five, Damien McKenzie will play his 38th test in a row for our All Blacks against the Wallabies in Sydney tomorrow, a streak going way back to the 2023 Rugby World Cup semi.
19: Been fortunate enough the last sort of wee while to be able to keep myself available, and it's nice to be able to keep that run alive.
2: Sport with Union Homes, Nelson Bays, supporting the region's sport for over 26 years.
0: More FM weather with Hubbers, because carpet shouldn't have to match your drapes. Bit of cloud, but mostly fine today. 15 now, high down to 4. Tomorrow looking good too, fine with a high of 15 again. Sunday fine and warm, a high of 17. Into next week, Monday's fine and 19. Tuesday's fine.
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0: Hasn't played yet, so if you've been busy this morning running around, you haven't kept both ears on the radio, don't worry, you haven't missed it. Christina Aguilera, Genie in a Bottle, that is our song of the day.

It's Mori Fem with Alicia. A lot of sport on this weekend, including the NPC semi-final. So Northland versus Otago tonight. It does take a break tomorrow. Maybe I'll watch the Bledisloe Cup. And then Sunday, Canterbury versus Taranaki. Next, it's been knocked off the top spot of the New Zealand charts by Ella Langley, Taylor Swift after Matchbox.

0: G'day there, this is Simon Marlin. We'll have an absolute blast in the UK, but we cannot wait to be home next week.
1: You can find out how we ended up being in the barn of Jeremy Clarkson from Clarkson's Farm, and also just how the horse petting went for Simon if you haven't seen it. 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
0: Good stuff. There is no place like home. 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

Another star out of The Voice UK, Jamie Miller, has hit TikTok stardom with a viral dance craze and a song that's catchy as hell. New Jamie Miller, Baby Doll. 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

0: New on More FM, it's Jamie Miller, Baby Doll. I could be wrong, but I feel like there is something that every city, town, region in New Zealand has in common, and it's those old phone booths, but apparently not for long. I was reading this morning that Spark are going to start removing them nationwide. They did want to modernise them and make them a place where you could get free calls or Wi-Fi or even charge up your phone, but that's not going ahead. So they're going to start removing those booths from 2027 to 2028. Miley Cyrus on the way after this. It's More FM.
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0: Is this the 90s song of the day? No, not this one. 5 minute plays. 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

0: Ava Max on More FM with Alicia. It is almost midday and almost time for our top 99 of the 90s countdown. Less than 2 weeks to go now. October 29th. Honestly, such a fun day. Counting down your fave 90s songs. So tell us what they are. Text VOTE to 559. And of course, for voting for your top 9 songs from the 90s, you also go on the draw to win $1,000 and it helps them get into the countdown. 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
0: 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And we'll start that with Semisonic. 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
19: Glenn here at midday. Starting in the States, a number of people have been injured during a school shooting in Oregon. Police say the shooter is dead, reportedly killed by a bystander. This from KTVZ.
20: Some children are among the victims. 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
19: Back here, StatsNZ shows the price of petrol went up 6.4% and diesel 7.8% from August to September. In the year to September, petrol's gone up 24.3%, diesel a whopping 55.8%. And if elected, the Green Party has promised a universal payment for nurses, teachers and social workers on placement. ACT is promising to crack down on illegal dumping. In sport, Rugby First and Richie Mwanga might not play another game for our All Blacks this season. The first five injured his calf last week and is in doubt for the end of year tour. Coach Dave Rennie.
21: There's potentially a 6 to 8 weeker. And if we got him back in five, even that, you miss the first couple of games on tour.
19: In rugby league with Machinery House and a league of their own, the Rugby League World Cup opener last night was a tough one for both fullbacks. Kiwis man Kalyn Ponga suffered a suspected broken arm. Aussie Reece Walsh threw up on the field. Coach Kevin Walters.
22: His nickname's Chuck. The amount of running that he did, I think he had some big efforts there.
19: And Kiwi squash star Paul Cole has lost in the semi-finals of the Egyptian Open, a stunning venue played at the foot of the Great Pyramids of Giza.
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0: 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Warning, showroom may cause sudden redecorating urges. Fine for the rest of today, southerly winds and getting down to 4 tonight. Tomorrow fine as well, a high of 15 again. Sunday fine and warm with a high of 17. Into next week, Monday's fine with a high of 19 and same on Tuesday.
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0: We are getting closer to the weekend. It'll be nice going into the weekend with that extra $1,000, right? So we are listening for our 90s song of the day. Christina Aguilera, Genie in a Bottle. It's going to play sometime before 5. When it does, 0800 More FM's number to call to win $1,000. It's Semisonic on More FM.

It's Maury Fenn with Alicia. Friday afternoon, get ready for a busy weekend ahead on the community pages because it is the last weekend to redeem your New World Smeg stickers. I know a lot of New Worlds have actually run out of the knives, but there are still some out there, and I'm sure there'll be a bunch of sticker swapping happening this weekend. Next, we've got a song from the 90s. If it's Christina Aguilera, a genie in a bottle, that could win you $1,000. We're going to find out what it is after the weekend.

0: G'day there, this is Simon Marner. 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
1: You can find out how we ended up being in the barn of Jeremy Clarkson from Clarkson's Farm, and also just how the horse petting went for Simon if you haven't seen it. 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
0: Good stuff. 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

0: Teddy Swims on Morrie FM with Alicia. Friday afternoon, almost at the weekend, almost at our long Labour weekend as well. It is a week away, so usually at this time of the year, your eyes firmly on summer, right? You're dusting off the barbecue, you're getting everything ready. Apparently not, though. I saw Met Service post yesterday about a frost risk early tomorrow morning. That's for a lot of the country as well, and a lot of people would have already started their summer planting, so if you've done that, just double check what the temperature is going to be doing at your place tomorrow morning and give them a little bit of shelter if needed. Katy Perry on the way next on Morrie FM.
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0: One Republic on More FM. It is almost 1 o'clock. If you're getting back from lunch, maybe you've seen a pink ribbon street appeal collector or two shaking buckets. They will be on again tomorrow. Fantastic cause to get behind. And Sarah and Adam, they are getting behind Breast Cancer Foundation New Zealand next Friday after 3 o'clock. It is an all request show. So we don't pick the music. You are going to pick the music. You just have to make a donation and support this incredible cause. 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So text PINK to 559 for the donation link.
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0: 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Baby. 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
4: Good afternoon, Bridget here with the latest at 1. Veteran Kiwi broadcaster Danny Watson has died. NZME published a family statement saying he passed away peacefully yesterday at the age of 73. Watson rose to fame on children's shows Spot On and What Now before turning to talk radio. This from an interview with Duncan Garner.
6: I love it. I love this. This is one of the greatest. Communicating with Kiwis as Kiwis is one of the greatest jobs out.
4: Tauranga City Council says Chapel Street will be closed this afternoon while police recover a vehicle that went into the water this morning. The Northland Regional Council is urging homeowners to get prepared for a dry spring and summer. Auckland's newest concert venue will debut this weekend. Western